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1: As almost over phone.
2: Also, this is the right way. Also, almost the cash cow.
3: Yeah.
2: Cash cow.
1: As yeah. Almost position, I don't move. But I buy or to switch in number. So the same
2: thing. What will you cash cow?
1: Okay.
3: Daily guide.
1: Daily guide. I back up.
2: Almost your own.
3: Omo yomo yepa, they are doing it. That one is right.
2: Omo no party no. So benya contract akasi anya sika.
3: They are into enrich themselves.
2: Why are they doing that?
1: General guy ba ko pani esore so akọ. 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
1: Serious o. I say da bi se de na manfo bi ka se politicians o munyina ye wa no. 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
3: There's a corner.
1: Yes, because I need a call. If you're not near the call, or the banners are buying the sun, or buy us a missile seminal, I told you about my class, said here, or yeah, you know, meboa. Now at the baby, I'm yanny, eh, bre.
2: Then I say, I call, where do you have my young fire? I call Cassia, Emma Wow, bra. Any MPP fraternity, you know.
1: Oh.
2: Hey, Nano, mean me a pa, Madame for Palm in classmate. May they ma wow, bra, Alexander Kosiakwa, MP of for now, the special assistant, no.
1: What's your question?
2: Oh,
1: maso kwana enye no ayaka ka ka
2: kofinti kofinti kofinti ya me classmate ni na school
1: oda hey
2: yeah kofinti is my classmate mother for pano no
3: when
1: oh hey, weekends
2: yeah
1: I think Saturday you know what that mean
2: oh no never kwasi akwesu
1: sa Friday general enye is accident
2: you know what so say for me and sir and as I say someone pray battling for their life but kofinti ya mu
3: a private car na
2: that be na yeah MPP pickup
1: a Toyota private yeah.
2: No more call, Omoka Kokova police station executives. No,
3: okay,
2: elections no more. I won't quantile down quantile. Your dad's go quantile so. Make one so.
1: A quantile yet. A quire trawa ka can pipi a by mobile. Now the dunk of food is still raging a quine. Bebroa, ya bebroa one yet. Or down quine, I quank it well. Over to my own car quine. Ukrobo quine,
2: dinner,
1: that's not a can't crop for the
2: dinner. I was empa. Ah.
3: Too bad.
2: I never was empa. Go finty, quire, go finty. Oh, Kofinti.
1: Or that quay so na mia madam fuba ku Evans. No o man FM. Unya accident o kwa no so efrim.
2: Efrim ya Evans.
1: Or that kwa ndie nyo general enye.
3: Young comrade, why? Yeah, me friend me friend and no pay. Me friend and no pay. Young comrade.

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Hebaso Company Limited, edi hebaso criminal, edi abejaso. 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
0: Same and a boy as I say, USMA and a Timmy Ajim, a CAF Confederation Cup, first leg of a CAF Champions League, you know, and suit me basso, our South Africa, a home, and a Mamelodi Sundowns, one more, and so any AS Far of Morocco, and so a Timisha, chances as Mamelodi Sundowns, and Missy Ewa Kinsin, no, na and that form 1-0, and a match at the end here in favor of Mamelodi Sundowns, return leg, you know, a basso on Saturday, and when it's Sham, a Timmy Ababetoja, and so. Proud to game, no, Obeka Refugee African Cup of Nations, no, aya Indala, one of them, and point, no, AS Far for complaining, say Refugee, with the African Cup of Nations finals, no, between Senegal 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And unti wami ye duembe ye BSVA anube ye juma. 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Enna a ye match commissioner. Enne match coordinator. Enne CAF mpenny for decide se match no. Yamba seke afonom without VAR. Nenso AS Far for si debi da. Wamu mwaseke afonom. 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And sana AS Far for wamu etiasyem. Ama second halfonom. Enso etimi abaso. Ewo akensyenimu. Nenso so match ne ende 1-0. In favor of Mamelodi Sundowns. I can see them in Tokwaseme Kosum. I was yesterday more. Nenye easy between the fans of Mamelodi Sundowns. Wamoni AS Far fans. Nenye easy. Stadium on Tokwa. Gidi gidi. Ekosua. Nesosom. Ninyano. I can see them. Etimi Ebaso. After the game. And a coach. A day. And Mamelodi Sundowns. Miguel Cardoso. Wadi Etuja. Se Jumidienum. And Bani Weye. Osom Timiko Morocco. Nomko concluded deal, no, and so our Mikel Cardoso and the coach at the Mamelodi Sundowns.
2: Oh, let's see what will happen in the second match. I think most important thing is that we understand how we should, because we know that we can compete in this level with the best teams on the season and make a wonderful game. I think we made a wonderful game.
0: We is Mikel Cardoso, where coach Edema Mamelodi Sundowns, no, well the etu the AS Far for coach Alexandra Santos one so ekasai. We see Mamelodi Sundowns woman in Bob Boy Papa return leg no and ye easy but he's swapping so meti me a J CAF Champions League no. Alexandra Santos on a coach Edema AS Far.
3: Very big team, a very lot of players. Technical players, amazing technical players, and play very well. But I think the game was to stop two different parts. The first half, we did very well our strategy. We could keep more ball and we could score.
0: Alex Santos, a coach at the EMA, AS Far return leg in Babasum on Saturday, a war a Morocco, Yentrosum, won the 17 and the 17 AFCON, a Kosu, a Morocco, over the weekend, some of the games, etimi 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At all cost, I will team a tinkunim. 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After Jumedian and a tribute, Mr. Frank, a gem mensa, one a piva for penny, and a business a dinty, and a medicine, and Sukora, a year Accra 2026. Him, when in Chimwa, what day am I?
4: Management, a lot of people also like sports. So I was approached by the president of the Ghana Athletics Association, Bob of Hussein, to help them organize. Even the government has released some funds, but it's not enough. So I decided, let me send it to my board. I took it to my board. They agreed. I said, let's come on board. So that's why PIVA came on board, just to help and honor the talent that Ghana have. So
0: where you see my PIVA from Penny for one minute to John Gladys, what do you find? Do you find Gaza? Oko take part of Accra 2026. What's up? 1 year, Papa, Papa, man, exposure. What did you say? Or build you upon a bit me a 1 year, pa. Ami ladies and a boy matching it and did 1-1 and number penalties and a second year Zakas ladies a winning 5-3 on penalties. Natchez a year make us a women's premier league, you know, and pim down quite ladies Ajit Sansum and on when it chair a year FA Cup and so second year Zakas ladies and so etimia J. That's a champion of champion and non some ebetimi abaso Yanko Ghana Premier League matches outdo and so timi basso Nessis etinefium and a vision ever some kabako women timi and me dear matinefim 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float cross on a panel and son a match no etimi abasaj code of home checking face a kabakwa women timi anti fans no of ash god wamo baye papa linkless posted them and ashe our kesbin tv so wamo abeguo 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

0: Lenclair Sports Stadium next season. Any beer, I ask God offer with Monsieur Maka Ghana Football Association and presented coronation trophy. And my ask God captain. And so I wore a boisso and a presentation and cosa woman a presented trophy and so them a mumuye and a place no woman in a kaboma woman lifted trophy and so I wore and num and it said ye is equal and wore a boisi MC for boisso honorable Faustina Love appear one or ekaso se near j so next season as good a bubble Premier League you know and so be
1: me who are some menka. The feeling is deep.
0: MC for Boasin is somebody to Janus and a coach Abdul Karim Zito and a Kobua Timno. I'm going to qualify the second Premier League. What is in some Eddie Tuja?
2: I just feel that you have to be learning all the time. Studying people, how to live with people, and then how to manage them. And they say, "Unya we no eka coach inoa." And you only on the field, don't know where we field, you know, how are you going to manage the place?
0: Where you some coach Abdul Karim Zito and so and it to the tentem young kota kwati and park home and as I said the Medema Sporting Club in the last 5 years Ghana Premier League room womaji in premium and so and the woman and ram ewo lay ewo a yetin park nye easy Moses Amapakam woman dupe nation from womo e dia saka karika e geomeni ewo lenklo ewo a yetin park abram woman timi aji a ye Ghana Premier League no and so and yes woman also. 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
1: And then a boss seven, barely ever to Arsenal or Emirates or China, a Bournemouth or more any Man City, not Chelsea, and a Tottenham or more, and so Eddie Atalso, Yantuaso, and called Spanish Premier Liga, Spanish La Liga. Real Madrid to Sevilla, our Ramon Sanchez Pizjuan, Equestria Sevilla by a goal to nil, and a Vinicius Junior, Nina, the only goal of the game, Barca, or more. Ako season in Nina, Wabra Omo Erin all their home games, not even a draw, Omo Androp points off ye, and Rabasa, Eche Betis, Eshomo 3-1, Rafinha, Eche 2 goals, and Nyan, Juan Cancelo, saw the back with Esosu Isco, and Nyan penalty share consolation, Eddie Eman Betis, Barca, 100% home record, Omo. 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

0: Boy, eh, Luis Diaz, since you said now some more jam, baby jet, eh, no, obo bo, na fee, na mo yes, na ye, ye, na baby jet, eddy mayan, sape pepe, and a Luis Diaz, so, eh, to us, so Paris Saint Germain, on my jumbo 14th Ligue 1 title, almost a pejal trophy, no, eh, oh, fee, na eh, fake, cause it's a PSG, on more one game, Champions League, bra, on more any Arsenal Asia.
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0: May 30, oh, Budapest, oh, and a final game, I boss, oh, hungry. Moment, PSG, omo elevated trophy, no, na yehwe, our Kesben television. So, now, on Mr. Weekend, we a lot of farewell, and of course, Casemiro, upon the last home game, upon the last game, for my.

0: Manchester United, because at the end of the season, or call on also any club not to encounter Paye. Momenta, na omu yin free muno, na kwako ye nijisen pa Casemiro, Old Trafford, fans na eman a standing ovation, casting up on the last match. Na yebe ponso or j microphone e address fans no, yon kwan yin tika kra.
1: Trafford rises to its feet. Please, Old Trafford, give Casemiro a big round of applause. Thank you.
0: Way aye Casemiro in the farewell and no Robert Lewandowski and Barca on my way on also won the last home game. Lewandowski has a goodbye to FC Barcelona players no and so a no Antoine and so Griezmann on also has a goodbye with Atletico on also the last home game. Fans no are appreciating the Fernando Torres El Nino Nenebe and famous celebration heba and many Adrian Diakano in Shia 945. As long as
2: you come. Well, 9:45, Sir Joe Betana say, Nedia, good evening, Sir Masson, so baby, me sorry. Jubedian so Sabre, Mofakofia, the match, but to us so, and a Yakujo Peko, and so besom.

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3: Hey, and it's a crown and put away at the mo.
4: And yet the moampa, the Sesadi, a Dutchum Atlantic International University, America Memo, about Dr. Dujamfi Babasu, honorary degree as a professor in biology in herbal medicine. It is said here, I am Saro, I am Mo.
2: Oh, Mr. Minim, wife, your copa war. 1 year, 1 city. Need send the 2 months and 8 years canoe. 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
9: 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Nami dear dancers. 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I heno. 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Wawa special payment plan. 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
10: 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Atara Praise 2026. Don't miss out. Come and let's raise a sound of praise together.

0: Preco Dankwa, boss for in our boss, you two live on Kesben. Ah, man, Sanson Foko, your Preco Dankwa, Paul Amantem, what's the Edikan for? Oh, giddy giddy, what's your from one hour so? Could you Preco Dankwa, when him new echi, or be any ho? K. P. D. Kokojo Preco Dankwa, boss for in our boss, you two live on Kesben. A man san shun fo ko jo preko dankwa. Paul Amantem, what's si the edi kan fo?
1: Kesben 92.9, the piachi.

It's your Nintendo and I and Tim Nakope, a year assassin be with a year submarine. A beboy yepa. I'm office no Amasa my danger. I'm obeying your police station no ankasa. And it's your Nintendo now no more couldn't come on. I'm a number sitting here 0243 009451. And after so was 055 000 15.

a dental mope aye Medimosis Hospital no a dental barrier honomo anomo wo Medimosis Hospital no enche mu ha announce say West African SHS war no ho anka from on 054 383

0: and yes, I'm a tea and I make an dani day in a cake. Me what the mammy and my quack was ash. Then a bay and me bam, me who's in a mechanic. A great kingdom medical center.
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0: I a war a year a crop.

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Oko eye Great Kingdom Medical Center. Ibiya aye fine. Surgeons in a papa.

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0: with excellence care, and I won't sabe can. There are 51 minutes into AS 7 a.m. meeting. And the man signs some for Kojo Preko Danqua. I was say, so do a video no at 2 a.m. Kesben 92.9 FM. 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You won't cry. You're being a year telesale head office. No, it was circle here. I said that Twin Towers and Honum and that your war. Also, I'm telling you, can be out to me on www.kesbenonline.com. Okay, Honuma. Now, we're clicking 92.9 FM. Once I ever come in, I Honum. And then on Facebook, I Kesben TV. Kesben TV. And I'm saying Kesben 92.9. And also, once I ever come in, Honum. On DSTV channel, it's channel 364. And then on Go TV, I channel 1, 2, 1. Enti di entwaso, na fe yendi enkomo ene, yebidi nkomo ene e ye Monday the 18th in the month of May, ene nkomo no edoso pa Alex Afenyo Market wasa hene, e di nkomo bi e ye MP for a futu, we di nkomo bi regarding e ye the arrest of e ye ya yinua bema abro enye. Na in semwa, ura, Alex Afenyo Market, e de atuho ama e ye judge no wo Adenta Court 9 no, I know what in the EPA. You better need your home come on. I will fear him. So, and you better come out for a year. You see, you want to face IMF. And then, and yati, and when you home, and then, who's so and so, and beba, and the woman, you know, you better need your home come on. But of course, ECG is one of the top things that we really want to talk about, the issue of privatization of a year, the collection side of a year, ECG, you know, and also you be doing who Enkomo Yepa. Now, if you share what the labor, organized labor for Eka, and I feel so experts don't be catcher. Now, face you who the echo any dear being an air Monday, any dear Maminko. Now, mini a year, Dr. Esiama, Indian Komona health segment on Kesben Marching. Now, for your babaka, that could be a year the best also. Dog, we be able to call you.
1: Oh, senior, about the other room, I'll be able to call. But oh, what's I advise where?
0: Oh, Bibia, aye, come on, Bibia, aye, fine, pa. Yes, you go so and Casa, and my Bibia, aye, fine. Nah, weekend, idiot, many in Hunyama, pa. Many in Hunyama, and then my Mihun, you know. Nah, Biancasa, me will hobby, and you know, with your Menitia, and I mean, sir, as a woman be. Nah, dear TNY. Na memenda we dia memenda we dia mia na mitimu bi na bobe 10 11 na amanfo pe bibi edi tilapia mu wi bi ene de di honkomo a na ba ku bi amitan hu ya aso mu osi osipa enye se me so mu dwade but it look as if samanfo enye aduane ndi proper aduane ndi around that time someone omo e de omo ensa ka omo anokakra has to do with the Indomies that they eat around that time, 11, 12, 1. And a mixed channel mode here, no, so no, I know she is, I'm ubenya kusia wum, ubenya sausage wum, ubenya bibi, or you bibi, I just say bibi, ebi wuma, ya say, ake kenyi na frasa, di ni da kenyi na. 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
1: senior me da se pa for your observation and I think say you mo be bre you hu pa and e di anu bi wo ha am say anajo nkwa na ehun su ya ta ton no and most of the time no so in take few minutes na be and in she mama ye hu sem pen bebre no sa eni ani bi sa no to say instant noodles ni bebre no it's part of your conditioner ye nya na nsin which has to do with effect na oni pedia no which has to do with abnormal growth of cells which has to do with tumor akosru bebre cancer akosru bebre senior o de ye nyi bi asa nanso ye mfa ye ni to form ni en hwa de gone are the days, you know, some years back, now you're trying to take cancer. You take cancer, now you be a papa, now mommy be a, or cotton average for some years, be coffee, all those drinks, ni caffeine, kaka, and now, waba back, Belgium, homie, and you have a cancer one system. But as time evolved, no dynamics necessary, I quite clear say, as early as 20 years, now we have cancer. And if you say, Mama, it's mostly because of your lifestyle, your DNA. Your DNA, you can't want to put noodles, instant ones, you can't, plus a new mic, you can't, you can't take time. it be all class 6 hours and so na digest it. Then so be sa won say time na we did you know. Obeti me atwan po 1 hour and so akoda. Unto me. But you end up piling a fee in the body. Also won sa anya but trema a fee no so so kura body no emwa o ma on digest be ma na wa san so akoda. And the obesity kasi ye bebre e koso no e free ho. Cancer, tumor, if you have liver problem, if you have kidney problem, if you have cardiovascular conditions, if you have that no make I 35 years old, I didn't know when you're chronic stroke because of such lifestyle. And you might cry, they can hold chain, and you might cry, they can prepare. Imagine a more cholesterol, a more sugar, a more processor, the chance on breaking the body. So these are some of the harmful things that. Yeah, my own. So we doctors and health workers, we don't advise it. Then so I idea you who say go 4 year pa.
0: Now we're there straightforward. I'm on for responding, and I'm so happy. It is going hand then and one bit home come when I'm holding numbers at you. Now this one says ask him eating pineapple after supper at night by 9 p.m. before going to bed, good or bad?
1: Yes, pineapple has a lot of acid. And you're careful. So, oh, history of stomach ulcer, I bet trigano. I'm aware of pains, you know. And pineapple, so at some point, a boy with digestion. But how about a woman is say, a sugar be brave. Pineapple is a very, very ukraine glycemic index now. I can't, the awesome hobby. And constant eating at that time, and also, so, which may contribute to the hike in your glucose level. Giving a fear of sugar ever system. Pineapple, yeah, but in term, that's why we can eat early. Now you eat pineapple, you know, then 2-3 hours time, we can take our rest. A bit me have wine and cream, and the next day, we can use the washroom proper.
0: Okay. And yeah, I'm going to and then kakra and our hodi be shasi adwa dey ya shasi dey do wa shasi dey da na mum no e bia na futu bu ho ma yedin she ye fa she e ye week na sia na fe ye nto aso.
1: Yes senior me pense na what you say mere be mu a e di 2-3 days kwa na be ya I will really love it because akoye ebeka sa akoye conundrum e your big problem pa be say ye she the stress physiology. Stress physiology. It's baby say what is stress? And then if physiology in the crowd say into your bedroom is to call the umbrella by my economy discussing then your baby. Yeah, can't stress the part of stress will definition be brave. Then so and the education I have by you know any baby, yeah, you can see your community, you can see your stress in the sense.
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1: Of the human body.
0: Okay.
1: One. Yeah, stress, yeah, anything, a bit distort to the body's homeostasis. Me pacho, si a can homeostasis, the air can say a state our body, no, air out of disease. Not just a sugar level, air normal, a kumano, a bone normal, a kidney, one more day, we liver, BBI, a pepperinti, we are free of disease, onyari, a dream, we are correct, BBI, state of mind, BBI, a kama. It you are in a perfect homeostatic state. But so bibi ebe say sa o perfect state na and your friend is stress. Into you see your acute stress and your chronic stress. Myself, stress at some point in here because my a very, very active a boy am I to me build you on our confidence to do more. But ebe your chronic and a deal how about sa no pay your quay angel must say it be away a torture driver. Wakwa kwa traffic bi mu, osha, ebeche, inti wa maneuver your way around it, and you're stressed no finding yourself. But because you're able to maneuver your way, your body no respond in a way, emma wa dream fufuru bi na ultimately, e biti ye. But after that, ewa se wo hormones no echo back to normal state. So that uni constant stress ni mu. Eno, ena ebe ye problem, ebe ye constant in terms of stress na, ebe ye problem, emma ye. Enti, or how ne se, your behavior response or factors, and the physiological factors. Myself, say, stress, say, be a exams now, cultural, and our deadlines, we dream, and now, say, we're so meeting, crophobia, now, what, walk away to that. Oh, body, no, I respond in a way. A dream, you know, your special hormone, dear, your friend, the cortisol hormone. Then, so, your hypothalamus, which is a part of the brain, what's it, coordinated with the stress. Into stress, no kwa adrenaline musa. Now, ko catch your hypothalamus and say, senior, the patcho, your body in your baba respond to a dear be a young town, until you be my, and yes, sir, and lady, who betray. Now, hypothalamus is why the master regulator, no, was starting to produce the effect of corticotropic releasing hormone. Patcho, a hormone, yes, yeah, the corticotropic releasing hormone. This special hormone, no, so, and nante, a co organ, I have the pituitary gland. Anterior part, what echo catch then say, bra, a patch or age man about into also release the hormone, your friend adrenal corticotropic hormone. A patch or sa hormone ways also ever call your kidney mo. Now your kidney no, let's throw up your organ view why your friend adrenal gland. Sa organ no, and a sa ADCH hormone, ya bonny ding, ever call her. A call why? No, a quack was stimulating wako Kenya, you know. Na sa organ eye adrenaline gland no e produce hormone na your friend cortisol hormone.
0: Okay.
1: And cortisol hormone and your friend stress hormone.
0: Oh.
1: It is a you go through stress bia your body no respond by producing this special hormone. Na it near meet up to deadline. It near meet up to fear and flight. Or we been about wa say make us see abi bia meet and as abu bi na e ba hana misra. Senior, when you see better, no, not me to on chain, I was studio horse, giddy giddy giddy. Oh, who the bear and rabbit now on chain? Because of that fear and flight, Ninty, many who are deemed for Fruby, Eddie escape with our danger. No, and on a yaka say, a yes special hormone and yank upon the amaya. But oye an age, Maria, I was so free body in the meeting. I watch ye, Besha, saying free body in the moa, and since I'm so bad at the back.
0: Okay.
1: Now, organ, bear, crown, and what's a one money free body?
0: Okay.
1: How are we going to also manage your stress? No, now, one kofa or how I'm ready.
0: Doc, you better say any stress, shoulder, journey, a chassis, and a watch. And of course, stress is one of the key things that you know, including myself. I'm a tihei. You were stressed, Nibi, and we need to find a way of working things out because I say pressure will crumble to the month for bed 2-3. Now, I'm for sorry. Na ya kwesi mwani asaba be 9 p.m. You could tell. I mean, the kind of pressure. Mami fo mu fi e fi e si si a pressure wo omo so di nkwala ko school. Oma san besi anko e juma. Oma san ko tenasa ye juma bo be 5-6. 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Wa tenase, oh, mami stress in the dorsal.
1: Yeah.
0: Stress in the dorsal.
1: Dorsal.
0: Yebeba e ye hospital. Ne momo no, chile ye kwain, ahifa, ene wo.
1: Yo, over the other room, C4C, you were all over Ghana and to some extent some parts of Europe. Well, Ghana had the Ocean Hitchcock, were Cape Coast, Green Hill, opposite Addison Square Garden, Aguna, Odo Benso branch, were Kumasi, you were Ejoso Kwamo, Jache Junction, and Accra has the Denta SDA Junction. We patch out branches in Ejuma from Monday to Saturday, exactly 7 a.m. on the dot, na Yastati Ejuma. To 5 p.m. Treatment planning a holistic senior diet canon. You better your boy say a baseline investigation. And who may be asking my turn over when you pay the animal. Say, I was say you didn't come more about stress. I was say a yako mayaria, liver problem, kidney problem, organ BI when you pay the animal. Say my turn here. What if I don't see for see? I better your boy say a shaman. Naka is a obra boy your own quaint wood. Ubenya liver tone. Now, liver tone, so be Kenya obra born. I'm a one who say. The function of metabolizing hormone, drugs, any employer boy circulation. Now, a boy manipedian is a yifinipedian, a yeni yedia, or modiana per livoton. Abamo be from 12 years and above. We are pregnant to man and lactate mother, you know, bedi in common. You hear now, Saka livoton, at slow, dear bedi, the any quaint say would be na ama treatment plan, so I holistic. It's a mess, so baby, I will be a fanambe in a friend 24/7. I place you order. For Livoton, yeah, the Bebra or some GMO baby, or number of Fry by Josie 050-0040331. A scroll or screen also, but Mississippi 050-0040331. And now I say 050-0040328. Yeah, Netherlands number also, so I am very active internationally, you Fry, plus 316. 879-855-84. Wadaro Mami C International Mansubium plus 316-879-855-84. C for C Liver Specialist Hospital. Yes, so bre boy your own quantity kai national so na Kenya and with Liverton. Na kai say ya giendo needed your treatment plans needy. Sina de be a once treated, forever treated. Senior anopeso meda sibi bre yankupon.
0: Amen. Mr. Medasipa, Dr. Siamen, and you didn't come up from a year C4C Liver Specialist Hospital. Our day a health segment, you know, a bray a warrior Kesben matches with him. Edaman Sansum Fukujo Prakodanqua 6 minutes past the over year 8 and year 12 Jumidian. So now, young Shas enough in the Uncommon and Shed the Airquest. So the exit from a year the IMF at the a year Enije and Afiso and who. And Kumudi and Abba. The issue has to do with say ye fee baby, Nayako baby, yes, ye free BB extended credit facility arrangement. Ano ye ko a BBF and policy coordination instrument, PSPCI. And Hun Kumudi and Ababi DCC. And ye nebeti as ye as to really what is happening when it comes to IMF. And maybe a tremu, yinim dinti and maya ko IMF. And in any case, every year country be over kwa IMF be an I just a who here support na a hunchre a be an abba a wo baby and nunti nun here se o kwako bobbisian un here song bebem no ma beshe niema un here song beba nomadi sike bi eba beshe a year economy nim ne to me abwa. Ghana experienced that particular a year sa regime no emekofa a year ensemble na a buy. Prior to that, we were told by the former finance minister that we were not ever going to do anything or had to do anything with IMF. Now, so no, and some no anko years, so we had to go back to IMF now. As I say, yedi hunko bomb no money. Sikebi na yedi share aye economy nem nem enyema etumi echina. Then no more any woman ye titi mwa na the next government to sababe take you over. Almost so edi enyema atutu from Ashese sa. And she say na woho no money. Sisi this one no yedi so back to back. And hunko mo enyeba be this is here. Now they tell us that you exited from the IMF. Na emomo no there's something there that we need to understand. Bibi wahofu fro IMF for Ashese almost she say emai anasomu yehu ejuma. Now IMF is telling us that for us to have a economic recovery, you know, there's something we need to do. Edi en NSSC ye. And no, and I'm a YCG in Komodino Ababe Piemono. But again, share a war a year, Kesben TV, Senafis, UNTA on 92.9 FM. Minister for Finance, Urato Forsen, Edinho and Komo. When it comes to the IMF and the issues of YCG and then the exit from IMF. Yensheno, Nafi, Yentino.
3: This announcement marks the definitive end of Ghana's financial bailout relationship with the IMF. The government of Ghana is exceedingly grateful to the people of Ghana for their sacrifices, resilience, and forbearance. The government of Ghana is also exceedingly grateful to our bilateral creditors, the Official Creditors Committee, and our external and domestic investors for their collective sacrifice. Going forward, the government of Ghana announces an engagement with the IMF on Policy Coordination Instrument, PCI. The PCI is a form of technical assistance engagement with the IMF. It is a non-financing instrument designed to help countries implement economic reforms and signal commitment to policies that the financial market will be very comfortable with, and unlock financing from private investors and other development partners. For the avoidance of doubt, the PCI does not provide financial bailout, but it will offer continuous capacity development, confidence boost to the market, and deliver a catalytic effect for fresh financing to Ghana. This non-bailout technical assistance policy coordination instrument will complement government effort to achieve investment grade in the near future. Achieving investment grade is very important and significant to the people of Ghana. It will lower sovereign and private sector borrowing costs and attract long-term institutional investors, increase foreign direct investment, and unlock cheaper financing for critical infrastructure development and private sector growth. Ultimately, this engagement will support Government of Ghana's effort to accelerate sustainable development create jobs, and raise living standards for all Ghanaians.
0: Okay, so 11 minutes into a year 8 a.m. So there would share no workers when TV and FSU TNO a year radio 92.9 FM. So on a year, or Dr. Ato Forsen and our church in a memorandum to journal. But for us to understand, you know, make us say a year the ordinary Ghanaian, you know, man, Sebio, you perceive a TSC, IMF, and then who should say a cobbing in an. Ra Forsen, Aki Kambro Funen, the CCA Nia. But the young cop, Nayene, a doctor, Richmond, a two young, a finance banking consultant on this matter. Any new Dihun Komana, if you're on breaking it down, and my yen, na yesua, Sebio, yen Tiasino, yesu yet to me at Tiasini, and be a bino, a de eco, any sika seminano, bibia kubiano, obey to me, ache ni yepa. Dog, me mwache emu akwaba, eba Kesben, 92.9 FM, and I feel so Kesben TV. So, me jiri yese mwune mu bibia bokodye.
4: Me da wase, Mr. Poyako, me da wase pa, me bibia ede ye, na me adomu ye hondin, ye tiye nkom.
0: Yes, so, ye da si ye pa. 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IMF yes say oman ho chire wa na wo ko na ko bobesia. 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
4: 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ye, ma, or money seekers, and no money ye, ye, acquainting with ye, the kind, I am maintaining physical discipline. Anna, you're tossing me here, oh, get sustainability near. Your Bobo Santi says, you're previous, sir. The old call, would a bass and Timo, or Bobo Santi will be a wagon in ye. Why winning a train? Would that GDP ratio could do 103? And now Bob Musiana is a Musiana dear. M. Sakuman, your Bob was your Bob, which is near Bogana. Into Tia or Catre, say, or that Ghana for us, yeah, young page near Sika was saying on what I say. And I'm an only for now, or Mobile, so my teacher of Sika saw that was it. And we'll buy by Latra. Just say your Bob Musiana said you're pretty as I would have bought. See, you pass, okay, Tia. One real better say your Bob Musiana said here. I'm saying that it's a boom. The Bobusian boy are more than so. In the air corner, the country must say, and Mosia Bodam for near Moji Genevia, Mojai, Munibium. You're trusting me here. Governance and transparency. Kumha. Usha Suiza. Odi Bedro. Usha Ghana Suiza. Yaka Yakina, Mosia Yabunina, far free state enterprises. A bin electricity. Electricity, I have bought Kwame Nkrumah and Yenny said here, na said, Kwame Yeno. You be so mono. Electricity, you bought Kam, Afibia, a bank was so answering. Nanko, who do you hear, Juma, or Bokama, Banson answering? And you know, Kaze, Yem share a so you see me. Nayama, sa, Niamana, Kosovo, sell electricity, new water, and me, Niamanki, beating ya, so be tonsa, or ton, or Nawansa, ton, or Krumha, or Boka. 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
0: Okay. One was maintaining physical discipline. Two was government governance and transparency, especially with the SOEs. And I feel so you have the financial sector no SSC share near to me and maintaining standards on the Nubia and Koboke Bia Meshe. And then the other one has to do with inclusive economic growth and also home. So 1, 2, 3, 4. So these are some of the things that I want to do. But touching on the inclusive economic growth, you know, me name the SABA the Mekano and then the boy idea. I mean, we've had several governance, some 8 years ago, even down to now, we've been talking about industrialization and talking about one district, one factory, planting for food and jobs. We've been talking about other things. One or the other, either employment and also said to facilitate industrialization. And still, we are still marking time.
4: The India is marking time, they say. I mean, kind of cringe though. I buy to me, Kitia Juma. I had the private sector. Maminso Kesmin. Usha Kesmin. Mahe Moti. The companies are war. Any Juma Waya. Woody Jabayan could be good in ya. I buy to me.
0: Okay.
4: The state sector doesn't create. You create enabling environment for the private sector. And a baby or wha. Association here PPP. Private, public-private partnership. Yen kase ni nina na obeye. Oh, yeno, adie ongu te, iti nwa meti seye si, nkofubi si, kania na yepesi yeno. Masa, mamen kani wako se mchilo. A car, electricity, a boye yeno, a 2.5% of the GDP, which is equivalent to 2 billion every year.
0: Yeah.
4: The last 8 years, the last 8-9 years, my mentor, and what Professor Bobkin, a kind.
0: Yeah.
4: The last 9 years, we need my go the electricity. $8 billion.
0: Wow.
4: That $8 billion, see, thank you, treaty states me, the private sector, say private sector will be more million being found. Kebia, you bring your juma alcohol. You bring your juma. Because social private sector may create a job. And your public sector. Public sector, the only doctors, any nurses, any teachers. You know, my juma party, you run a transport. But unfortunately, your problem, the SOE's problem on the public fiscal balances and the public sector debt. And you see, I'm a young kuwa, a human on back. Because police was any other form. And Gola and Rawama was a TBC, or 620,000 and a few. Now, I'm going to win in every woman, a human police in Guana, and I'm in Guana of our man, said Abbasa, woman, I can't get you. And TKS, see a young private sector, see a cancer, Tisa will call a commandant, any dema, any franchoa, you dear to matters. The SSCA, you say, you're born also once, and you're buying an equity idea 1D1F. That be, Ukwa, any person, a Wahan, one more year's age, Medi, Mueka, Muya, you're saying, a crumbling soon, and we know. Say, betting your boom, and said, machine, education, near as a feminine, your top fertilizer, and here they boom with a Munya crown among Fantitia. Open ye, you're betting here, now by dear, what you mean, Tiagma? Shall I bang you, my Martino? And any SO is now, you go a man who. They say your problem, I won't call my boy a cocoa. Hey, yeah, so is electricity, water, who can none over here? You see, it's already 61 by 181 crowd report going to be farmer.
0: Yeah,
4: 161. I mean, opening Uber to no crumbs out of Cotua Bandy, so my Yajima. I mean, quite request for my man 20 any day. Into countries with me, who is say public sector, into me creative job, into who pay inclusive. And I know my main country was my country order. Because her papers, ma, emu, a year chap, I should try honey, a hini for you to try intimintomo, Nanko for the mobile, I didn't see the emperor crying cassette. A mona ye be an ye, dear near the man called Kusuki. You're moving co cramfly, a brutally, nor the abat, Scarco. Sand yen and a year can say, private sector, a bit me a biamo, a bit me via tomatoes, a bit via onion. Create the enabling environment, say, acquire a democratic.

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1: Na ban omo boka na nko enka so omo na aboka o omo jo maka ti akọ fi wi a na ba public sector there na ba physical there ya si ya penko fo abebo aso amaka ho ya si ni aboya motu ho kosi enko si koda enkoda sa na omo di kama ya ko di DP masa mimi ya pensioner omo ti mi sori ko ka kire aban se omo premier nya dia
2: yeye yeah
1: we couldn't they couldn't this so enam so omo an trenche omo self omo fi se omo ye super but you see Mamin kind of some show. You go school in the UK. That's an Amagreta Chaba. They had a similar problem in Ghana, like the way I came. Everything was being state. And Amagreta Chaba and was say, ah, you're also here, you're in Tinima, a Jumakrema. Or fire, what is it called to two musha, sha. Company be near friend of, is that a near friend of British Telecom? Number one, British Telecom. That year in 1978, they made a loss of about 5 billion. When I said Margaret Thatcher and privatized British Telecom or the Vodafone, the following year, they made a profit of about 4 billion a tier dividend. You see, now we walk, now we walk, and it is a good school average. Now, then, I ain't private sector, you will use state sector in certain things, unless it's strategic. If you electricity in Ukraine, you have the partnership boom, we know when you supply it, you bet you have a state our own. You have participation here. You can come once a month. I'm a boss. I will always say, I'm a big job. Say, what on, son? What's in my book? You're got to bus 100 near the Abre STC. Me mean Tom Brewer. Me can't just say, yeah, but Tom. Me Tom, Adisika. You're Tom Bita. Me can't know how. You can't drink. Between 1989 and 1999, you're Tom 352 SOEs. And you're 767 billion. And now, AGC cry, can AGC acquire 462 billion. And then, one more AGC, you might find fine.
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1: Yeah, you have to move on. Can you go and see how much they lost? Can you go and see how much they lost? Because you know, you could do what others did. You say you did. Say, "Nyamia boy," say, "Nyamia boy," you so busy, "Nyamia boy," you so for long kitchen. Nyamia kitchen, kitchen. And give me that.
2: Mate,
1: you cannot see. You have to do the cleaning now.
2: All right.
1: Rwanda, yeah. Omo year 2025, and then Rwanda on the path of recovery. It is only a tri-tested policy.
2: Okay.
1: And I am on it. It's summer. Yes, so you have 3 years.
2: Okay. All right. Dog, yeah, that's it. We bring the addition with the FM. Riding show. Number one, buying some money. Yeah, that's the pioneer. Yeah. Dr. Richmond, the 200 finance and banking consultant in NND and Komo FA. What is happening with the IMF and the exit and what truly policy condition instrument, you know, obey and all that? And come on, NED. Yeah, I mean, it's 30 minutes into 8 a.m. Now, I mean, call Zoom. Then let me speak to another economist on this particular matter. The issue of IMF, the exit, the external credit facility arrangement that has ended. We're having a new 36-month policy coordination instrument and the issues of getting the economy recovery and getting the SOEs and all that. I'm going to go to the economist. I'm going to go to TV. So, and I face Kesben 92.9

0: FM. Now, my main business are same way. So truly, if these ones are Ura Doctor Richmond, Etua and Elbow Bossy are the things that we need to look at. One of the key things or some boss so has to do with the geopolitics in there. So IMF, we are happy, we are exiting. Any problem, you are TS here. Muslim Ujaya with another policy coordination instrument which will not let us have any economic any financial bailout to BIBM GCK Momono. But we should factor some of these things. How, as an economist, how do we factor these geopolitics, the SOEs who are not functioning well yet, abide the Sikabeshe and all that? What can we do to maintain the system, sanitize the system, and see that discipline, and see that we can then have some shocks to stand the geopolitics that is happening outside the African continent?
1: Yo, Kumase, and
0: okay.
1: Okay. Right. No problem. All right.
0: Okay.
1: Me driving.
0: Okay. Sorry.
1: Listen, move on to me.
0: Matthias.
1: Now, me be kind. As a booster, we should be asking the question strongly. Say, why not? Requesting for this. I think that confusion, young Kio. I think it's the Mutia Finance Minister press conference. Oh, yeah. Now, IMF country manager, no, acting in China, mission chief, acting in China. He was clear, say, the government of Ghana, no, and they approach IMF for a new policy. CFN, yeah, end of August, no. Even though the press conference also made it appear so, yeah, free more August. Although I won a 3 month extension now. Maybe August 2026, yeah, was a fear. Now, if yeah, and I won't enter into the policy coordination instrument, and not yet didn't come on. And I think that we should also state it clear, say a year or minor, and I requested from the IMF, say we would want another policy coordination instrument program after the ECF has expired and has matured.
0: Okay,
1: but then the point question now will be sano. I think this whole PCI we have over a premature.
0: Okay.
1: Premature because you're free IMF 2019. Honorable senior minister, His Excellency President Akufo-Addo Abembo IMF in Semubi.
0: Yes.
1: It's answer. The IMF itself has some fiscal strains at the Mao government. We'll draw a manifesto and I will book quantum park or political party near or candidate. We'll fight IMF policies in Chebutrim. But when the IMF policies are in town, they restrict it. It doesn't allow you to aggressively embark on some projects. And or my know if we're gonna run this country also in that sense of we'll also not go for some of the quantum leap projects. And when you look at the global situation, all these countries have run their countries on debt. It's that bad. It has to be sustainable, but we can't also have the IMF around such that 133 the 24-hour economy and abine here senga aggressively. No, IMF would not allow you to overly spend in some of these projects. More to say maybe a big push if by third year or income competes strongly with debt payments, I would debt maturity payments now. IMF will not allow you to aggressively pursue your infrastructure project. But the economy has to be run. The country has also to be run. And see, I was thinking, from the IMF. There's a study I was reviewing last week, and across the world, there seem to be some concerns that IMF policies do not allow governments to embark on a lot of strong poor interventions that liberate poverty. The big crisis can then run the IMF program. Now you have my own funny power. You management, and you are a bit restrained, even recruiting in quasi government agencies. Now saying that as under this the IMF program, yeah. Dr. Baumiani, Akufo-Addo, Akufo-Addo, and they finally said it had some sort of breathing space with this. But the traditional IMF programs, it's a very restrictive program on even recruitment. I was thinking, Zenka, you'd be free ECF phenomenon, and Kebema, your home break a crana, you're the economy. And also, Nanka, you're made the approval. Well, I think that the finance minister and in a group, to say the economy, has turned the corner, achieving great strides. Yeah, share figures. The exchange rate has been stabilized. Forex reserve. No, almost 5 months import cover. The target was 3 months. Yet, me the 2 months account, which is not it's an important feat. If it is a inflation, yet, me pay free from 54 and 2022. Now, I buy another call 23% by December 2024. Now, I buy who funds so more pay what is why I be pin 3% and I can say, I think Zenanka, we have earned some good accolades. We should be confident of what we have achieved to go to the market and prove to the market, say, this is Ghana, this is what we've achieved. Even though with IMF, and we want to test the market without IMF, I think we are making an impression. And maybe unless that's the situation, the government of the day, and the economists, and the advisors, I won't go economic table. Nisun hun say figures na yati. No question mark be down. Be careful how we approach the market. Let's keep the IMF on the table to give us credibility. I think that is it. But in the global politics situation, IMF the owner. And sometimes we also have to educate the Ghani, the viewers, IMF going to IMF any other money because Ezan say yeah or my yeah share IMF as IMF cool is a group that we associated with that. Yes, you see your membership. We pay whatever we're supposed to pay. Your lodge, your deposit of SDRs well, through the Bank of Ghana. In the IMF, we are party. But we'll be only benefiting from IMF when we need that bailout or that critical time, sir. AB and KB here, IMF more. No? It may going to the IMF was not the bad thing. And I think that there's also some ways of strain that you from IMF. You better your own temwa. Lanka, you have developed economy in this. You don't go 5 years without IMF. Because we are from 2012 EBA. In fact, 2009 EBA. We've been to the IMF 3-4 times. Like, but the PCI and the Kamana are 4. Because 2009-2012, you know, IMF program, I see. And Minister Kwabena Dufour, that Minister Setek Penso Breso from 2015. Copy 2018, your Minister Fuyata Breso Omo, you were IMF. That was the second one. Then Minister Fuyata Breso Sandia Kwa IMF BM. Emma Minister Atufo Simbetwa, so that's the third one. He said, no, yes, I'm to IMF, so for the fourth one with the PCI. I think like a bread drawer can make a crime and cut it. Me run the economy in 5 years without an IMF intervention. Now, your best signal market, and say, oh, Ghana does not need IMF credibility certification. Ghana bet me at any market credibility without the IMF on the table, as we always have it we've always had it in the past. No. Now, but that's to me. Okay. With the geopolitics, no, again, this may say that idea, say, geopolitical situation, invite you into IMF. We 2022-23 situation now, 60% was geopolitics. The COVID situation now, getting out of it now. Debt rating companies started downgrading. Then ABR, Russia, Ukraine, Superman, we are seeing the infiwa. We can't think that situation is always coming from there. Iran, the US, in Tokyo, it is not a source for an IMF program. It can't be the source.
0: Okay, all right. Medasi, Nana, Medasi Yepa, ne analysis, Awayama, and Repentment for Na Yedin Komo Yepa. And nice tie. And then. Nana, and you may do Bequeen or your economist in your Edin Komono. I was Zoom regarding the issues of a ECG and our face IMF won't come with any day be dining in our home and come. So clearly, one of the things I hear the IMF for a genus to ye pine and Dr. Richard Etwaso Ekan, you know, and no home and common affinity by be dining ye, but it has to do with the state organizations in and enterprises in Nina. And one, IMF for a two ominous super has to do with the ECG, mechan distribution operation for no omo and a Timmy Eden Caniano and no. Collection and a year who see Kassem in an Abba baby be a war. All right, a 200 catcher is almost 8 billion and yet to me are spending so far. Now, what you just can now book and yes, and this girl good here and how do you need a power? Why we should be doing a year privatization of the revenue collection side of the ECG? We do and come on year power. It will fear 142 minutes into a year. 8 a.m. midin era mansan son for kojo pra kodan kwa gentlemen dental clinic enche or the aye zigastic ebebre ewo aye fiano bro men kona men kingdom herb for ndi 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
2: 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I was say uji ye asemna ye can etu. 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Oh but anyway. A born a gun on Kuno, no Jew, a fan will be you for four, a fan will be you, a PC, a fan will be you, Bencoso, Medias, ah, Media, Yahoo, Yano, Yadi, Frana, Joa, Vinia, Senka, eh, Bia, won't quite a medal, no, say a 100 years, sir, and love, son, and you did you know, Udino, and my own new, sir, Ube Fratias, for us, I see, so ya, dear B.
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2: And it's in the air, come for your bra. You actually did say Kingdom Garlic Capsules, and in the BTC at the amount. Send go here, could tell me. A year dra, a bar, a nano, a bra, one ma, and a judy dear woman, did ya not journal? Usha says, oh, no, say, I in Rabia, a bro ye pa. A fair one ma cross round door so early, Pedian, say, eh, be a walk by a sabia. Doctor, catch your cell, cross round, a crossra, Miss Rowada, a dra, also, oh, no, any. And then you me, Kingdom, garlic bitters, and then the capsules, no, capsules, no, so no, Sena, and this is so etiam. Sir, in no way, me and you, and I was the onum. The bra onum, no, Sadiana, Abdori will lip a yelling, Sadiana, as he seen, Tinum Quino, Ninano, a veggie at the amount. Ama a yisa how you know at the a free ho, a bab wow, ama near met me a conkai ayaday at the amount. A fair enam says, Adiano SEC in Timu Quintino. Almost a what's an answer check a crabby and answer. We are here, Anansia Chimney Night, Anansia Somensa, now don't know the Pimpim Hossa, or say she so nigh 83. Won't me, Yanisa, and Mimi Yemidi, a bassa won't me, and Yanisa. Eko fa how be brave at the brain with Nippa Diano. A fair edima, not onina, would it tear for mono. Once onina sosono, I said your phone, and the was here. Until you know, only onina tear for my own tis a wet tear for onina does one more crana old say, and I'm said onino, mojani to me and maho and money to me near Juma A. Now agree, and I wish I say so, oh, Numa, above wow, a big sa how only you lie again. Eddie, a free hole, Eddie, amount, kingdom garlic bitters and capsules, no, be his a hawina. And I want more susua. One more a situation, diabetes, no. Monser, Omana Arsenal, not a do homo, a free flow, will tell you to chew homo. Oh, we have kingdom garlic bitters and capsules, sir. Be his a hawno. I said, the Yaskija, Eddie, a goody, Nancy. It is the war, a situation, not all, or call I are Sabia doctor, what to address, sir. Mr. for kingdom garlic bitters, no, a caho. Only doctor, the area, don't you best said yes, 30 minutes. Shall see at her own head, ye. A bab wow, a ye how beer, a honor, eddy, a frobose, u sugar level, a beba norma. Sugar no, a costra, a buffoma, a also, we are a norma. Kingdom garlic bitters, none of the capsules, no, and a bab wow, a met me, yes, sir. And now almost so swap or more pressure, no. Pressure dropa, enonym. Nancophobe bring a more pressure, loser or more pressure. Into the brain and mudroom. Into every damn a cassette. And for most of one yard, and answer one yard. No, Kenton Gary Bittes, no. A brown one, no, a brown, a yisa, how only na, the free hall at the amount. And my wits me, Gina, when I saw, and you may be a to me a conkai, and my wow, he said yes. After the, and you must see a tumpon, a winny pedianum. Into so pressure, teach me, man, the only I show what you mean to say. Pressure, I need to know. 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Into cope ya grey bito, then no, na emo, na empty ya dear no assay a ya day, and from through lipidium, nemo no, yame bianti ya day, emco and kind amount. The swan on the kingdom garlic bitters are a bow by free cold leaf through and one hour bonum, no kingdom garlic bitters and capsules. What do you want? Uti me da, now what's that so sooner? Oh, sorry, I won't yell, mre, to me say, after dinner a day, and walk home. And what you kingdom Jason Powano, and so on, and Sanano, me number no any good evening anymore. Why will pay in summer make a munch a mubiano, number no a 0559 782 9885 Aye, a man say a drug gunner for you now, a year two. Aye, kingdom, Jensen power capsules. Unim dear Jensen, a year many pediano. Naya Sadia, your memory, ready, and ye jay. A drew way and a gunner, memory, you know, a year two, say ye per memory drew, aye, no ma, a boy, and my memory, a wood da formula. Because your memory, the brave, or aye, a memory, and the form say, team, ye per the genaso. The big genaso say, aye, kingdom, Jensen power capsules. A good way, yeah, do I want no ya? Now, bear my age, you know, so. Nemo, a year, a year, you put your mojima. And it's a winner, yeah. anopa mienu Oster or Bermano, Nasha, see, let the genuine, I said, yes, you say, Jane, Legionaso. It's a member, Mutsimi, and now no pay, member, Moshemi, our Enrana, you cry, and Sue Toro, Kumasi, I say, or you don't know coin. Or you did you at him, or you did the one who crass away a Berma, and I'm say, and make a clear be a Yintino, or Berman to me in Asono, the slow, and a kingdom, Jesse, power capsules, and no any a drill, one man. Ebe buwao ama ubemano etini ejinaso. 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
0: Okay.
2: Eno ana wenuma, above wow, I'm not watching a general one also.
0: Okay,
2: same issue. One, nobody in the good TV, you know, from Mubako, left framing, and your more and common. I face this little super tremendous capsules.
0: Okay,
2: any people, and Emma will be our one, and then we are there. Titu, Yamu Mana, Massi, Eke Camo, in Sue E Gumu, and never be free or say to say a Katua, a family who could share Berman who is sooner, and what say a cool mono, send a bit me in Seno. Na sa in soon a barbon thing. A better day with me, you say. A fee and cassette, oh, I say. What say castle to article? Shall see a whole no kingdom. Super tremendous capsules agree.
0: Okay,
2: no ma, or bar, who makes you so. Now, and the question is there. There, or bar, who looms every way. Now, bear my no kingdom, Jesse Pawana, no mushia. Mubis, son, no such as I think I will be yellow. Munia did that. Into a baby, I will shame, or baby, I will see me. I was sick a cow, and you may be if you are set to Sakatua, a fee is so good sent to what I say, what in can I act a call? Now, Berman News will never call me a babble till better rates me in say. Super tremendous capsules, a bayer said you may not at the amount. Now, and maybe at the end of the month will be complaining, and I made him at my third draw, and call GNT, I mean, you're banning your Berman uncle, say, a drone, and your uncle also won't. Some of you are here, you will be. May you be. 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Penny me number ne dika no 0597-298855. Hey, be our person make you come. Oh, how be catch them? So, what catch them? I met you also. Let TV see their men, friend. Man, we see. I always have a free TV listener. No, my friend. I was 0597-298855. And I say 0559-7291. 09-0559-7291-09 Ewa ekropon ekiapem, enti no misrao, bomadina se 27, odu weni ebe chiroho, na e abba, weni eni yare lehao, yebe shea mao free, afei, ese, ana prefit, yebe free screening, ana ultrasound, so yebe yemi na free,
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0: 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Now, Femine, I am Munia Berma, Doc, Mekameka, the doctor, Benjamin Insia, ABD and Komo. 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Now Bayport say me kan cho sɛ eye mo ho kwa returns no ano odene sɛ wo ne omo eye omo financial omo fixed deposit ni bia ebeko ye ma pa omo obosu mi nsia e de wo ho saa so na obosu mi miensa na fe ba ko de e so e wo ho no mo betumi ama wo aye bi 5000 and above will be to me no more year. I have fixed deposit in it. And in term now, ni ura boni, Mr. Boni, pen you know that fake a Bayport and one in the and come in. The number is no a 0245 153283. 0246 300 7922. Now, when they Bayport Financial Services for Indy and Como and far or more fixed deposit in home, maybe be able to me a ye amount. Sasson America Chose, a year, Emascon Estate Ghana Limited, a year Jumekua and Sase Pandia, or Mudu Akutini Yepa, na and Sase Abba, a year Tonton, a Sebi, see, a dear, a baby, a baby, dear, say, we are wine, and answer Sebi. And kwe ye said then crana ube to me atubi. Now also no ube to me edi bibi kakrakwa kusisu. Now also ni efira. And some ne or habe bibi ni na mani ni nina no. And kosu biyono. Ni nina e maskon este gana lume te se men kancho se. O ton sa si full plus from 28,000. Watesu hey. Aba eye 20,000 Ghana cedis. Saso and a half plot. If you 14,000 Ghana cedis, ababa be do 10,000 Ghana cedis. And intino, sa woto full plot bako eye 20,000 Ghana cedis. Na woto half plot bako eye 10,000 Ghana cedis. Ewo eye Chopoli. 10 minutes drive away from University Central University. And I feel so we 5 minutes away from eye Saglem. Affordable house in Yabain ACR. Let's just say, oh, crew man, kasa. Oh, baby, as a fata, says, any parcel etna. And it's an intem now, only a Mascon Estate Ghana Limited for Indy and Como and Fa in Sasenho. Now, fee no ubi to mini, almost so edins, I was so be brave. Our number is only 0553 840 646. And after so, 0553 838 7303. And now, so says 0201 55437. Now we need a year in Mascon Estate Ghana Limited for Indy and Common. I'm on first, you know, Road Community 18 Junction. I'm on Allied Filling Station. I bang a KFC restaurant. No, I walk Community 18 Junction. Hold on, one side a beca a Mascon Estate Ghana Limited. Na unyom edi enkomo. Minko Zoom. Na femini minya bema Benjamin Insia endi enkomo. Energy policy analyst. Yenu no endi enkomo. On this issue of ECG privatization. Na hun komo dia. IMF for a reason. Yenu no endi enkomo ye pa. Ora. Ben. So what time in kame. Mwachimu akwa baba Kesben TV. So na feso Kesben 92.9 FM. So. Sisi anu mene economics wone di enkomo. Now. There's a critical matter that the economics are telling us. The financial experts are telling us that there are four critical, things that SEBI, IMF, or EDGIA, one of them has to do with the issue of getting governance and transparency when it comes to the SOEs, state enterprises, and organizations, what are buying, saying, and we should be looking at it. Then IMF hit straight into the issue of we getting somewhat economic recovery, we need to touch the ECG operations, and it has to do with the revenue collection thereabout. And now I quite remember somewhere 2025, December 30th thereabout, the Energy Ministry came out to say that they are not totally selling out the ECG, but then moment they're looking at the revenue collection bit where they need to give it out to see efficiency when it comes to collection. Now, what the IMF is saying and what the reasons that the Energy Ministry is also giving, does it sit well with more and more that industry? Nimunana, wadama?
4: I think that yen at SEMSE, most of the time, some form of privatization of some of the state-owned entities. Because of her reports now, SIGA, ETA publishing companies or joint ventures, or more profitability or high compared to companies are state-owned, like fully state-owned. No? Sometimes on profitability is low, negative sometimes. And one of them is ECG. And yeah, as I'm saying, Abribia Kase, one of the missing links in the energy sector has to do with revenue mobilization. And ECG or J almost about almost 90% of power, and about 80% of power you produce. And this OG about 80% of power you produce now or non to mobilize revenue in the year. Other power sector service providers now or more the value chain more. Yeah, intimate and also Edeka. And the second partner said, on to me can my inventory mono on also no. And you see, Kadi Edoson and Oboka P at the end because acquire entity it serves political interest and also personal interest, either than national interest. And you poor beer and I say, you appoint you be say, on manage this particular firma. Now I increase liabilities, no? And I mean, no, because say, all liabilities almost 80 billion Ghana cedis. And no, and car, a buying car or the IPPs, no. And 80 billion income or no, one won't immobilize it. Am I into IPPs? No, and T. Am I a cabin daho? Two, also internally, when you're very efficient, you engage in frivolous procurement, sometimes procurement and for so because one, maybe some politicians almost sponsor a party and benefit from it, or two, maybe one monocrat open benefit, means you know, yeah, they are in your procurement, and your procurement are making me 10%. Then it's a beka. Then I'll stand Bob Busia Bibri. Indeed, these are some of the reasons why liabilities are high. And you know, yeah, you call it for say, because your problem, the system losses, no, uncollected revenue, a high, any sound, money in ano. Then we need a new way between Abua, Amayatima, Amobilizes Kaninina. And ye who say, one of the reasons I see into mobilizes can ASB are political interference because. Obi kura de kana ECG kwa nwa utimi free abai mu nipa se o ECG tata ame. And we observed that in 2024. Brana ECG ko Ashanti region, I think one of the schools. Kwa kwa kati omo. The regional minister then came out to say no, ni kwa nso ye. But say, who allow private person? Not say private person, ye very independent. Sa private person, no, oni abai ni kwa kabi abai dene kwa abai nso wako jisika no. Nti, we think that private sector participation, no, in some operational activities of ECG, especially revenue mobilization, no, Babwa Amayati system losses, no, so and the system losses by PRC is 21%, but ECG it may go as high as 30%. They say some mobile money or more around 24, 25%. By end of crown, it's higher than the benchmark of PRC. And he say, yeah, Ankran or no bit increase collected revenues, you know, or mobilize the cashier. You see, the bit me decides, you know, at tier IPPs, you know, or no, so what me and ya be at the tier, ne almost 80 billion Ghana cedis car at the honor. But maybe but a shuffle because private sector, no, may not also be the solution. Because in recent analysis at Samson, Yahoo said the major problem for ECG, you know, also has to do with the price of electricity at the generation point. Because the price of electricity at the generation point is too high, you know, people find ways to dodge, and as I mean, say dodge, avoid or evade paying these tariffs as in bills. Because here, your generation cost to be whether the bulk composite or whatever they call it, you know, a binam almost 18 cents per kilowatt hour. Say I'm 18 cents per kilowatt hour and say the transmission one transmission two distribution one distribution two by the corner. Now we say Ghana you know 8 year almost 20 something cents per kilowatt hour is one of the most expensive tariffs in Africa. It would be a compare your middle income countries and I say lower middle income countries. Ghana pays one of the highest. So if electricity prices are quite high, especially from the generation point. People will always find a way to avoid it. Nti ubetimi anya pressure privatization, ubetimi mobilization, no, odi ama ankrankre. But odi ma ankrankre na se still no o price no from generation ne board dia ankrankre will find ways to evade it. For example ne So Castle will still be Okrumha, which I think SEMSA is likely to take it up. There are most people who be so say, will you find ways to evade the payment of bills and asset tariffs now? They will tell you yes, because tariff no boarding. And as a tariff no boarding, a consumer ni household expenditure, a brand ni daily income, and I said the average income per month no in Rusa no. They'll find ways, and that also gives some difficulty to ECG. So I think that in as much as you know, support to private sector participation, no, we should also address the key reason that the cost of generation is quite high. And even if you don't solve that problem, even engage the private sector, you are going to pay commission to the private sector. The private sector benefits from this commission, yet the problem will not be solved because the debt will keep on ballooning.
0: Man, it is good you brought our mind down to this issue of the price of electricity, which then again amounts to two major things that will make ECG work very well. But why is it that I will be baby sir Adintina Yen Kwan the electricity no a was rosa and what you say at the point of generation point and then again Adintina no bo was rosa a dm pa and I'm money born was for taxes and I said dintia badama.
4: Okay, so we're here, yeah, you know, Kenya sector now. Bulk generation charge, your VRA and your composite generation charge, VRA, and then the IPPs. Into here, quarter two tariff crisis, VRA, because of so no, or rely on hydro more, no, and a box generation charge now is quite lower. That's 70 pesos per kilowatt. 70 pesos per kilowatt is likely going to be around, let's say, around 6 to 8 cents at current exchange rate terms per kilowatt hour. Now, who against the IPPs? IPPs, no? It's around 118 cents per kilowatt hour. 118 cents per kilowatt hour is around 12, almost 13 cents. 118 pesos per kilowatt hour is around 12 to 18 cents per kilowatt hour in terms of dollar exchange rate. You know, and we can say we are already cheap, but IPP is there no, it was wrong. And he said IPP is there no, was wrong. Ma or imperative tariff, and I said final tariff now consumer and BT and it was wrong. And we are the generation cost, you know, and I said. Composite generation charge, you know, generators in the ETM, like Asogle, SEMPower, AXA, Car Power, VRA, or boy ETM, no. The Uhom weight now is about 59% of the total electricity cost. And some of these 59%, you know, or more Kesipano, apart from said these generators never install or machinery or may install plant in any more, will be a Kesipano ECG Netco. Because periodically they have to. By transmission distribution lines and our cables now you're distributing periodically. They have to get transformers, bulk supply points, lower voltage transformers to ensure that Abribiano or more power are very reliable and they are upgraded. Then, or more transmission, any distribution boomer, 59% goes to generation and then the 41%. No, transmission need distribution share. Over more crana transmission, the crana needs Nisika a kit for ability. Now, sometimes we are not able to even upgrade our transmission system, especially the OT regions and the Volta regions, because it's kind of a core transmitters or no. And as a national interconnected transmission system, no, it's supra because now we are talking transmission one is taking about 9 pesos per kilowatt hour, transmission two taking 4 pesos per kilowatt hour. These are small. You see, I do go on eco generation for no, because one, the generation charge, you know, has been over inflated. Maybe politicians know why they've inflated some of these costs, and because it has been inflated, you know, it makes the imperative tariff, you know, quite expensive. And so a very expensive, regardless of any PPP or the Bebano, private sector participation or the Bebano, still Ghanaians will find ways to avoid paying it or evade paying it because ohe ni welfare and also ohe ni mental salary, na ohe electricity also tia. At the time of your system, me yen shadam planning in Tigana. So now air conditioner is a necessity, it's not luxury. Until your hands are the money in or no teacher ni or GBR 3,000 a month, and I said 3,005 a month. Now electricity every month, electricity in Kwapiano, almost 1,005 a month, almost 800 a month, based on gadgets or also tuition fees, also tuition. They'll find ways to evade it. I'm not saying that that is the right thing to do, but prices are high. People find ways to evade it, and regardless of any private sector participation, you may not be able to achieve your objective. And that is why I think that it is key for us to look at private sector participation, but it's also keener for us to look at the price of electricity, especially from the generation perspective.
0: Robin, you better say, Radin Shaw, any dead in the addition of the FM in our gentry, that's a bit champion for so a year, Simpson.
4: Absolutely.
0: Okay. Yeah, ne Ura Benjamin is your energy policy analyst, you know, AG and Komono concerning the issue of ECG, IMF, and near who and Kronobengina. But of course, watch eh, sir, dear Connie, dear Bani, don't know who two things of Waso, sir, a buying and share now on privatize a year the collection side of ECG. Send a baby to me, IGGC canon, now to me, Akuye, 80 billionaire, that honey dear, as I say, ECG for Omutia, and Hong Kong, Ewa Hon, maybe this idea in Hong no Hong Kong. And then he also believes, so sir, a year prices in Kanyano, Nibono, Ewa Shododo, and also Mwa. And my name and to me and kuye. So these two major things, no forces are buying share, nebi to me, yeah, omwa, name to me, and ye, and sana, many a year, ziga, ebet was, 11 minutes into a year, 9 a.m. Let me do some politics and then come back with this issue of a year, honorable Afenyo Makin, or Sangin Afenyo Makin, regarding the issue of a year, Adenta Circuit Court, 9 judge, and the issues, ne, abronye, they're causing their banging, and now. Honorable Alex Afenyo Makin Edin Komo Wakasa Wachre on also ne side of the bet where of four say Abronye arresting I arresting no Abronye comment or yeah yeah a judge you know answer kuyama judge now police for domo jimmy then I call to BNA in ano. This is what Alex Afenyo Makin had to say issues. So the NTN Afis Yen Channel on a Kesben TV and Afis Kesben 92.9 FM Nafiyem Rabak.
5: Civil remedies exist by law. Criminal prosecution is a political choice, and that is the choice this government has made. I made this point earlier in these proceedings when I started, and I return to it now because it deserves to be stated plainly and in its full legal force. Ghanaian law already provides a civil remedy for any person who genuinely believes they have been defamed. It has always been there. It exists today. The aggrieved party may approach the civil court. They may sue. They may place their case before a judge. They may walk away with their reputation vindicated and with damages in hand. Not a single arrest is required for any of that. Not a single bail application. Not a single remand into BNI custody. The civil law achieved the stated objective, the vindication of reputation, without any of those consequences. This government knows that or ought to know that. Its lawyers know that or ought to know that. The prosecution officers know that or ought to know that by their training. And yet, case after case, the criminal route is chosen over the civil one. That choice is not a legal necessity. It is a deliberate political decision, and the purpose it serves is not the vindication of any reputation. It is the suppression of voices. When you want to protect your name, you go to the civil court. When you want to punish and silence an opponent, you send the police. This government has made a choice, not once, not twice, but repeatedly and with a purpose. The Ghanaian people can see it exactly for what it is. Mr. Abronye posted a critical video about a judge. That is not a national security matter. It never was. This has nothing to do with the criminal justice and everything to do with political intimidation. But there is something even more alarming. I want every Ghanaian to hear this clearly. Even those who hate the guts of Abronye must at least listen to this matter.
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5: It has now been 4 days since the court pronounced the remand order. 4 days, as I understand it, on the basis of information available to the party at the time of this statement. Counsel moved up and down the courtroom, the registry, demanding for certified remand order. The court order as at Friday has still not been drawn. I therefore simply ask a simple question. On what legal basis did the Ghana Police Service take Abronye into custody and conveyed him to the BNI? On what legal basis did the BNI accept and held him? A remand order is not a verbal instruction. It is a formal judicial instrument. It is a written legal authority upon which the deprivation of a citizen's liberty must rest. Was a Ghanaian citizen delivered into intelligence custody on nothing more than a word of mouth? If so, that detention has no documented lawful foundation whatsoever. So I ask again, the Director General of BNI, did you receive any court order accompanying Abronye's detention? If so, can you provide a copy? If not, why did you accept him?
0: Okay, so aye ora and I say honorable Alex Afenyo Makin and yet regarding the issue of Adenta Circuit Court 9 judge, and then the issue about us Adenta Circuit Court 9 maybe I'm missing a bit this idea no one come look as if that Adenta Circuit Court 9 has really received a lot of these issues. I don't know why it is Adenta Circuit Court 9, but it's becoming popular when it comes to circuit courts in this country. I don't want to come out any year. Gengement Dental Clinic Limited at the Minia Bema Ziga Bremi on Ziga Steak. Well, 92.9 FM. So, Kesben TV. So, Kesben Machine is Gengement. In team and afi, memory back.
7: 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Gengement Dental Clinic, so yeah, yes, you know, you might be the effort to replacement. Set a CO2, no, a syllable for a shahoma. We have been soon so and so. So we see 2 months for fire, meeting at the bell. Baby can any part essay any permanent, who call the permanent or cassa, the lecture air or sing, the abroad mountain the day air or sing, or cassa, the abroad my words know how to be pronounced the so air or sing. When you did you know the degree? And they say, see, two are, who begin and say, over banning a shuffle for and so air or any amount, so do one and send them, but who see me, but who see you. And yeah, that is same crime. Then in a year, 2 and 5 to 2 and a month back, meaning a center for and fancy also and far mount. I think so, we part of similar rumor, a brow and a bone, it keep it in good shape. So we see two, no one will replace mental. So outside of the bone, a bit me up to Amadei, and as a bit me a broom, send the eye at our canon, Amadei, you meant to not as I have an M2. To a month back, say a similar to me, a shuffle for our home farm. A similar bar, you know how to do the green. There was sent about quite a shower, a bit me ready. Oh, no, Sasha. Now, they back our bonds and say, if I'm born, I did say, you shall be to me, you need to be friendly, and yes, I'm it here. A Yamawa, waiting the Didi, waiting the Akasa, waiting the Media would be a Woody Dibiano. You know who do mean, your flexible one, I have an evaporation, and I'll say, you're a credit, and I'll say, you're a shower, waiting and found some cabin, and that's in to me, and also a fixed prosthesis, and also to a mobile changing and tackle like that. Your PFM, and I say, possibly fused to metal. And I think your back on swag, a fan implant, and then left you to an amount by gentleman. So, we'll see you to inquire the gentleman dental clinic, the babwow, near restore or smile on back to send them out. So, a gentleman dental clinic, a cheap crying, near your crying cry, Ghana half an enemy now, gentleman dental clinic, or hair or a cry, gentleman dental clinic, 2 branches, or a cry. The first one will mean that. Right after Mungwa Senior High School, we do any check and tamantono. We suddenly put so up a gentleman dental clinic branch or a NBC office, no, and I say Italian pub, and we do any check a Mungwa. I say so atomic down, but look at the now and about, we do any check type farm. We suddenly put so up a gentleman dental clinic branch back on so a we do a juma deal of us. I say so at Santa Mantel Mukumasi, or here at the Port Junction, total filling station actually work pair would be any extra gym on sending fast work pair when they are meeting the school now at the poor junction and we did a new share I say to master our hair at Tomsu High School junction traffic light master happy gentlemen then tackling bank bank also oh why he did you made the oh for the also head gentlemen then tackling it was central police station and change happy the central market and he did a new share I did enjoy the war on Sunday was central police station in Chahona tackle then so oh, head gentlemen then tackling your branch now pipe and more traffic lights the disco junction why and can it be an GM bank or no Sabons and corner moon a gentleman then tackling your war you did enjoy the after I was a gentleman then tackling it oh Oku Bank story building and story building at Oku Bank oh I see no a slow pair now head gentleman that over here oh a flower I feel when we could chim oh teaching man on swab no man team gentleman then tackling it oh my Z road and come hotel at you are pay any Ewa Ame be a new shape of Tishina. I face a same mountain so the war, Tamale, gentlemen then tackling the branch and oh Tamale Tishibu, any post office and not only be a new shape, and I say adjacent the empty main office now will be in June of the year on them. Tigana happen any other, the gentlemen branches and not acting down high now, which one among by the show near Buana or say no castle so up we at the amount. So here with TV Nasia, your numbers in the grass and which my friend gentlemen then tackling it. I was talking about you for you, so
0: 0545 88 0545 88 0545 88 0545 88 0545 88 0545 88 0545 88 0545 88 0545 88 0545 88 0545 88 0545 88 0545 88 0545 88 0545 88 0545 88 0545 88 0545 88 0545 88 0545 88 0545 88 0545 88 0545 88 0545 88 0545 88 0545 88 0545 88 0545 88 0545 88 0545 88 0545 88 0545 88 0545 88 0545 88 0545 88 0545 88 0545 88 0545 88 0545 88 0545 88 0545 88 0545 88 0545 88 0545 88 0545 88 0545 88 0545 88 0545 88 0545 88 0545 88 0545 88 0545 88 0545 88 0545 88 0545 88 0545 88 0545 88 0545 88 0545 88 0545 88 0545 88 0545 88 0545 88 0545 88 0545 88 0545 88 0545 88 0545 88 0545 88 0545 88 0545 88 0545 88 0545 88 0545 88 0545 88 0545 88 okay. So I just want to pick him on and then let's come back to you right now on that. All right, morning, Bibi Abokodi.
8: Oyo na go pardon my Abokodi, so nyabo kwano pay.
0: But me come on, e dey na see address is here.
8: Oyo me da ask. Me Kumasi Mampo Adwa Road, unza ye kwan kase pa wa Ghana ha, business road kase pa. Na ko bi wo kwan so fa na se tata so. I took a stable offense at Tata.
0: Okay.
8: Memenka said 1996, there is a rolling spam, quarry intervention for Yaki Kumasi Kusi, a Yeti. Now, Moya no more bridge be our honor. The last time, Moya bridge number by this time. You shouldn't so soon. You should not know my pino, and I said, you able gummo. The year 2023, and I would look where I woke my hand and up here. The book has been for years, I quite want you. My national attention in the Cairo, the then regional minister, who has some more sermons, some more MC, the road minister, moving out by the shares, our queen. Could you get to one of 2024 elections, Drew? Can you inform my contractor about the number of good after the whole year, Juma? The trouble every year, the signing there, free her. Last year, quite a fine bugumu. May Kaya best as train could be training in the Nipper, a woo, a war, a hand on the thing, and a number, a dunum 15. As Gabadia, I share what I never got to. They can't move and they are alcoholing now by a crime. The crime is now finding in socket to be toy and then running socket to be that toy. I'm a crime woman, but we can't credit my car. If I saw, I'm a crime. I'm not a savior.

upper ato na face no aboama eye o blood related diseases bit is high blood pressure, high blood sugar na face chronic wounds, hepatitis B and C, HIV, kidney infections na face your liver infections, ulcer, prostate enlargement and na face your bad breath, menstrual pain, chronic cough, asthma, chest pains and na face arthritis, swollen faces in a 50 pound and patch 13 and 74 and a win here T 74 and a win here a baby beer pharmacy herbal shops and a baby beer one sub a cabby driving friendly 3232 is social trade a drone a tick by Tino. Two. Now the gum no one no mabo bo bibi a bit to me aku yama no if you had diagnosed cabal industry for ho and bafromo on 0246-073-498 and officer 050-162-8931 now ne in pain for ending come up from diagnostic cabal industry na omu eno and ka edrono ho asem. And then a happy birthday to Victoria Ashite on a UN mission. This one is from Mayor Dr. King. Happy birthday to you, Victoria. Happy birthday to you. And then a happy birthday to Miss Nana Ajua Asante. This one is from Ma Ajua. Happy birthday to you. And then a happy birthday to Shandoff Kusi Ejeyeboa. Happy birthday to you, Shandoff. And then a happy birthday to James Kweku Mensa Manager and my Enivoro Cosmetics. Happy birthday. And then a happy birthday to the main Nana Benying Khan Butchie of Aya Kitty Petals Montessori School in Achimota. Happy birthday to you. And then a happy birthday to Eric Momo Anan. Happy birthday to you, Abigail. And then a happy birthday to Nana Kwesi Owoeye in Kranza. This one is from Gloria, your friend. Happy birthday to you. And then a happy birthday to Madame Comfort Brignan. This one is from James Atabedu, PBL. Happy birthday to you. Ha! And I'm Lijime.

0: Madam Munyina say heavily produced by Richard Apiasa upon Fifi Addison. Abdella on technical.
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Office wear, and you now, and you're my man, Kwao, and my dear, and man, you're my Yashako wedding party engagement. 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
1: Godfather
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1: league ni mo aye pa
0: ba medema awini Ghana Premier League ana
1: it was delayed.
0: Yes.
1: But still, nah, no. They were not denied.
0: Yes.
1: How much you Ghana Premier League?
0: Yes. Congratulations. Mediema, Mediema. 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Ibrahim Tanko. Anas. Bullets. Congratulations. 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Yamayiko, my dear, papa. Yeah, the league matches, no result, nina, and so Ebremo. And the Munsem P, Yamabano, and the Ebremo, Nations FC. Yeah, so no. Sadia, Dr. Gamichi, Ayo, Abranga, send the Emmanuel Fanko first vision.
1: No way.
0: Okay. And vision, Eba, Abranga, Ebetia Nations. Eka bakwa mo entimi anti. Wow. And some of the ebe bobo wani nina no na kwa miki. Ebe trust no the local tourist no ebreya. 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Mofa mo messages no as usual. Mofa fa numbers no so emreye. 0551599933. 055159993. Eho WhatsApp messages no enyina 0593231579 0593231579 Eho and Iyeji mo videos no enyina. Of course, BYT ebe transintino and some ambassa mu busa no nyina. 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All right. Tony
1: Godfather
0: Mary Magruji
1: 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Tokyo Japan.
2: Not a great start from Lyles. He's already half a meter down on two or three of his opponents, but here he comes now, hits the front a little bit earlier than he did in his heat this morning, and he comes through really strongly there to win that one. 9.95 for Lyles, that's more like it. Beginning to
1: 9.95 seconds and a new Lyles at the year now DNBM ewo Japan Tokyo na yankwa Shanghai eho nso na Wonder Diamond League no course na man of no Sharika Jackson cement in position e ba na sprint 100 and 200 royal dia pa this time oji gold ewo 200 meters e man racer e course ewo Shanghai Sharika Jackson mum yankwa na yenhwe ne kakra.
3: Sharika Jackson is the fastest woman alive. And away in the women's 200 metres. Just been caught by Jackson at the moment, but you'd expect that Weibo might come strong in the end with their 400 metre history. Sharika Jackson at the moment slightly ahead of this field. The Jamaican trying to start 2026 off with a win, and she does, 22.07 into a slight headwind. But that's an important win for Sharika Jackson.
1: Sharika Jackson, our Shanghai, and what's in the 200 meters. The time no a 2207, 22.07 seconds are or the every near our Wonder Diamond League. And a World Cup no countries are outdoor. A bit more, a bit more squad. You better da Ghana Black Stars officially. You didn't list a bit back. And Carlo Ancelotti, all eyes on him. Attention in now, no, our Brazil. And Carlo Ancelotti, at the final list of 26 players are represented Brazil at the Mundial. World Cup na Airbus or Canada, Mexico, any American, Carlo Ancelotti at the list na Airbus Bonte. There will be a person what and it's a Neymar da Silva Jr. Included our World Cup list and Carlo Ancelotti at the Beba. And you're on Kwa, Austria, DR Congo, Kevin, and Curaçao, Amunso at the final list of players and so Beba Bonte and Wabra, World Cup no so epen penso. Yanko Portugal, Jose Mourinho, Enra, na akwakoye Suansere, Abefa Benfica, na omuda sis, ewa Portuguese league no, or the omu ko undefeated, na so league no, omen timianje, omen di second, nebo omu eplesi third, from 6th to 3rd de, ka enye bad, kwa Jose Mourinho, he wunse, as the tears of joy, na yapon game, na Jose Osu, ninyo ne se, ne chapter, with Benfica no, eh, over, here we go. Onya tepe. No, we said, Adiebi Essi, Jose Mourinho, I agree, sir, obe kochi, remanded for the next 2 years. We brought our additional 1 year contract. And so, actually, remanded last La Liga game, a bus next week against Real Betis. Jose Mourinho, ebe travel. 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We get me the message about I'm a say Joe and Yabija form and so I your home a Juma Kama. Why agree all times be beer at the Nakuma Jose, Echo your coach Eddie Ama Real Madrid, La Liga president, Javier Tebas, or so a fan with Philly Ruff, Jose Mourinho, my iconic coach, and T. Sir Jose, about Spanish league in Mubima, Uber Sanso, I had the more, and T. Javier Tebas, Nenia Jipasa, Mourinho.
4: 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Wo mo any fans no celebrate pa. 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Munich, since we acquired pa, Womo aje DFB, and our Omon Ede Bundesliga title, no, and so asoswa, Omon Edromania, Yehwe, Life, or Kesben Television. So, Yanko Italy, Juventus, Enra, Fiorentina, Eko Shomo by 2-0. And next year, UEFA Champions League, Juventus, Omon Entimi Emobi, na Enra after defeat, no, players near said, Omon Kobo Monsem, I'm a fans, no, na Atenye. Edidi atema e course no na ehun keke na anu aden yenko Juventus timer na fans no e di place na tem Way Juventus, our players, no, and your pong game, I'm lose 2-0, no, I'm quite applaud, I'm home fans, no, and I support the system on chain. The way, the way, a woman, no, must start at 10 years, so master. Monty and Fayan caught next year Champions League, dear. Monsem Fatasamo Besha Juventus, young Carlos, no, and the fast in the status said, Omo a deep players, no, Omo and so at them. Rasmus Holland. Okobo loan from Manchester United. Na Eshemuse Otimin at Napoli for a qualify for next year Champions League. The contract no automatically omo ebetimi atriga ampa. Napoli any atriga am officially omo out of boy na obesina kain at the ama Napoli omo enso e club no Yanko Lyon. Enra Endrick ebon the last game for Lyon. Na omo bede farewell ema no. Se say wabedu Madrid. Real Madrid and the parent club into after long Gino or said back to Nifie next year. Joseph be counting on him and I said, best man, Cologne and all free mono supporters now appreciating the power and I hear her our Kesben television. So we can wait here and never hold OP and of course the players are air call and you on one on term of office about a year. I'm a contract on myself where we are on my class a Jomo Kandian a Bebre Robert Lewandowski. Enra, or can goodbye, actually, all Catalans, momenta, now Barca players, no, at Tuno, at Bonabaso, at what one, and 4 years, what baby pa, Robert Lewandowski, and any colleagues, no, or celebrating no, our park, and so, Henra, on no edge microphone, and our dad fans, no, I say, or dad managers, no, I say, and our dad president of the club, I say, well, a first one, Omo Eje no, we achieve a lot with FC Barcelona. Nti momenta na Oje microphone man na Okasa. What do we be asking? Yen join na yen share Robert Lewandowski.
5: Muy emocionante y muy difícil. Pero cuando llegué a Barcelona, sabía que este club era grande. Pero por vuestro
4: Wei Robert Lewandowski and Eda Barca fans no ase Barcelona aye presentation Eddie Emma Robert Lewandowski timer or mobile presentation no and aye here all the players will be a hangino plugger or more edema liver and aye rolling our Kesben television. So Lewandowski and on the ball captain and ban the last home game, Barca, Echi Betis, Eshamo 3-1, and Tibasa, Omo Plaque, Omo Crest, no, na Omo in a Kama, Omo Eddie Jack, Robert Lewandowski, Quine. They say Saudi Arabia, Klaus no P, Epe Lewandowski, and a MLS, American, so, Obian, and a Rebel Lewandowski, Omo Enso Epe, Antoine Griezmann, Atletico Madrid, and so a special presentation, Emmanuel, season on, Wabon the last home game, Atletico, Omo last match, Ebeya away, and Enran, in front of numerous fans, you know, I'm not to suffer a club legend, Fernando El Nino Torres, now on Antoine Griezmann, ebe ye omo famous celebration, na Atletico 4, and so a presentation, ede ema Antoine Griezmann, edana se, so on so ebe some club, no, e son part, a point, ojaho, eko, Barca, Enra, opacho, 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Oh, how are? Semenyo did the ninth fan and then she did born a two net. Near beside, say, ah, Oba Black Star, sir, DM Pound the Kanesha, won't me expressing who say, because all club are, or your super, Oba national team are, not why a different breed, or your confidence are, what they air bought over city, eh, who, Nasha Semenyo, and Yasha Black Stars, young colors, nipper, now why your body of floor, not the modern money confidence, nigging along, and so Edrani, your poor match, you know, Antoine Semenyo, or Kwane family, ho, none of my men, ho, and the partner, and so our animal. Now, my mini is soon. It's my America's been television, you know. Antoine Semenyon, and a key cinema, me, and a partner, and so an air bar, Semenyon, and so am I partner, and the key, and to Semenyon, mommy, and I hear her no our Kesben television, so Semenyon, the medal. A commanding mammy come after the game. Semenyo Kasai, a funny man who was not a mammy near Jabro, so and which the mammy is soon. Ochina, a question of former club, Bonmouth, Ninian of Semenyo, a Kasafa.
6: We're just celebrating, and yeah, it's just a great moment. It's good to have them in the stadium, and yeah, celebrate this moment. Get back, recover tomorrow, and prepare for Bournemouth on Tuesday.
7: Will it be special for you going to Bournemouth?
6: Yeah, it'll be special. Maybe a little bit emotional, but yeah, it'll be good to go back, see everyone, and I mean, hopefully we can win as well.
8: What were those moments like with your family at the end of the game? We saw you on. And has this first 6 months been beyond your wildest dreams to win two cup finals at Wembley?
6: To be honest, I mean, when you come here, you've always got an opportunity to win a trophy, so it was just get yourself.
4: Semenyo, waje double, waje Carabao, and waje FA Cup. League, no, so, bibia beti miyensio, those are two games. Arsenal, any belly air born Arsenal the Wawa City capitalize their league, no, so Omo Ebeji Chelsea say referee sisi Omo papa Omo nya penalties. I hold you on Emu Biani Wa referee Efi Omo Ebe Chelsea Omo first penalty appeal. Moments ni Indian Joao Pedro Nera box ni mu. Then they not to form referee say play on Joao Pedro. Na ye do not to box ni mu. Mama Kesben Television from this angle who ni ye pa. Aye penalty. Ana enye penalty. Callum McFarlane team who said, referee, boy, one year penalty. Yeah, the second penalty appeal. Chelsea, almost second penalty appeal. So, enye. Joao Pedro, and he has son inside before us across the bampo. Now, Kwabrane, iron inside the natural form. The referee had none of that. 1 year, we, enye. Way a off the ball incident, cross Nimpo Belandino, near Chip Kwabrane, out of form da. And then, yeah, Chelsea, almost third penalty appeal. Where the MCN is so clear, or Sanka referee, AJ Eddie Emma Chelsea. Nam so referee, Emu Benoit, or Timmy AJ yet, and Tijaral Hato, na era box, Lima, cushion of Edna Tofom, referee, Henya Mienim, Nabowe, 1 year penalty, a poor match, Callum McFarlane, on a Chelsea interim manager, or Sada Braka. We are here, a clear penalty, or Sanka referee, AJ Eddie Mahato, Yente Chelsea, or manager.
9: Hato and Kusanov collision in the box is a penalty. Jarrell gets in front and it's a collision in the back. If that's anywhere else on the pitch, it's a foul. Very similar to last week at Liverpool with Joao Pedro and Frimpong. I said the same. I thought that was a penalty as well. So sometimes you get them, sometimes you don't. In terms of the penalty incidents, I thought
4: Charles interim boss in the team said, "Boy, they also can referee edge penalty at the Emma Gerald Hato." So say Chelsea and ya confirm said Jabi Alonso and the manager of the boy Juma Pa at the Emma Chelsea. Okore Madrid and Koye Nenso were Leverkusen. Jabi Alonso or your Jumani Nina. Well, Rooney, a former player, Emma Manchester United and England, or other clubs there. Well, Rooney said, Obe catch Jabi Alonso said, Onfa John Terry and ka.
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4: The assistants, no, JST, or your club legend, or your true and true Chelsea, or name club name inside out, sir, or there's such a person, a kind of technical team, who are a beboa, and my Jabi Alonso, or no, and so at me, Oxford City. No, I said Chelsea, but here, plus P, or name the entire Chelsea, one more, a jay, sir, none in Madrid, and call Arsenal, now among Kofa, Jimmy Gertens, Embra. Was this a be a same moon pan at Chelsea, a dear no, none in Madrid, any Jimmy Gertens, one a yard, dear. O ton o se bofo na kofa obi a ne money mo enso e wo form na Michael Carrick ono so United e be fa ana semfa legends ni bi akasa e dia fa ne ho enwa o Old Trafford United e bo last home game no o je microphone e da ma United omo fans ni nyina ase.

0: Thank you. Thank you. I could listen to that all night, but we've got to stop here. We've got to go on. I mean, what a way to finish the season for us at home. What a game that was. I saw you.
1: Man United, on my last home game, I'm watching Nottingham Forest, Eshamu 3-2. Na Carrick or the United are qualified for next year Champions League. Na fans know what one to them. No, I say obetimeti all night. Nemo, yeah, I'm ready. Be anti fans no. And chance can cannot do when you ask. Yeah, you know where so near a copper missing answer. Yeah, I could find Kratos, my bape, a bet to also ever money.
2: For your movie, Biakwaba at the Bar Pensign Company Limited. So at Mekua, a Wagana, Wakofa, a Dream on Waswa, at the Abbe Jaswa, a Druno, a young one, dear Cassia Cassia Cassia, a Druni Dine, Cements, Vita Herba, Mesha, and Capsule, a Druna and a Man Eddie, a Gaino, Udnam Nauti, a Gain, a Gain, a Gain, a Gaina, a Dree, and I may be come for the Amagana, Nibia, Nancy Bibi Nibia, said. 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Et me a babboa, I'm a pain, and I say yawn, et me a coform. A day, oh, nearly no be more. It means it, no transmitter, your friend, endorphin. 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You should be dopamine. Now be ye yawning in every walk or every amount. 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New Road Junction, one PFA Pharmacy, or stock a sea, I'll bring a bring beer to on Aquacoton, a pay Colinac, Evo, Ashtown, or the Danny Herba, winning our Ashtown, Coho, Freddy Mess, SOK, on Superma Beato, a face of Sambora, Evo Cavity, a gate three, no post a brain, a bra, a babble bra, a ye sour, how will you let you aqua mouth? 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
1: We are back on Kesben 92.9 and 3.3 Kesben Kumasi Facebook, YouTube, Kesben TV. But more than like, comment, share. Ma unya enya chefa e wo show no so. Na pemisan ho ene e kofa agan hon kratos. Ma yen frena mes no. Na e drone e tatahwe. Yebe to sen. Yebe ko toton dia. Also pemisan e do semen vital. Ana ikope bi na yenom. Michael Carrick, United, ebe ma contract offer. Na permanently, why you coach Eddie Ama Club no? Or hebe be pick a club no under Amor and Ko ye cry. Or the club no secure a Champions League slot. Nan so my United omo legend Roy Keane se onye convinced se Carrick ebe timi at United. I go places sa omo epe or doubt se United confirm na a jumano timi nyene sa yenti Roy Keane.
3: It's an hotel, we obviously don't know what other managers they spoke to, but again, the fact he was winning football matches, again, still huge problems at United. Still,
4: well, that's
3: problems.
4: The point. Your point from what you said about what they need. I mean, he has got to be back now.
3: That's going to be part of his remit now in terms of recruitment and getting players in and getting some physicality in the middle of the park and stop giving up the amount of goals they're giving.
1: Roy Keane, I don't know. The Karaoke baby, I know. And then the fit. Now, the corner walker announcer still not a problem, no. Omo ntem no enwunti na wafa ho a o ke kan adwene e de achre man yu mpanifo se omo de djuma cheka rekensa ono so 80 enye Casemiro enra obo yi na free mu no fans no e support ni cheer no up because omo be dey farewell e de man no Kasi enso abon the last home game for United aka only one game na ne chapter with United na I over time ye yi na free mu no ama ye hwe e o Kesben television so after the game o je microphone e da all my United family, Nasi. Mumiente Casemiro.
5: Casemiro, a big round of applause. Thank you.
6: I start with thank you very much. Thank you, everyone. Thank you, the players. Thank you, staff. But thank you, everyone. But the best thing in this club is you, fam. Is you, fam.
1: Casemiro and Eda Man United mo fans no ase. Na weekend way and Mo Salah ebe bo ne last home game for Liverpool. Na wonu mi se Saturday no obeke kan same pi Friday na Villa ese Liverpool by 4-2 no. After that and Mo Salah be fire Liverpool team no, especially manager no se Arne Slot ne bo ne de a defensive and a club na omo bo offensive football bo na omo bo no na efe ne mum coach we buy there wa ma nema ye basa ne no na we run say senko no any Arne Slot and for him, and it's a Salah, everybody the last home game in front of fans, no. Can all my Salah and Ben Stadium no cry and Samuel King, can bet in the drop all my name Ben Stadium, no, no, no, no, last match in po, what me, I'm on, so, etimi me, SCR kind. We can wait, Eko Yepa, and my some of the Ghanaian players, Joel Familiar, Family Goal, former player, my Sokwa Deportivo, now, Asokwa Namoru, and also our Postcast Academia, Ewo, among a league, no, Hungary, Otwatna. Or make it injury 10 for both weeks in year now on Timisia can because of injury. Now I pick his back, of course. Wait a big bank into dual family moment or two at now. And my Postcast Academia no and I hear her.

0: move and come and name Kakra Namin why dear home. Please, I'm on my knees. Kindly organize something for me. Okay. Oh dear, you remember, and all as soon later. Nana Du, science teacher, should work with us in high school. Chelsea's season has become a rough one. Though we have a very tall order to qualify for next season Champions League, but I pray with the appointment of Alonso, our tears will turn into laughter next season. Again, I happened to be at the Kwame Chase Stadium yesterday at Abrankese. Okay, it was my first time meeting with BYT, the iconic historian. Nation's keeper killed them. Nana Du, they will be Abreye and Ensa Aka. I did a coguno. Mammy, you back when I'm going to be in free or you're in Titian Tia. Na, my butra. If you say I'm here, I can't let a day pass, okay, without listening to you. Please, I'm an orphan and I had an accident and haven't been able to work. So I'm depressed and traumatized now. Feel like ending my life. Oh, Nyabutre. We'll get to you. Okay, from Pong Kweku. Will if we akrofum and abreye. Yebeshe why na brother Sammy Ewa Sammy Adubuachi the Beman and Afi the Witima Ibia now aye. Why? No the abuwa. Please kindly send the reception received by Juventus players to Asante Kotoko players. Hansen, Puano, Huntado, Nedi Weaba, kindly send the reception received by Juventus players to Kumasi Asante Kotoko players. Hansen, Puano, and Nedi Weaba. All right. Ibechirim, Adugundia, Hansen, Diwe, and so Abreyang. Ebia, Obi, and Tiasia. Quickly. Maminko scans a ho. Maminko, we need the Enika Krebina, Yemaya discussions, and so Kakra. Rumors linking João Pedro to Barcelona make tactical sense. God, he offers mobility, pressing intensity, and fluid movement rather than traditional number nine play. Unlike Lewandowski, João Pedro drops deeper, combines quickly with midfielders, and drifts wide to create overloads. This could suit Hansi Flick's high-tempo system better. Barcelona may become less dependent on crosses and more focused on fast transitions, quick one-twos, and aggressive pressing after losing possession. The key adjustment will be collective scoring. Wingers and attacking midfielders must contribute more goals because João Pedro is not a pure box predator like Lewandowski. Barcelona could become faster, more unpredictable and tactically flexible, even if they initially lose some penalty dominance and aerial threats. Hey, Skanza, Bimbila, and Apejawe, Ede Abreye. Skanza, who are you? Pacho, who your coach? Anasa, who are you? Kakra. And I game na na follow, and I nimu. Wow. Andy. Yakudi, weekend, that's about.
1: Yeah.
0: As usual, weekend activities, you know, among four messages near the end of the Abba. You mentioned some who do CCN baby. Of course, Nini Nina Akra, you want more than I do one among four. BYT Atrasi, the person of the Brady Biano, Fabrin Titru, Fagana, Premier League, Enra, na our Brankesi, and ye easy, and ye easy. See them say this is the last game so near Bubi and Sunday who do Oko. Yes. But Yemfa and Nasir any little messages. Emfa Emma
1: Mediema.
0: Yes. Ubi had any message. And yes and kitwa cra. So for the second time.
1: So for the fourth time, the Premier League is staying in the Western region.
0: Yeah.
1: Wow. And you know, I think with time it's been a time to go through why Samatex made Yema back imagine it twice and ghost us.
0: Yeah.
1: And then we're in the right in the Western region and dominating Ghana football.
0: Yeah.
1: Made Yema, dear congratulations.
0: Yeah.
1: You know, it will be now a Jegu.
0: Yeah. Hey, who are you?
1: It will be now
0: a Jegu.
1: go see as cross I be take lead
0: yeah.
1: Just a week
0: yeah.
1: And almost I'm back. Mama

0: Akwetiam Konin team, no.
1: Yeah.
0: My idea. Omo ye determined from last season, say, this year they win the Premier League.
1: Sure.
0: They want to be in Africa. And you know, Omo team Yaji League and Omo Kwa Africa.
1: Okay.
0: My idea, boom, my basso, dear, but can I say, Omo pay quality materials and come with him on mature players for Africa, na Africa level, no. And you buy rap, what you want. So you, oh my idea.
1: Yeah.
0: Oh my idea.
1: Omun rebu you Africa na weekend match na hwe no community cup match no hwe ni nyina
0: me so me hwe the second half the second half where penalties
1: me hwe penalties ni nyina na odebe tutu nrade no so ho dia na Sundowns and AS Far, what a game.
0: The intensity, the speed, the athletic, the individual quality, you know. I hope Sundown bury any fan and I'm a maniage because since 2016 still are. But you know, the back line, the goalkeeper, the level of the ball game. You know, meaning, you've been your time about
1: sure.
0: Yeah, best friend is so much. Kuliso Mudao, Alex Modiba, you know, look at the free kick. Kopiko, and then over the midfield of Jaden Adams, Tebogo Mukwena, and Kadoso Ayade. Almost Mukwena and Yedin Kwanun were in the free lone pivot. And now called the left side of midfield. You are talking about Santos, the Portuguese international, and then Matthew from the left. What my very good game. Now, general, I'm game no more born injury crowd who want to because we want to and one can say about game. And that is the level of Africa football. And intimidate my idea. The young guys, I'm the about Salim, Fuzi Taylor, Kevin Nkrumah, Derek Fodjo, Mubarak Yusuf, Felix Che. Oh my idea, the air can I say going forward in the way you league, you know. Omo mature players who league in him, no more experience. No more fan catching him.
1: Yeah.
0: Now I'm how they will fare in Africa.
1: No, so I'm go beyond Ghana, cra.
0: Yes.
1: Maybe I'm going to run.
0: Yes. Would depend on how Kuan, Omonia players, Omo Quabantino, Omonia Samba most type in Nibia. Samba most type of players in Nibia. Nay, league in the moment you guess no cram on level Nibia, Omo Ba Africa, that's our bar, Omo matured, Omo performing, and your experience and a leg in, I say, Dabby, will beat me a my results on the field of play. You know, I think, but you know, Omo pitching in the also may become
1: home. Sooner to a party at this table pitching the Kakra. Remember, nothing about the discussions, no,
0: but you know. Okay, what's the everybody?
1: Yeah, baba, yes.
0: Omo would you could from 4 months what I already have about.
1: Me baba say yeah, was all you intimate discuss where there. Na ye bo ma baso, keke, okay? Omo kwa ku share Obel Modiba no. So we had to go.
0: Kuliso Mudao. Left back for Bafana Bafana. Any right back for Bafana Bafana in Abom Mamelodi Sundowns. Omo goalkeeper. At that Mamelodi Sundowns. Now you know I'm about falling in aye South Africa boys. Omo people at South Africa. Apart from these two, apart from Santos, no, yeah, Portuguese, and then.
1: Because you know what I mean, she Modiba goal, no kakra. Monko Sundowns, AS Far. Now, Monsieur Moyen, she Modiba goal, now. Then left and board to right top corner.
0: Yes. Munya and we are Monsama, Mukwena, the free kick, no boy, and a bow pole.
1: It's quality.
0: Yes.
1: Yes. Yes.
0: Free kick in it.
1: Okay. BYT.
2: You know.
1: My mission also initial ready say our comments.
2: Yes.
1: Yeah, this is the goal. This is the goal. Yanko.
2: The rate of the African football not during the day. Said the can also me the miamu. Coach Ibrahim Tanko Mebonabaso say Wabon Homodi as a former Black Stars player. Once you look at the one said the Yen ye am bonu baby. But I'm an anon or yeah, Germany and Osha Mediama winning the league for the second time in a space of 3 seasons.
1: Okay.
2: Or J, you know, 2 seasons, Ebi Chemu. 3rd season, yeah, but no asaba beji mini say or more any abriye pa and said an Andy Bob or more players, no. We say Fatau Suleiman and Mone, other players, no. Mabu Biache, they were there, no Muji Ligo 2 coin and wasaba and Osha Mu call team the Kutomo. No Mu Bifi have ne BM 3 month, Matrix, there for draw. I'm saying no, yeah, so born the last game they met him, no, and the last Africa, my boy, oh, play part pa ye da me kum guy and so mu nyo mu nyina na so mu e petim e players bi a mu experience kakra e wa African terrain ni bi aba be ka ho am gidi se e bi a na o masa du group stage ti se de o mu ko e me dia ma hu nu ho anu masa when o je league no otimi ko wura mu o the group stage of the CAF Champions League nti dia kan se o be sa happen game na otimi atra that group stage no so far o mu goalkeeper Felix Chei o wanya experience ne pen on a die ya o mu ko group stage this time. So that's why we know better. Keep post now. But did you say that part? And then there, I'm wearing your experience. And oh, you're more 2 and 3 central defenders. I'm more. You see Mubarak. I'm more experience. I'm Bobby. I'm Kotoko. I'm Bobby. I'm as good. I'm more experience. I'm here. Bibi Kakrebi. Now I'm the account. Ebia. I'm Koto group. I'm na say three. The general. Oh, you draw now. Kushia. We just say Sundowns. Money. You far about money. Work. 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
1: ye be baso ye ne discuss ye
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1: okay.
2: The first coach wo ye bi o ye Ghana ni so wo ji ha e ji ha Cecil Jones atuko fi
1: okay
2: and Benzati e ye bi Fozzy Benzati what he say but no wa ye 94 e dia ma team a ye friend say e Esperance. And what you told us here so babe ye bi okor club africa na work nyina ben finals ni ade but hope obi o ji ha esa be ji ha na eye the maiden champions league any confederation cup na eye certain Cecil Jones atiko fi the late nti o wa babe the fifth coach ono so emulate sa record no say wa kuta cup we asa be kuta cup we so far omo yade say omo timi call all out na omo eto aso the penalties and so age 12 nti near my bebree Ghana league ni there ya ba mu ana say ya the
1: Ghana league no
2: media man ya 50 goals
1: okay
2: who's have the match 50 goals
1: okay
2: na say obi ba league 40 something 48 40 the last time obi made 50 goals sa match na cry ho asem by that was as good versus Inter Allies sa 7 no and no na as good league no anji league no ba wo che 50 goals sa season no league no was won by Accra Asofo. But sa match no kura ho nsem ba ebia senya sa goes 7 apie man cause less than 50 ti ensa mo media ma attack na baso for that wonderful year display o mama 50 goals in a season so far
1: okay congratulations media ma medin kan aka Mr. Moses Amapaka and the team ni na management team and afa coach Ibrahim Tanko and the technical team ni players no congratulations once again. Yebe baso na fi yedin komo aba se se die Swedro All Blacks, Heart of Lions, Young Apostles, Nations obia timi join hohoy any 11 wonders na omoko relegation depending on result I benya e wo last game no eso minim mu division beka 144 points
2: the division dey oko so you safe
1: on ka ho
2: yeah because of head to head
1: yes the Swedro Heart of Lions, Young Apostles, Nations, why and the Boko relegation?
2: General Heart of Lions on count.
1: Heart of Lions count.
2: Debbie.
1: I'm more 42 points.
2: Debbie, okay. Last game.
1: I'm last game. Only one.
2: In that regional Debbie, only one.
1: Oh, okay. Into a number of 45. Okay, any in frame. Any in frame. And Young Apostles don't count.
2: Yes.
1: I'm more 42.
2: Yes.
1: Okay, so Heart of Lions, any basket. A friend say, how are anybody? I'm more 45. Into a more out. Into a more
2: out.
1: All Blacks, Young Apostles, Nations.
2: Three teams.
1: Mm. Okay. We'll be at me a call relegation. All right, Yenshe, Nkomotrician, I say, Nkosha, same free weekend, FA Cup match, City, and Chelsea, and it's a 1-0, and City at the Chelsea. Na Nsempi, there are three penalties that Chelsea's on Mope. Umba Kukra referees no referee now far more. Kalatra ye, na said it was here time Bantem Gradua nephew Nana.
3: Se Monday dey be ba won tin temo
1: wo adwuma
3: ana na ba ba ba won tin temo se Monday bia no ana me ko ani ba school tin temo
1: okay intra
3: se Monday dey
1: so pa le da ma ba dwuma 11 the war party
3: enra na
1: wa see the year na na to
3: enra me ko abrankes
0: I'm
3: not on frame. Oh, but you are possible to say, Mamma, the person who shall referee in the
0: person. No, you're too much. Referee, you're too much.
3: My born a bass will be pre because said him, Sinimuno. Minaquena such a second of Miss Reno, second of name match. In fact, he gave that performance. The catcher says, so bad incident or the foul will be into me complaining. Although penalty in my own hoodie, but baby, you didn't know the penalty. My man is so who's a born in
0: sir.
1: Who plays it as a born in
3: sir? Because old or train kakra.
0: And I'm going to presume it by born in sir.
3: To be in a sharp position out of the board, but so we are now called in. I'm catching sir. Do I end and one? Oh, yeah, good performance. I hope the stadium no crown and I will be a born in sir.
1: Oh, oh, P. crown and I'm on for a born in sir. Who's a big crowd? Chelsea. Nation supporters are almost lose game.
3: Almost so be a collapse.
1: A man referee after the game. Na tese what's the name?
2: Aduntra. Okaza Menchaoman.
1: Okay.
2: One Ayamba.
1: Okay.
2: Ibrahim.
3: Ayamba.
2: Ayamba. Ayamba. Kase. Oh, Oba Chiasi. Say Joe Man. Referee. Oza Aduntra de Madame Fubana. Ayamba de Mini Nisha.
1: All right. All right. Okay. Young call after the game, ne quickly. Yeah, you don't come. You ready? All right. Go for it.
0: The referee need too much.
3: Oh, sir. Who's the referee? Who's the match? Ma, what can one say? What?
1: Yeah.
3: I mean, I catch and say, on Ben incident, or a very good referee. It's Ben incident.

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0: Okay, into young Kwe, yeah, vision for Kwe, yes, all right, young Kwe, yeah, Premier League, yes, all right, young Kwe, yeah, Premier League, yes, all right, young Kwe, yeah, Premier League, yes, all right, young Kwe, yeah, Premier League, yes, all right, young Kwe, yeah, Premier League, yes, all right, young Kwe, yeah, Premier League, yes, all right, young Kwe, yeah, Premier League, yes, all right, young Kwe, yeah, Premier League, yes, all right, young Kwe, yeah, Premier League, yes, all right, young Kwe, yeah, Premier League, yes, all right, young Kwe, yeah, Premier League, yes, all right, young Kwe, yeah, Premier League, yes, all right, young Kwe, yeah, Premier League, yes, all right, young Kwe, yeah, Premier League, yes, all right, young Kwe, yeah, Premier League, yes, all right, young Kwe, yeah, Premier League, yes, all right, young Kwe, yeah, Premier 24th African Senior Athletics Competition in course of Legon, Ghana. It me a winning 5 medals. Made by my name's Afino Mobe Yenia, near Tosso 17. 5 medals, 1 silver, 4 bronze medals. And Ghana, it me a nyaye. Wow. Nafi, secondy, and so no, a desi hoga cry, right? FA Cup. Emmanuel,
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1: Time now goes in by ya. Ya punk review, it is 7th minute. Na go aba. 89th, now is what neka. Now is a game new year day. Neko is right time.
0: Okay.
1: And San Yina penalties.
0: Yanko, FA Cup match, no, as soon as a players are more free, almost teams, more senior guys, you know. Farewell, I demo more stadia, I would want to. Na fi. Man for videos, no, and so mon famra. At the right time, you show videos, no, any na. Andy.
5: You know, lawyer said, Poku is a question, mammy answer.
0: Okay.
5: Or say, Obiako beating El Champions League, I could lose or finance done. Or no, any team has done, or might be that. In 2006, you know, I know more group of FC Stan, Slavia, Prague, and then Ajax. And now, more it's me top group, no. Omo Koshia, Aetima, your friend Real Madrid. Who men are we? Omo Bodrobak, no, Michelle Madrid, and so back. Omo Koshia Juventus, you know, Omo Shia Juventus, whom, and Omo Bodro, Ewo, the then Stadio de Lapi. And Omo Koshia Villare, and Omo Koshia Villare, Frim. The last time I made a cancer game, no, ha, Marco Senna and then Juan Roma Requemi, that team, it was Manuel Pellegrini and a coach for that team. And I'm going to finals in CFC Barcelona and Barcelona show 2-1. In the lawyer, in 2006, I'm going to Champions League. I'm going to beating before the final, but you lost in the final. In 2008-2009, I had the road to a Stadium Olimpico. You know, Manchester United going beating. But I'm do fine at Omisha FC Barcelona and a Barcelona, so a share or more. Samuel Eto and now line a messy green out pin Bobby and they share the far corner. So, the last two, it happened to English opposition. The lawyer, Just all you don't pipe boom off. Yes, I am. Why we are not repeating more records now? We are in 2006. Okay.
0: No, be so can say, reception at Juventus. Supporters in the bar, you know, young from Zaymako Toko.
5: You do a meeting.
0: Okay.
5: And I got some day watch.
0: No,
5: Rafikala Benes or Bessor, they are going to be and start Chelsea.
0: Yeah, on to me, sorry. One local door, my. Okay.
5: Unlock it door.
0: Unlock it door.
5: You know what? Yes. Africa.
0: Yeah.
5: Na me kan wo ha se Timbaku ni final bopa Chelsea. But again, Wembley aye a place ya se jo. Se se mudu aho na kwa ye hu. Clearly, so we plan a Callum McPherson di rule game ni ma. Just to conserve ma Manchester City enye ball no. Na fast spaces no. Anytime I be picking space no, make sure some be locating my place no more affront no. Na game let me akoye. So clearly, in terms of organization, coach name manage and he organize the team very very well. Ewo pitch no so. Inti anytime be a Chelsea be nya bona na one on one no. Na who wants a ball ni kwa João Pedro and João Pedro is a striker just like Scanza a describe no. Ball ni kura ni nko ada or you comfortable on the ball or draw to link up play or position yourself very well or timi take go enu to eye any other defenders coming on board international Chelsea ni problem in say omo a defender na omo mama locate one man afun but the problem they say Kopama who is supposed to be a player be complementing the effort no from the right no say you on also form ni ho se kan no into okra ball ni kura on timin hold the ball in che on timin transit ball ni ye the confidence level no na bafem and Chelsea had Semenyo and Doku to deal with and say so after the last 2 months ball Doku elba or bob ball e man Manchester City ko far from France e buy ball ni kura na ehu or Katina ehu the final pass ehu so one man am pass ne so no bob ball na ti bi ahye but the presence of Levi Colwill at the stability about Chelsea, a defense and walk across. And look at this mistake, Harry James. And again, the goalkeeper really showed say, a final into also making sure that Chelsea will stay in the game. You don't expect this kind of error from Harry James. And you know, game it's quite so. You saw Manchester City knocking, and if you look at the shape of the Chelsea backline, BBA Chelsea are not ready. And look at how now you know almost close to anger. No? Ellen Holland SA go na referee rule offside. So clearly, who say Manchester City now more knocking, look at the shape and you know you look at the arrangement. Who say in defense, Chelsea set up a 4-4-2 in attack, it turns out to be a 4-2-3-1. But baby and Man City are holding one. Eh yeah, the wide area. Baby a Semenyo, baby a Doku one. Because that is the only way. No, we bet me and fast with the NBA Chelsea a defense because centrally, na creativity no free ho emma. Into where game ring in na Manchester City stay wide. Baby on the ball could be an own make sure say or mobile team stay wide and general. Chelsea any those opportunities at least. So I share ball at João Pedro de Qua, cousin of Echo Pim na for me that ball on a penalty and general. Referee ignore it. Referee Darren England ignore it. And again, second one a samba for Cucurella no said you or San ignore. So Chelsea did very well and
0: yeah,
6: you
0: know, I'm going
6: to make a one. Yeah. Kala? Yeah, Joe.
0: Who is saying?
6: I'm a fan.
0: Yes, I'm a fan.

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1: 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Ope eye washing machine. 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AC. Ena pebi. 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Ope iron. Ope bia pebi. Electronic appliance. Bia. Ope bibi anum. Furniture Hisense. Yasuye ye. Na ye ma binto. Na ye ma bito wia. Wabe unse. Wato ade papa. Ena wo Hisense. Yasuye ye. AH Africom Travel and Tour. AH Africom Travel and Tour. The wood to coin. And when you actually a walk up na a barber costume. Walk and a less than 1 month old near co walk up in me. And in this sending so. Now she say AH Africom Travel and Tour for near phone co walk up in me. Your number num a 0596 374 618 0596 374 618 Your number no. A round trip or international a your flight. Your be here at your mouth. Or travel insurance. Or match ticket for games. No. And NASA accommodation. And now a your problem. Or visa one sense. Ube to kwa ako cities. A drum. Or breakfast. Or lunch. Or supper. Or transportation to match venues. No. Yeah. AH Africom Travel and Tour. And a beye a de amount. And unto the freye, na yam wow, 0507-344-211. 0507-344-211. 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A will penis in ho. After 30 minutes, corner co wash it. Washi wea. Nate se bread drew. Someone your bano e babesia. You Bemano. Will you Beman and wa? Na tenum. What they are found. What they found we are. After 30 minutes no, no akwako washi. Will you bear manam? No wateno, what they are found. After 30 minutes, kona ko washi. Oh, washi we are. Not as a breadru, someone your bano, a babishi, making sure sem, oba washin ye. Oh, washi dia, not as a, when your bano, any gym kwa, any drugstore, any chemical shop, ubia bekobiano, obenya biato, ukono wenye bia. Your number near 0244 750 510 0244 750 510. Unilever International woman on the Lux beauty tablet soap no at your big jasso copel Lux semina nibi and yes semina would go to a jayo ho semina would go to bathroom wa sit in ye semina a hida in so kind of crowd yet ya and a tea and yes semina would jarium and mahuya sham and yes semina would jarium when your vitamin E ni vitamin C and some fast womb and yes semina would jaria or skino and yam red mau a bow and maskino a sanso a tosso and until yes semina also di diagro your ma would do no. And I want to go to now. What's sending soon? Bombardier now use Lux beauty tablet soap. Baby now for Jerry any cosmetic shop supermarket. We have been a biato who can be new ho and answer what cosmetic shop or supermarket who pay be to a cotton one. Your number near 0240 219191.

0: 0240219191. Offer number we so the only general. Yeah, but Joe, so
1: okay, Kwame Miki,
0: the only general,
1: Monsieur, Lady B, what's your friend Priscilla? Now, I mean, Chiao Mano,
0: Priscilla,
1: any Joe, who papa, papa, papa,
0: Priscilla,
1: me knew no, just a mama, enkoya, unkoya, unsoria, and Hoka canan as a muti or mojum.
0: Oh,
1: so or just so.
0: Oh, Priscilla,
1: yeah,
0: Miss Mipawasim, Miss Mipawasim, me whom by Miss Mipawasim.
1: Okay.
0: Aye. Where you call tuntum?
1: Priscilla, I go call.
0: Where you call?
1: Yes.
0: Ne Priscilla, me feel you
1: ba. Mako kwana.
0: Debi me beside ne kala keke.
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0: Black pan, say. The only general.
1: Master, don't,
0: we are too much.
1: Don't run away.
0: A honey ho.
1: Open honey ho.
0: Aye.
1: That's a mother, Tuntum.
0: Oh, you two were honey ho.
1: More than your honey ho.
0: Oh, your honey ho.
1: More than your honey ho.
0: Somebody who said, hold up, say, oh, go to the machine. Oh, Priscilla,
1: you're down. 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
0: o. Yeah, kebi biwa. 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
1: Hey, moda. 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All right, e beto aso na Kesman Television, Kesman 93.3, 92.9 Accra. Ya for sana transibio na fe ya eye mo ansama mo de abreye no enche be fie na fe ya the local tourists ni na enso atwa so de amamo. Cristiano Ronaldo doesn't need to prove anything to anyone before the world realizes how great he is. For decades now, he's proven himself, okay, through his own hard work, self-motivation and determination. From podcast to podcast, podiums to podiums, stadium to stadiums, he always proves himself. He always proves his greatness. Football world will always remember his exploit. He's shown on and off the pitch. He's been a role model to so many players. Even at his age, he still has a winning mentality that many players don't have. If he retires now and doesn't achieve the ultimate, which is winning the World Cup, he will always be remembered. Okay. Nana Kwame, anyway, if he did not be catering services, a doom, and a day abray. But the say one of the biggest heartbreaks in football is what happened in the Scottish Premier League. Eh? After Hearts was on top of the league from the start of the league, but couldn't win on the last day after the second team beat them. All right, Nana Kwame, and that's not the way, and so Abreyeng. Miko Adolf and Brian Su, I like Joe and Kwame. Oh, okay. Adolf and Brian Su, now do we? And so Abreyeng. Miko, the next one. Good morning to you, sir, and your team. It's very unfortunate for we, the Manchester United fans, for Casemiro leaving the club, which we have qualified for the Champions League next season. We'll be missing his experience in the Champions League. What am I hearing? That Anderson is to replace Casemiro? Not at all. We experience... not at all. We experience a DM whose profile is similar to Casemiro. The English should stop their hyping. Kusi, anyway, from mother, so, and I pray. I'm for so chatty or more adjunct, papa. Okay, yeah, you can call over handle, because you're African, okay? Young African, sana. the Juventus is a local story. Okay. The Kwame the Indian by Adan Kaede and also Abana Juventus in the can one do so
2: which is a foreign link look
1: at yeah. Okay. Now you're caught under 17 first.
2: Okay.
1: Now but CAF Confederation Cup, CAF Champions League, Ghana, under 17. Your first 20, 30 minutes and our first half no cry against Algeria. Not me who's 2-0.
2: Yeah.
1: Not a cool year, pa. Yes. Because they're following the ground because you won't starless teammate, you know.
2: Yeah.
1: A check a cra. Now I'm going to talk to you. And now I'm going to disappoint you, be against Senegal. I'm going to share 1-0. Senegal, one man down. Still, I'm going to share 1-0.
2: Again,
1: yeah.
2: You look at the first half. We were impressive. In our penalty, boss, you know. A child said, your first half will be here. But the last 45 to 50 minutes of the game, and your lack of concentration and game management.
1: Yeah.
2: And so, you know, when your young guys are almost so free from the exposure, this is their first major tournament. I agree. Almost competitors and also ate the same thing on mobile. This is their second game in, you know, a penalty in that TVC. You know, a branch and a boss. And clearly, within the first half, BBR actually said, your game, when your team bought to say the person, your border, your concentration, your team, boom, will be say we are playing. But it drew the second half, now you hear and maybe to keep us into the game. I heard that you do a bonus and now you team in couple with the tactical play, you team in couple with the approach of opponent at the Ebano. And you know what worries me, a year 10 against 11. For the penalty, the only name fans she coach that be. Oh, yes, I want your fair to coach Prosperity Ogu. But say, Joe, say you better 10 against 11. Now you better send Lusu by a go to know the Derby. You're the chief coach in a year. And these are young guys, they are not talent progression. On a year, yes, but say, Joe, we've not been to the under 17 World Cup all these years,
1: yeah.
2: And this is a perfect platform for us. Your first game, a boy against Algeria, you take it 2 goals. And you know, I said, yeah, then I hear dramatic in Kwan, you show drama, you show, come teaching. I say, 2 goals. And I'm back, bet 2-2. I'm on your penalty, both as well. And I said, do your second game, you know, penalty, I was saying, and I'm so called 1 man down. And I'm about to say 1-0, Derby. That is unacceptable. And Africa, Ghana, and Kobia, the Susudi, you know, Kobia looking up to. And he said, yo, say, sa performance when I'm going for it, I'm my idea, you know, and not the same bit me acquiring him. And to the air, said, they said, oh, it's not lost. After the first game, the second game, we are not going to be conclusive and say, say, you're not going to no. But say, yo, sa performance we are not the my idea, and the NHS, you're not going to because, you know, your first 2 games, you know, I'm going to live up to expectation. And, you know, numerical disadvantage there. So the combos are near show 1-0 there. At least a draw, baby. A draw only means a whole time we knew next game I will call 5 points.
1: Yeah.
2: Now look at the group. More than South Africa funny no member, but almost more winning on a first game.
1: Against Senegal.
2: Against Senegal.
1: And Algeria now I know on board 2-2 no. Almost across South Africa. She say any South Africa.
2: Yes.
1: Obia or point.
2: South Africa or three.
1: Or three.
2: And yes. One.
1: Algeria or four.
2: Yes.
1: Yeah, or one.
2: Yes.
1: Senegal was three.
2: Yes.
1: Tieni, it was two.
2: South Africa were options, you know. It is either they draw or they win.
1: Yeah.
2: Yeah, so a win in Kwa. And she said, yo, we need to back up. Performance of the man and run it. In fact, it's nothing to write about. And coach, on level, you know, we expect to see something different from the Yehui because we're experienced in the league. And when it comes to nurturing of players, we expect something better. Performance is unacceptable. Ghana for an insult. Only young guys, only so much exposure. But at least, said you, 1 man down there. So, okay, bonus, only a show there. Obiano of a cassette, Omo into the last game, guys, Lina and Kamum and coach, you need to sit them down. What is ahead of Ghanaians? We have to be at the World Cup because we've not been there for all these years. You know, young so and so, almost baby. Let's hope what they bring to the table in their next game because said you we mama and cry and your first now near the matured players under 17, but we expect them to qualify. And they go all out against South Africa because elimination, our group said you didn't know. We won't accept that.
1: Most likely, see, it's me a free group, no man. Say, you're World Cup.
2: Yes.
1: Our Qatar.
2: Yes.
1: It is a Kobe.
2: It was a Kobe. Come on. You know. You're not a standard of Africa. You're not a standard of Africa. You're not go to the level, say, there be a choir. Near Koshibi nearby, a choir near Koshibi nearby. We need to qualify. It's your last game, you know. Ghana should go all out and hope that you qualify. And what they see, Biano, they should analyze the situation and hope to going forward, we can perform better and qualify to the World Cup.
1: Okay. Yen to aswe na fi yungura kaf Confederation Cup matches and also basso. Match a basso weekend na enya sem kitu akra. USM Algiers and I win kaf Confederation Cup no. Zamalek eshom 1-0 dear, but because of no almost washa 1-0 our first leg no penalties and omudi tata iswa omudi eye Zamalek na ne enya sem kitu akra. Wow. Wow. Come to my show videos naturally. Stadium na ho fekeke. Fita.
2: Yes. You know, in the midst of two North African teams, eh na home nim.
1: Okay.
2: So once North Africa for me no ba. The weather, the terrain, the atmosphere eh na yep. The Okokaro International Stadium I'll be home. Oko Mohammed the FIFA will be the same team. The Oko Tunisia will be who Oko Egypt will be the same team. The Oko Morocco will be who Oko Sudan will be the same team. Atmosphere and your charge. Omonso organizing it is an event before competition, as I say. And they are all to play for. No matter the results, I'll be Nano or Qua Bontia. On him said, you know, a penalty is in the auntie. Oh, they are her supporters in a crack, a crab in Africa, a crab in a horn, and no crack chess and numbers and a puso. And look at the atmosphere.
1: Yeah.
2: Until that level, you say, now, Bono, you, why do you run a national team or be anti me again? Because can teach it. So,
1: we don't want to take her. I will not say because not first leg and I win a man here 1-1 aggregate. Yeah.
2: Until you look at the atmosphere, the beer bomber. And say, that is the kind of atmosphere.
1: Yes,
2: that is the kind of atmosphere.
1: What?
2: Say, we a team, not a hope, say, we a player, not a hope, so.
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2: Atmosphere is also a dream. We say, we'll be teaming up with Kusia Kain and the Amma. And the confidence level of the USM audience, a team, no, the room, no, compare it to our opponent. She almost did all this. Africa and say, I'm not sure the echoes with team in the summer. So, I'm the two players, then it's a referee for in team in their own way. And you know, look at the penalties. I'm picking the spot, you know. No, I'm picking the right technique with the right power. Now, you know, I'm the ball at me. You know, I'm saying, I can to travel all the way from Algeria to come to Zamalek and win the Confederation Cup. And your achievement, Kito, a achievement can see it because Zamalek are consistent at this level. Or more, yes. Or more the experience and more the materials to do so. In T and no, you know, I stand in one day, Chagu, no, and who's a nice and get to a cranty.
1: Look at that. Look at that.
2: The buyer, no, $80, and they say, tell no, they are now watching. Let me be eating me. Accosting. Clearly, US or major, you know, or more prepare.
1: Women just stand in the money and enjoy Kakra.
2: Oshay. Their mentality and their approach to the game, maybe Beatrice, so, or by a ready say, I'm beating me a course one upset, and eventually they did that. And you know, a ball or more bueno, no more deserve, we say, and down on Friday, no, I'm going to go away with the trophy. No, easy, but you know, they fought for it, and eventually they had it in the last minutes.
1: Okay, I've young South Africa,
2: you know, the Lotus Vetflow Stadium, Mamelodi Sundowns versus Tima. Your friend AS Far, and I do know it's immediate. Well, I follow my Lady Sundowns. Any more trajectory in be brave, catch on say. So I show more against Esperance Sportive de Tunisia. They catch on say, I'm new team on the of African side. I'm with me call Ali, call Shea Ali. And I'm with me to my home, and Shea Ali by 5 goals. And then I'm with me the far piece of Mossiman. Until almost in recent times, North Africa countries not the trophies in the from them. But again, I'm not afraid of them. And it's almost your man, the approach to game, and say, Joe, to have a team at least, almost consistent play and a cool more fast to replace your players, you love to enjoy it. And to whom Kuliso Mudao, Alex Mudiba, and then you have goalkeeper Roland Williams, now Kupiko as a center back, Jaden Adams in front of them, and Coach Cardoso Nameka said, the moment he realized that Teboho. Mukwena, it's in the age now Benimu. It's in the energy level on team format. It's the first phase of the build up. No, into what they call the second phase of the build up. Now, what team you are linking the midfield and the attack on your energy, baby, or depending so much on your experience. And no, any idea, Tebo Mukwena, general, or also neighbor. Now, where the lives of goalkeeper, Tejani, no, for bits of Bachimu at the back line for AFA. No, Musu make sure at least, say, Bibi, basic cry. I will go away with a slip and yet defeat. You know, the economy could prepare very well for the second leg. Into Mamelodi Sundowns, because of the level of creativity, it is difficult to stop them. Because any papa could pay and that is our creativity. No, Emma, Matthew de Beba, Leon de Beba, and General Jaden Adams de Beba, Mukwena de Beba, and some set pieces and so on. I will make good use of that. Almost our experience, Temba Zwani, and the lights coming from the bench. Into omo options everywhere, so omo say omo ni wo dilia. And you know, no omo ye di omo be ye bi abo ni minto atenem. And so omo ni obo. Now when she omo na omo tu ntimi nsha. Omo expect from you know omo di omo bo free kick no. And those two guys no, one from the left, one from the right. Into ba akuni tebo omo kwena. She said osi place ibo na abo ni bopo. Now she alas mo ni ba so kwa yofa so bo bo. Say in all, it was a game Sundown dominated. Omo creative chances. It was just unfortunate. Just a joke. Omo intimia make good use of a chances about omo winning now. But that is a sign of a very good team. Meaning, sir, atmosphere ne be a charge. And general pressure be go almost for the second leg. But trust me, with the performance omo done a di, and omo so omo change omo game plan. A same style, same approach, same individual quality, and omo depend on. And say Joe. If you really want to stop Mamelodi Sundowns, who were a lot of job out there, she come on fast to play game, no, and she come on fast to turn the defense, no, into sixes and sevens. The only problem, and they say, Cardoso need to work on goal scoring because the chance of creating anything now, no, the moment me, I moment me, I'm to turn them more, no, eh, the kind of chances are, I'm moment me, I'm far into a at them, but same approach, yeah. And general, no, I'm deserve at least with the kind of football I'm born there. No, so my team go away with a win. And eventually they won, they carry the day, and I hope so. Omo be take it to North Africa, and they'll go and cause another upset against AFA at home.
1: Yeah. Chances are more too good any day.
2: Come on. Quality crowd. No.
1: Yes.
2: In the at this level, Omo pressure about, so now Bobo on the side.
1: That's what's minimum 2 goals.
2: Yes, at least two. No real deal. Yes. But one day, we more on beating in the corner karate.
1: Yeah.
2: Not pressure about, not game, not settling. Omo ti mi nya go omo be one here omo be unsettled.
1: Yeah.
2: Omo ne obeko. Omo de beko referee ho. Omo be de da ho. And that will feel be.
1: I'm rooting for Sundowns because omo ni mi say born on North Africa.
2: Yes.
1: Yes. Omo ti mi omo on North Africa. Wow.
2: Ti na ka say.
1: Omo o goal so.
2: Omo je mi dey dey goals. Yeah. Omo ti mi we dey it difficult to stop them in Africa without scoring no. They will score. Or because omo options in attack. Santos can score. Alel can score, Leon can score, Matthew can score, and you have two experts in terms of free kicker. Almost to beat me as. And they, when it comes to the defensive setup, North Africa for him, so I'm holding a white win play. And they have Kuliso Mudao and Alex Mudiba to do that. They have a solid goalkeeper in Ronwan Williams. And you know, I hope so. Almost to beat me as Kwaku Yebibi on North Africa next weekend.
1: Wow, $6 million yes. Winner. This is CAF Pedro Marco winner, and we CAF Champions League $6 million. Yes.
2: We are in an era. The teams in the crowd, we move Ghana so much.
1: Yeah.
2: The top teams, Africa. Very difficult, but let's see.
1: Very difficult. The teams, Mediama Somi are ready.
2: No, Mediama are ready. We are talking about the tradition. Mediama Somi are ready. Yeah. Sergio, to be in the group of CL Balu's dad, Ali, Najinua, Omo Boy, and Omo Yade, and Mekar Omo against Remo Stars. Nay, it's all my film. Because Bola Remo Stars, the Boham. Near himself, Mediama will not survive. But Omo Nigeria could you Remo Stars if him? It's because group stage, go boy, and with experience of many and Felix Chimwa knew what this is a beckon will be called here. And I hope said that Sir Felix Chia said, Qua Bontin, no Aquaco Ba Africa, obey how other guys no come, obey see address of no Makasa in terms of the exposure and the experience what me acquire. So, you know, I think, sir, and him a bit me acquire their moments. I'm a fat dose experience and mature players in and out about beckon one. Oh, my boy, you know, 2023 year, no more boy, Ali Waha, Ali Shea, Waha, I wonder, and see. And it's still that same old team, and I hope, say, January they can do something.
1: Okay.
2: So we'll prepare, yeah.
1: NT, under 17, Ghana group, you know, Algeria, 4 points on the lead. South Africa, it was 3 points. Senegal, 3 points. And Ghana, it was 1 point. And so, it was, wow. NT, next round of games, you know, Ghana and South Africa, they were born after Algeria and so ne Senegal almost the attire so the day. We name Kao Bika Kra, Nafi Emra Juventus and the reception almost supporters in the ma omwa, Obi suggests as Antikotoko. Emma, supporters in the ma place, no, a similar reception. Nafi Yemeshe other local stories.
4: Yeah, for the under 17 and Ra. Na minim say Danya Bianca Senegal, at least you say your point Nanka last game, moon say. First and second automatically more qualify and third place in so utimi wuramu a bia ne yamati mi boama wo boss a play off ni bi na wo hwese wo betimi a qualify and me kai 1991 ah ye ko share Senegal 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omo boy. Yes, I'm two or Ghana, and I'm supposed to say 2-0 or and I'm the penalties. A if you make I by Joseph Gordon more time. Now, and also say, how you year pa yen to me and 20. I'm the few one yen under 17. Oh, said I and the start here and worker. Oh, why you made in once a year call after 89. Dear now, yeah, reset that time you 16 Coca Cola. Now you free warba 1991. You're quite near Quaji 93 near Quaji Silver 1995 near Saku Romaco. Akwaje 97 na yakoye so ani akwaje silver 99 bronze nti o ra ye first 4-5 editions no na ye on top pa when it comes to under 17 championship no ene ni ayedin pass Ghana credit me nya the north say betimi akwakwuro nti before say last game no say e totu ye ne mayi na ye hwese against South Africa no ebi e betimi ashom ye no South Africa e wo 2012 boy ye kwese om 3-2 e wo South Africa e sa ba 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ye ka experience omu compatriots anase omu opponents omu no omu bo nyina no ah omu nyina the same level omu so experience na ni o abi ani nti mi gidi ye se experience no encounter a lot because omu anu omu bo no so omu so omu experience ye ni. And there is always a first time to a more time than see a call after a waffle championship. A one experience also started the bar. Now, if you are handled by Bijinamo Bonti, Yaman Pire say, Bit Menas Areno. And coach is here, Jumano. My friend say, players and also Enke Como because penalty bar now I was and I won also said any conditions there. Oh, coach, remember him. Penalty no. Eh ya dia na ya advantage se bia Ghana se ya e bi kwa nke be won set o mo na ye mum ya tin akwa anim when I was here numerical disadvantage ti ye bom ye hwe se o mo benye eye a sound mind for last game no no mo people o mo hu bia na ye timi anya eye qualification no because ye shepe ye beko 4 points eye possible se be timi akwa na se ye be finish 10 na ya hwe the playoff no se be timi dia wura.
1: If you are always making Kesman Sports the most lively and lovely program in Kumasi and Ghana as a whole. 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And look at you. irrespective of his stature, that is height. Hardly will you

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1: Biki,
3: yes, boss.
1: Yeah, boss. Nah, okay, look as
3: well. Well, general, under 17, course, then Ghana, your first game against Algeria, about 2-2, second game against Senegal. Senegal, so it's 1-0. And now South Africa, so tell Algeria, it's 2-0. And the game, Senebi, and so Ababa, so she Ghana group, now say, and they say, Kwakwe, Algeria, the kind. Ekuta 4 points. South Africa tosumienu. Ewa 3 points. Senegal. Ewa 3 points. Ena Ghana. Ye chatuwa. Enso. Ewa ye group ni mu. Yensu. Yekuta 1 point. Ena wo. Ye last game. Is against South Africa. Enum. Ene last game. Ye wabo. Ewa under 17. Afkona yekoso. Ewa Morocco. Yentuwaso. Ewa the senior national team. The Black Stars of Ghana. Black Stars. Ewa yankufa kensi yebo. On 22nd. Ena Black Stars. Ewa yankufa kensi yebo. Black Stars a training and no and I share our Kesben television so where you preparation a year towards a World Cup a year babeko wo maya your friend no a US and Canada and I'm so and my coach Carlos Correa on in Manchester wo mo asase prepare for the World Cup no and I'm so me about South Africa games and so on Ghana and Liberia ebobo and no year under 17 women's a year qualify. Ah, yeah, but say you bear World Cup no, you better qualify could be to Ghana. You need Liberia bubble on 23rd. First leg no, ababa so Ghana na fame 30th no and 17 return leg no and also etimi akoso ewo ehor and no ne insisie dom from the under 17 and so camp yentwasom ewo Ghana Football Association aso ye se se de enche bia no me pasa moja no ntima as ambassador ni jume dia oba be di ni sem World Cup Ghana ye ba be koyi won e be boa e promotional campaign se promotion sawodo ye be no as moja na bom de eto ano engagement any corporate partnership said the BM, you bet me abuana engage a corporate institutions in Yano as a moja and nobody said Jumedianum a barbershen sa a bradini a chill walk up baby. Womuchimwa, Woma Sanso a day a Jumedian question and some said Bacos football so so meetings I would do beer and was involving a coach football piano and in national teams in Yano as a moja and a bear presented GFNO and so our home. We in Sisia, GFNM, and so I am a day Amasa Mwejan, and so on. Yet was our Africa Senior Athletics Championship by Kosunum. And then, and officially, woman de a year table no, a baba medal table no, woman de baba, a young medal, sir, ubi beer to me and yaya. But Asat and Radia, na South African at that top. Our medal table, no, so with 10 medals and a Nekutawamo, 4 gold, 2 silver, and then 4 bronze and a Nekutomo, and a Cameroon, and so Tosumi.

0: with 5 AM medals. Ethiopia and so torso me and some with 7 medals. Nigeria torso and 9 with AM 9 medals. Ghana, your torso 16 and your torso, you know, 1 silver medal and then 2 bronze medal. And so I was under make us Africa senior athletics championship. A course, I was a year in crime. Now, Jumedian Bani, we are you know, a home and a Gladys Boateng do not have any Gaza. What did it mean? Ewo intakoni superzona usa ebaso wa Ashanti Regional. Wase jumedi okoye amane expose ye papapa wadani coaches odobi biase ewo supporter womutimi ede emano. Where in summer Gladys what to do in your friend Gaza with the Etu school and my son Louis SHS I want to be a local school. Sasuna do Bruni Asha Jaffa one also a kasai. A boy, again, the headmistress, a basso, a boy, Tia, a mass and penny for your basso or supporter, woman Timmy Edemano, Dobroni, soon somewhere, or the two genie.
1: Depending on form, I may buy any, I may headmistress, I just end up, and then you coach Munina, I met the master coach Isaac. That's never more Bibia, and I'm a fancy phone, you know. That's never more Bibia.
2: I didn't have to manage me, I am on Fasso
1: now. Oh, when I'm for so big. The same who the way are, yes, sleeping for a comic car, and yes, steady dear by a wound the way are sleeping for a comic car, and you never be brave, never be brave. And I don't want to ask you scholarships in the idea by a shedding your age.
2: So far, we're only bros, and I say,
1: yeah, my unibro. Oh, many a day, because all the way from SS, maybe you stay safe here. Let me say, yeah, wrong that to me for many a day. And you can see, yes, I know what my uncle Mukoma to race now so many years in Okan. If you may medal, not me, I may have for my feet. SS area, seniors athletes, and maybe your medal. Amen, DJ, as I'm on one war. Mesha me huna mesha me dana me nyana. Yes, that man yami. Oh, basa me tumbo Olympics. Basa me kumeni me tumbo super yango outside. Put you me kani ali ali. Me tse shakari mo. Me lisa just a football ni na. Basa me tse. Oh, me do bi biarasi. Me fa.
0: A double ni.
3: So she ne huna she me dana. Oh, nice.
0: So, Bohead Mistress Abbas.
3: Yes. Uh-huh. Adia Zainab Adams.
0: Uh-huh.
3: Yeah, wonderful lady.
0: Yes.
3: Mass headmistress. Ubia Bonidin, Ubia Bonidin. Ubia teachers, students, Ubia workers at school, or just say, special power. Now, because I said, I'm a coach.
0: Yes. So, two focal, two for born Abbas.
3: Yes.
0: Two for born Abbas.
3: Okay. Congratulations, Adia, Unubia.
0: Tia Mass.
3: Glanding Yanni Din Boda. Oh, okay. I would it be out of the woman?
0: So, only a
4: little bit. Now, may I say, Master, dear, may I and any major confess I must almost a metal once you be a major mutiny, you be a mass, but athletics in the football, I mean, Momuti. My year from there 2011, the BM no more.
3: Okay. Rosalinda, I
4: had the only one group, son of a friend.
3: Didn't you say so, Musa?
0: No, no, no, no, no, no, no, no, no, no, no, no, no, no, no, no, no, no, no, no, no, no, no, no, no, no, no, no, no, no, no, no, no, no, no, no, no, no, no, no, no, no, no, no, no, no, no, no, no, no, no, no, no, no, no, no, no, no, no, no, no, no, no, no, no, no, no, no, no, no, no, no, no, no, no, no, no, no, no, no, no, no, no, no, no, no, no, no, no, no, no, no, no, no, no, no, no, no, no, no, no, no, no, no, no, no, no, no, no, no, no, no, no, no, no, no, no, no, no, no, no, no, no, no, no, no, no, no, no, no, no, no, no, no, no, no, no, no, no, no, no, no, no, no, no, no, no, no, no, 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holy child, the headmistress? Onusu yo student. Holy child, headmistress. Onusu yo
3: young young koso kwame.
0: Wow.
3: Time musa.
0: What bobra wa di chire
3: kwame?
0: Yes, general. Mi ambo abaso na ambo abaso na yesa. Second year, Zakes ladies, and so Bombardier FA Cup, no, one more Sony Army ladies and a boy, one more about 1-1, and now one more winning 5-3 on penalties, and only the PMO. Young Cob Boise Division 1, Coronation, no, a basso, our Boise, Ash Gold, one more any Kim Faisal and a boy, match, no, and did 1-0 in favor of a year Ash Gold. That's Ash Gold, and so qualified by kind our Premier League, no, and I'm so about Coronation game, no, it me basso, was stadium. As good supporters at Wamuko Stadium, then easy fans. I would do a Wemo Stadium, I could support you, Timmy, Papa, Wamu day, AKK for so and so by first half. No, I'm also performing our stadium. More let us acquire Nijisem, our Obuase, Ghana Football Association, and a presentation of the trophy. Wamu Sanso, a day, Emma, a year, Bobo Kwam, your friend, as good a chess as the same. Next season, Yaboko Obuase, Lenclay Sports Stadium, near Korea GPL Game War. Honorable Faustina Love appear on a MC for Boise. What's in the near GC team not qualify a Babisi account Premier League anymore?
5: Me who are some of them? The feeling is deep. Yadanyamiasi. Sansa, you're when you are more day in your home. I feel in it, you are betting me who said, who shall you buy? Well, bet me who said, feeling it great. Feeling it great.
6: Auntie, I want Ella, I dance a man, I was a bayina, I bago promise, don't run out of control.
5: They are catching a monosay at the home, Massy. Young quiet for about 5 years. Aha, yeah, who did that?
0: William Samoa MC for Boaso de to the coach Abdulkarim Zito a head coach at the Mabobokono. 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
7: You have to be learning all the time, studying people, how to live with people, and then how to manage them. And it's a unya we no a coach, you know, and you're only on the field, you know. Where we are filled, you know, how are you going to manage the place? What you say, and then communication is very, very paramount. But and how you execute the communication is another side of the story. So with all these qualities, and then we know management, you know, and one I mean, because I'm not the one who started with them. Definitely, before they marry my. Way of life, you know, Eddie. But so I have to go by them gradually, and they were able to achieve. I think
0: Where Division 1 yede nsema wudo yede ebremo no Eric Kobe na ba Queen su kopie mu ho ono so e de bi so so e boys go da ba so metima qualify e be sia kind of Ghana Premier League ne mu.
8: Looking at an addition like Coach Zito, his experience, and then what he has done in Ghana football, and then to the world as well. A trail, say, a team owner, no, he has done so well to bring on board, a team from technical team to the playing body. No, he has built a prominent team. The future is bright. Me in ISA, after this, no, say, was a recruitment, be was a addition, be more. I know, sir, the management and the technical team are going to do that. Sure. Even looking at an addition like Coach Zito, his experience and then what he has done in Ghana football and then to the world as well. Team owner, no, he has done so well to bring on board, a team from technical team to the playing body. No, he has built a prominent team. The future is bright. Me in ISA. After this, you know, say, was a recruitment, be was a addition, be more. I know, sir, the management and the technical team are going to do that. Sure. Even looking at an addition like Coach Zito, his experience, and then.
0: Yamba Ghana Premier League matches Saudono and so Eba so Ebo Bianim resource at me Epimo Premier League and Kotakwa TNA Park Nen Yenzi Niji Seme Bono Koho Sanso and a Deep Nation Womusukohobi 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Amapakani, Timninam, Womu celebrate ye, our victory, it's me a corso, din, and so a war, a year, Takwati and Epak. If you need Dr. Kwame Chase Sports Complex, and after the game, and fans of Nations FC, Omu GDSA, and your coach from Paul Manso, Wakambi, and a one matimum, and Timmy, and qualify, and as a timinum, a situation way, and unti, your poor match, the pepe, Toyota RAV4 okoye no ne ajuju 4 tyres ni nyina so o kan bi o be fa kwan bi so me akọ efia me ahwe ntiko from Pomman so ne ka o yusu o mo juju 4 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Mante, or more Bomo and so
3: remember Mazocano, 4 ties here, no,
0: I'm too funny.
3: Some being ready,
0: funny in a 2 years.
3: So, what happened? Then is here.
0: No, yes,
3: no, afterwards. Oh, my, I'm going to go for me, no, two, no, 2 car.
4: I was an insure,
3: yeah.
4: Nana will be sick if you can ask, sees crab.
3: Nakanda's you.
4: Any TV phone in a tram or moon in a party packy be a year, quite a fast whoopy. Players in a crowd here, on almost a cow moon, a you now player Bako, Burkina Bay, goalkeeper, Sanu, yes, whoopy abba. Their supporters and Komo, Koyan was I have
3: a course.
4: Into a moon crowd will be as wimpy. Into not Doctor Chianka Sansu inside.
3: Okay,
4: tonight is a management in our insider. Will be our bontity, a chia 7 year.
3: You know, Saturday no more, yes, and a police for not any.
4: Eh, so unse we na hano we de be ni ni ya game no kwaso we na hano ye bae na esa hano so
0: o ma be operation
4: o ma wie eti otese kra na mni no mu ye interview no mu ka se kone kwa dia ya ye ka
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4: na mi hu obi a o de jack nyina ba wo
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3: ah Asem be de re.
0: O se o mu wie so a Dr. Kwame Chiye Jollof. Eduane me de bro mo.
3: E ma supporters no.
0: Players no.
3: Okay.
0: Nti Jollof ni nam kwa so banana. Supporters ni ja Jollof log. I said ready o mu de be di Jollof.
3: Eh asem o. Goalkeeper kwa no e mbo no.
0: O je no
3: after the game.
4: Oh. O jina fa ku se sha no obo mpa yo se no o jina.
3: Ti mama e goalkeeper no kwa me.
4: Consoling.
3: Ansana, yes. Na ohun de onye wa concede na onya chance odi better kano ama nations 1 point na
0: 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Baby any Ghost Stars 11 wonders a big game. Karela ni Nations and see a big game. Basakewali Stars any Dreams Asembi any ho. Asante Kodoko any Swedro All Blacks Aseme Wohono a Chenkroin. Young Apostles any Samates and a Vision any Diana. Ti weekend idiye Edward Sen ne.
3: Yeah.
0: Denwa obe frame semi bana misi anyway, na omuko relegation.
3: Yasem. All right. Quickly, my mama, BYT, Mreka Kranafi. Yenge don so can fa ho. Oh, referee kala. This is a request na me yard man.
4: General.
3: Yes.
4: Say Vision FC di omake.
3: And the transfer. Afa fun so kan.
4: Boom. Vision and call relegation.
3: Yeah.
4: It Vision is safe 44 points no. Irrespective of our last game any bearing be our mo relegation so. So since 88-89 yenya teams are almost call relegation Stamford any team my friend say Nima Manchester United no. In see BM say Yabo League na Greater Accra two teams pen representing. Any president Kavishin Koya anka 89 and the league near Bwana a Olympics has a pen Accra teams no. Nay still ano has a year has a folk war, Jim says you vision, ever wa train na at least womunyano. We are the benya teme team yabekano, we are the benya team be from ebia Greater Accra a year regina fienya so on said in Kronko no yet the only team ba but Kavishi Koya, Kebeye since 89, yenya two teams sipe, ewo Greater Accra.
3: Okay.
4: This time, eda sutu yem. 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Yeah. 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If you're from 85-86, we're joining the Ghana League. And said nations, kwa, yet, Kumasi Bese, Ashanti Roji Bese, and two teams. But as a nation, you come on, an increase from previous seasons, yenya nations, you know, kwa nkwano. 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Yeah, baby, near the All Blast matches so abono Ashanti region, Kumasi Sports Stadium, and they said the city any now. My baby no other the last year time I know more league 2-8-2-0-9. Yeah, the ones and seven years baby.
3: Okay.
4: Nyami Aduma.
3: Congratulations to Coach Zito. Your success chalked has indeed disgraced the Kotoko IMC. Oh, sir. Keku Zia Joseph says and we have Mammy Mobes, Mabem, me, no, and I back with you. Said Oliver, come back.
9: That's what we saw. And then one of them is sent a man for one family. No one for me. Tendi, Evan Go. Joe, Javi, idea, Casa Bono, Sabi, Yamiadu, we have two coaches in India, son, and Yamiton and Safra.
3: Okay.
9: Or some would do pa, Griffin, why meet my booming neighbor, two women, you know, Jumam, son of Munina, and Yamiton, Afro, you know, what you must say. And the current coaches here, Mons or Jumam, Yamagana football. My preachers are dear, we are about a month for 20. My catcher will fear some charge to Takawa to be chill because degree new university, of course, when I say America, the university Oxford and Kobe.
3: Campus or Kari?
9: University, of course. Yan Kobe, Tomumpe, Bakun is a Harvard.
3: A buzz.
9: Bakun is a Harvard. Harvard. Yan Kobe.
3: Canvas. No Harvard. Okay.
9: And the Ghanaian coaches are killing all the ringers in Ghana. Ghanaian coaches, Oma killing all the ringers. You need one ringer, Ghana. Oma killing number 9, Oma killing number 10, Oma be killing ringers. Football, Oma say that we. Who go care? Omo so mu ye modern football. It's modern football in here. Modern football in here. And the Ghana club. You didn't go Africa Cup Grand Group stage. How many years? And I had Ghana club go for finals. 204. 204. Because how many years? 22 years. 22 years. And also we have modern football. And now Uko Europe, all the clubs of which are in Europe, now you use ringers.
3: Okay. Yeah.
9: It's the best coach in the same. Boy, I'm going to say, I'm going to say, I'm going to say,
3: Are the referees? It's the referees who are making the coaches unpopular. So you read my message without mentioning my name. Oh, sir. Penibi de Bremio. It did not, and so I don't know. Now, wait a second, can you who we are? I mean, name the course or Domadi, but never had my watch. I remember nothing yet. I cannot, and so Bremo, Kala Miko. Yes.
10: This weekend, you know, in your incident free or referee. Then continue na last match, you know, in Timin Cook.
3: Okay.
10: Because I know what I witnessed at a blanket, you know. I was so much impressed.
3: Okay.
10: I said, okay, and the mini referee back who made the cup I didn't run in the group, you know, they did well.
3: Okay. Nana Osai Bosum Pim the third. Adakoja Achehine, Nana, na your birthday, you wish you happy, happy birthday. 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Nanya Hodin, need the OPBI and Uncopon on far and no more. Happy, happy birthday. We love you so much, Nana. All right, Sanso and Nana, Ninana, I a friend, Nana Kwame or say too. And so, we and Nana, Bosom Pim birthday, and Nana, and then also did the birthday. Wow, and that's a good rock cry. Into young way, say Nana Kwame, say too. And so, happy, happy, happy birthday. Grandpa, I say, I wish you a happy birthday. Parents, I didn't know. I'm saying, I wish you a happy, happy birthday.
11: What's the area of malaria?
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11: Any num or don't for herb habitus.
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14: 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Don't miss out. Come and let's raise a sound of praise together.
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7: So, what did you for? It's answer, for I am from Swabin Tia Yashi. It's answer, I am Pony and Possum from Swan Wayo, but on any Yamin Tem and Winnim the Adaho and Kenya Huafubu. What be cross, sorry? I saw it down our Timono. What about poor say, Choss of one empire, soft one bomb pions were.
8: Yes, amen.
7: And so, we are could this of no conquensa. Many would have free saying Yamian Senator, now dear Bid and Nipediano, which are
9: the Muslims pray. 5 times a day all their lives as a lifestyle. The Jews pray 3 times a day all their life as a lifestyle. They do it whether they are happy or not, whether they are under attack or not, whether they are blessed or not, whether they are sad or happy. They just do it. It's a lifestyle. How many times does the believer praise a day? For total takeover of the world and of our nations, and all we do is to pray 1 or 2 times and think we've made it. No, unless prayer becomes a lifestyle, continuously praying in the morning, praying in the afternoon, praying in the evening, praying in the night, praying at midnight, unless we follow the 4 seasons and the 4 watches of the day and the 4 watches of the night and praying consistently, when prayer becomes a lifestyle. So you pray whether you feel like praying or not. You pray when you are broke, and you pray when you are blessed, and you pray when you are down, and you pray when you are up, because prayer is a necessity for survival and for the maintenance of daily victory for the believer. And we need to go back to the place of prayer. So many of you came that far through prayer, and now we succeeded. We are very anointed, and we have everything. We are very sophisticated. So we're trying to use our head and our mind to intellectualize God. You cannot navigate through the end time storms if you don't go back to the place of prayer. Whatever made you who you are and what you are, you have to constantly maintain it.
10: Hey, Mosadika Mahas, Balun Wadahaki Samados, Sayadu Kalahadias, Periki Mohutas, Ikanda Masuwala Thesis, Okati Aban, Devanda Kulas, we are today Katum, Paladi Amaduka Walahasi Ate, Ikoda Walahasika.
11: Sami penyu papa dia, anasa mi pekuasa se papa. It's your brother Richard of what? Oya mingu swa one is what? Oya mingu swa one is what? Oya mi ama

I am a radio son. I am a radio son. I am a radio son. I am a radio son. I am a radio son. I am a radio son. I am a radio son. I am a radio son. I am a radio son. I am a radio son. I am a radio son. I am a radio son. I am a radio son. I am a radio son. I am a radio son. I am a radio son. I am a radio son. I am a radio son. I am a radio son. I am a radio son. I am a radio son. I am a radio son. I am a radio son. I am a radio son. I am a radio son. I am a radio son. I am a radio son. I am a radio son. I am a radio son. I am a radio son. I am a radio son. I am a radio son. I am a radio son. I am a radio son. I am a radio son. I am a radio son. I am a radio son. I am a radio son. I am a radio son. I am a radio son. I am a radio son. I am a radio son. I am a radio son. I am a radio son. I am a radio son. I am a radio son. I am a radio son. I am a radio son. I am a radio son. I am a radio son. I am a radio son. I am a radio son. I am a radio son. I am a radio son.

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2: 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A reference in your common reference, you are the two. Me fra or sura as a for dom, or sura above dom, above from Pimpium, and as I see Swahinfo, as I see Swahu Pong, above Pong, a cabinet for me friend young continue for me friend two for a dish a cuckoo a turtle row, a branani abra pong, someone from a measure or two for an enemy.
3: When we are talking about the greatest beyond the power of Michael, there is one called Metatron.
4: When God was revealed to the children of Israel, they began to speak the name of God. The name of God would kill them.
3: So the rabbis and the leaders said, we will not mention of his name ever again until they called him what is called the tetragrammaton, the four-letter word. So according to the theologian Joseph Dunn, he looked at the etymology of the words and realized that inside the word Metatron is the word tetra, which means there is the name of God inside the angel's name. Beware of the angel. Don't provoke him. He will not forgive you. For my name is in him. Whenever Metatron is released, he carries the same power with the one who sent him. Imagine an angel with the power to forego what God is saying. Send with his own independence, that the living may know that the Most High ruleth in the kingdom of men. Shout Metatron!
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0: adoma bua ye enwuni ye mabɔ na wadi ye ba bedru sam pempen suya awia you tell a friend to tell a friend and to tell another friend say papa na tra se woni ni team na tna se and here we are so yeah baby pia in the next 45 minutes me sorry
1: and you will not we show me
0: me sorry
1: we show me
0: nah prophet Maxwell
1: and you will not we show me
0: a champo I think you over
1: sabasana woman suru
0: I think you over
1: wama madi
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1: and the
0: award winner. We are your greater Akrasem. Akra had a hasem. Yes, he preach you already, you super krumha. Oh, no, me yadi. Oh, my conkron gani muha dear. 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Ah. And I ward in a kuramba, and na yako. And I feel, finally. National Preacher of the Year, Forkless. Oh, yeah, I call for award number. And you become once a member of Samo. And the DJ Nathaniel Bubu, Ewaha. Not Monday, dear, who knows, and anybody is serious because who say yes? Weekend, you know, air come
1: up. Why you know?
0: Come on, maybe I'll be quite you, my Monday, I'm going to announce and all. Ni Sunday, ni Saturday, Friday, and I do not call you. Send your panel. And Yabadi announced Yaba. Prophet Maswell, I miss a woofy had a mantle.

show host. Akwaya Gaga. Now, Baobana Topa, who say yes. Scout home. Bossy to pa, no one is sure. I'm saying, hey, na, just as of way more top press, how cream more. Bossy to no say yes. A mere tie, no. Boy in a black, missy, no. Akwaya heavy. Way heavy, pop, pop, pop, pop, pop, pop, pop, pop, pop, pop, pop, pop, pop, pop, pop, pop, pop, pop, pop, pop, pop, pop, pop, pop, pop, pop, pop, pop, pop, pop, pop, pop, pop, pop, pop, pop, pop, pop, 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

0: 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Yeah. Yena yedi aw.
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0: Word number. Mupu. 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But yempe nkwa di dia. Oh. Wasuro di beba.
2: Yeah.
0: Wasuro beke nkwa fuwa kuma mama ye day.
2: Omu di aba.
0: Omato.
2: Yeah. Yeah.
0: Omato.
2: Sure.
0: Oh, I dear, if you do, yeah. Guy, not only me competing. All this one, I'm in 2 beer.
2: Okay.
0: And I'm in 2 years.
2: Okay.
0: I mean, so no, near me and is me while I be a medito. And to Mamma Watto.
2: Obey Jan on what?
0: Oh, Mamma Watto.
2: Okay.
0: Mamma Watto. Mamma Watto, I'm also Wessi.
2: And be waiting, couldn't marry.
0: Waiting, couldn't marry. I was at me preaching me, but nipple and team. Not me pretty about almost because I knew what I was about to do.
2: Yeah,
0: oh, Nankadian son, a guy in a fair view because oh, we lead the Abusumi Bakuno, we lead this out, we lead this
2: almost.
0: Almost, I said, what fuck could one of you? I can't just 1 minute. Now, Reverend, the plane in them. Shew! It's same for me, Chamihua. Boma Mataba Mwanza, Yatupunanim. Say, Kinkling Nadienes. Now, Corson, Namhoba. Reverend, how did you go? Namsu, come on, relax. 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In Tazafo.
2: Robbeny.
0: My young father, Quenya, you saw.
2: Okay.
0: Na Yenchia.
2: At the four.
0: Abuafo,
2: yeah,
0: a tearful, and he a shuffle.
2: Sure.
0: Meminike enchia niaminia bema. Reverend Dr. Ernest
2: Ano.
0: Reverend Dr. Ernest Ano. Osafo, a radin shira.
2: Amen.
0: Radin shira, pa. 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
2: In Kenya bem. 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
2: Radin Shiram wina.
0: Kumo family no. 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
2: Okay. So pe ni ande ye baba ho ni de be sa so. E o de baba ho. To the Yandas in Wee. And everybody, welcome, awesome. You're about to screen you soon.
0: When you preach us,
2: oh, you're about to screen you soon. You're welcome, awesome. With a Yemi away.
0: And did not vote in a back. Maybe back to Amsterdam.
2: Okay.
0: Your friend, I'm a cutica.
2: Okay.
0: I'm a vote by now. I will see a gummy.
2: Oh.
0: I'm say, ah. Radin Shirami Bay.
2: Radin Shirano.
0: Radin Shirami Bay. Samson and David Isa.
2: David Isa.
0: Dev vote by MC. Hey. Me may mupasa muyami day. Na me mami Esther Bedin vote in Namso. Me can say, I feel one in a mammy vote pa.
2: My God.
0: Make a cabo woman vote by almost 400 cities.
2: My God.
0: And the Afi Yamamin. Winnie vote Kessia. Mammy, a radin shiram.
2: Radin shiram.
0: Baby, be a wee free, and
2: I go.
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0: My idea. Mumma more platform, no so. Mamut siame. Oh. me mammy Beatrice boating or see baby me and me tune free me feel no mess and I mean mammy tin qua or broadcasting.
2: Okay.
0: Oh yeah, oh yeah, oh yeah, oh yeah, pintico sneakers.
2: Oh.
0: And to baby I me want me too. And to me too and I

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1: say yes
0: mami no my friend mami no
1: as of mami for be a kama
0: yeah omo oh obuade
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0: Emfa ni pabe a weye Reverend Mrs. Rejoice ano omo ma respect kama
1: wow and my wife there pentacles for gina for me so
0: okay
1: ti ma yo mudi na me ti ma so lo wiya
0: and it's of mommy so which yeah everybody shit down
1: amen
0: so wo fie
1: amen
0: na so wo tin ya eh Mrs. Sophia Adepa afo
1: ono ya no peaches no
0: chase afo
1: aha
0: everybody shit down everybody okay say we do so nko a ya watch ada na di ama ya a prophet ya a bibia Reverend Richard Afo everybody shit down
1: award we know wedi mu tintim ban
0: yo ya yeah
1: wa ya de cause me ji award kura ma obandi mechida aya na me be but this time around I decided say no I was say bitumi edini di mechi
0: na we Reverend Paul Fufu be do say Prophet Max of fire burn you
1: oh god and ti awradi nsira mu nyina me ma me Reverend Afo ma me awradi nsira very grateful and I'm facing my mama. 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And some are Nemo Pa. 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
1: Nah, and you're 1 or 9 to be. 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
0: ma
1: asalibotwe nti woni de obia nya ready te woni ekodi wache na na fe ya ba na ya ba bo mpa ye nti awia awradi nsira mu nyina na Folkless Media wo organizers Mr. Frank ni ni team awradi nsira mu pa se modi bibi se ya ba na ye nso Ayen Munyam Shadia Maya. I'm very grateful. God bless you all. Okay, join me on Facebook. And I am on there. 18th May 2026.

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0: 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Will I change your pun? I say, come on, have faith, child of God. Have that belief. Have faith. Have that belief. Have faith. No, you see, whenever there is faith, impossibility is nowhere to be found. Wherever there is faith, impossibility is nowhere to be found. The baby and the GD one, Anya ni, Anya ye, and Memo, any ho. As of all, the baby and the GD one, the word impossibility. I dear where the Anya ye, I dear where the Asai, I dear where the Memo, I dear where the Yanisha ye, Mama, wherever there is faith, impossibility. It's nowhere to be found. Impossibility doesn't have seat. Whenever there is faith. Are you with me? Impossibility doesn't have seat. Whenever there is faith. So somebody write for me. Have faith.
1: Have faith.
0: Obia caught enough to hold you and nothing is happening. Obia metal him, Mama. Listen to me. I say, come on, there will be people patronizing the good. There will be people. And me, Mubaba, Mubaba, Tadia. Send a GDT. And there's so being a GDT when you're walking him. There's so being a GDT when I'm not on to him. There's so being a GDT when you're walking him. You're walking in San Somono. There's so being a GDT. I said, Mommy, be a woman, be a business woman, be a businessman, be the person being a GDT. Did you what? Have faith.

another. Why should we remain here until we die? Until we die. The book of 2 Kings, chapter 7, verse number 3. 2 Kings, chapter 7, verse number 3. Ahimfo. Chapter 7, verse 3. Bible says, the four men who were suffering from a blood skin disease were outside the gate of Samaria, and they said to each other, why should

faith. Why should we? No, it's of no use going into the city, because we would starve to death. Because we are sick and we are unclean. Mama, and your man will say, what are you doing? What are you doing? You baby, I will come to see your baby. My wife, I say, me one day, I can't go on. I understand. You baby, I basa. You baby, and your mommy touch you see. You baby, and send me she and send me. And you baby, I'm into too much. There is no way you are going to remain like that forever. Just is to have faith and take a step. It doesn't necessarily

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With faith, he will turn things around. With faith, things will get better. With faith, it will change. With faith, things will change. With

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Maybe you are working about things I'm not there's no money. So for you and your warrior, but it's a car what you better to and a bean. Come on, enjoy what? Nay, I did this and your warrior, no doubt, Ruby. No, Radi Becker. As of near you, been a da. A good baby. Now you're the bin chair. That's a good baby. And then Penaba abandoned chair. Was that to me? Excuse you. A copper baby tenor. It is an idea the mooning in no more, no more, but you dear. Obedabon ten. No, we have stories.

0: feel the more dear. Again, same to you. People are suffering. But we have faith. He said, no. I'm going to be bad. Then you're my bad. Damn it. Ne manu ba be yini aba be hwe no amia bi akampo wo de won to bi da but hear me because of faith wo mana wo bua wo mu no wo mana wo de mo ko suku no gdnt emre bi ba the latest car in town mami wo na be dem every say wo mana mami e wo fa plan dey wo be bi ko ye citizen wa ka cho sa mama I feel we want my message. I mean, my Ghana. If you know, say, I want doing, I know. What's your first one? You do. Ebebem. Money, me what? Bombaya what? Sugwe would have so. Fisha would have been a chicken. Then you did say, would have do. You did say, would have do. And then we'll see your tent now. Why should he remain here? And then here, yeah. So from Kofoni, did you name who? My Aquatafu,
1: yeah.
0: Mohombong, and to Corona Mufrimuno,
1: yeah.
0: Yet Tomwasu,
1: yeah.
0: Any idea about Tina Corona Nano? Yeah. Yeah, you may be well, and Tian is out. Fahu Shaw. Spiritual in the Pros in Acho. Now do seven show me an answer. Obi a baby bi ani wokọ ba be self to pursue bi nya gidie se enye se ya na obeye enye se ya na obeye
1: abida
0: enu ma beda ne one anka coke mi se coke or so for coke that time coke ni enum ni enunu Christmas na no Christmas impo no that time disposable cups e bi ni wo what the one sa ni e what the one sa bo mi aka tso kwasi be go for mo ti e wi nya na wo no mami and you're my bad dummy. 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And you're my bad dummy. Yeah, yeah, now call Sabom. Nayanum. Hey. What's up? And you say, I'm here. I'm here. I'm here. I'm here. I'm here. What is Caesar's cacade? You meet it. No, to me, you meet it. Let me see for Mr. Kai. Akwe my guy. Even at that time. 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The one can say tia we yi mi me ni age no. Ah, we ready Jacobo. When the seasons in Kwan, what you have put in the world, I did not to Tom. I did not to Tom. And to me, tell them, yes, I know by your GD. 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

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Auntie, my mini birthday, hun komomra, se se ya. 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

0: Hey to you, Caroline. 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I read in Shuan, you are doing your case. What? Brarichin, Enin, I say, Radin Shura, enjoy your beautiful day. 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
1: By grace.
0: God bless you.
1: Blessed by God.
0: Auntie, me did you see?
1: Today, Jesus.
0: Miss Solena, Prophet Maswell, a champion. Ulumai, take it over. Me did the Reverend Richard Alfo, the preacher of the year, the award winner. Me ana me kasan. Krum alba preaching pabwa. Undiluted. And what time ya? And unkwa de famame. Opa yen shisha so for. Me papa usi bempa na se. Mudiompo bian shen unkom. Yan wo, yan she shouts up for na. You were ready, yan she said, yan she no be a wedding. Oh, moons and no. Emimu de nejedi etre. Ya banwa ya no se benta. Ya yedin a tunin and him said no. Azavo, Gana within the toes who did birthday last.
2: Okay,
0: no fe.
2: Oh, no, ya fe.
0: Of a town.
2: Oh, so penny.
0: Of a town.
2: It's ya quanch even good for mana.
0: Oh, now you are so pecoco. It's we on your cocoa.
2: Oh, your cocoa. Why should I have cocoa that much?
0: Nes also pecoco. Until by a day.
2: Yo, once that way, I said I need to tum, on the gym kakra.
0: Until by.
2: Until I know you okay. But come me, media and say, Koko, to say, they was of my metiano.
0: Would they be as of my life now? Mate, my friend, papa.
2: Okay.
0: Now my children say, obi 2 minutes of mommy.
2: Okay.
0: Ne mamia.
2: Okay.
0: Some of them say, me huma siye chie, ne misaya me yire. Shed it to me, Jesus! God, whom my boy?
2: I know what I was here,
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0: the principle of the Lord. Hallelujah.
1: Amen.
0: I said, me who quain, I must know the way that God will use to bless my life. I must know the way. Hallelujah.
2: Amen.
0: I must know the way of Jesus so that even my negativity will work for my good. Now, any day you love God, any day your heart is for God, your heart is already in the Lord. Hallelujah.
1: Amen.
0: Everything will work for your good. Let's see 1 Corinthians 2:9. Hallelujah.
1: Amen.
0: All things work together for my God. Hallelujah.
1: Amen.
0: But as it is written, said the actual, what no eye has seen, nor ye heard, nor the heart of man imagine what God has prepared for those who love God. For those what?
1: Who love God.
0: Now, the more you love God and said, I'm going to do everything possible for Him, then what God has for you is what eyes could not see. No hands has already touched before. And it has not entered into the heart of man. And no ear has already heard before. No idea, no. Hallelujah.
1: Amen.
0: But all idea as you show. Hallelujah.
1: Amen.
0: Anna.
1: No correct.
0: Because the book of Christians chapter 1 verse 9 says there's nothing new. So what Bible is saying, say what I have for the idea there. In heaven. Many people talk about heaven, but we haven't seen heaven before. Hallelujah.
1: Amen.
0: It has not entered into our heart before. Now, it has not entered into the mind's heart. So, anything God says, if you love me, what I have for you, nobody have already seen it before. So, any day you try to see or figure that one, it means that God will reveal Himself. So, God will appear to you, because Genesis chapter 12 verse 7 said, and the Lord appeared to Abraham. The Lord what? Visited Abraham. Mami, ochuna meto safra obradi timu awu shota we she bompa ye. We say for any man rough things out. See, any man koso. How can you experience now a new thing or something that your heart is crying for? Is that what?
1: Genesis
0: 12.
1: Genesis chapter 12,
0: verse 7.
1: Verse number 7. Verse now, already in which Abraham can say,
0: so, and the Lord appeared. You see, that is the word I want. Because anytime God visits you, it means something is follow. Or something as what?
1: Follow.
0: Hallelujah.
1: Amen.
0: Now, what can I say there? It's a prophecy. God will not come down and silence. Anytime Satan appears to you, remember, say, the next near disaster. Hallelujah.
1: Amen.
0: And I want to answer.
1: No question.
0: So, mommy, and I want to be, I want the Lord to be with you and bless you. I want you to just love the Lord. I must also love the Lord. Because sometimes, if you look at how things are difficult and how things are going well, oh, hallelujah.
1: Amen.
0: If you are not very careful for you to love God, you know, you never do that. If you are not very careful, you will never develop your love for God. Because, for example, if you check the way people are doing politics and how money people are enjoying money from politics, if you are not very careful, you stop preaching the word of God and follow politics. Hallelujah.
1: Amen.
0: Am I preaching?
1: Yes.
0: Are you sure I'm preaching?
1: Yes, please.
0: If you follow how people are doing, if you see how people are doing good business as a man of God, and how people are doing a lot of things for money, if you are not very careful, you preach the message. You follow what others are doing, because that is where you get money. And I believe say money is something everybody likes. Money, Piska.
1: Yeah.
0: Even some people, they like it more, and now they love it. So 1 Timothy 10:16 said, the love of money is what?
1: The root of all evil.
0: The love of money. Hallelujah.
1: Amen.
0: But the Bible did not say all things were together for those who love money. Bible didn't say those who all things work together for those who love traveling. The Bible did not say all things were together for those who love their themselves. All things were together for those who love their wives. All things were together for those who love their children. No. He says all things were together for those
1: who love God.
0: And those people have something for them. Hallelujah.
1: Amen.
0: So the love of money, he says, when we become a lover of money, become a killer. So many people, as I'm talking, they are killing people, you know, secretly. Many people are killing people gradually. Why? Because what we are saying, what we're talking about is money. It's good. But one thing that you have to know, say, that was yesterday was a Sunday. The next day was what?
1: Monday.
0: No.
1: Saturday.
0: Sunday and Saturday. Yes. We went to funeral.
1: Yes.
0: Many people go to, they went to what?
1: Funeral.
0: Or many people go to what?
1: Funeral.
0: Hallelujah.
1: Amen.
0: Now, because of passing, they went.
1: Yes.
0: Anna, who said, some, you see, anybody who won't be what they be warfare. But they are no more. Hallelujah.
1: Amen.
0: So you have to sit down and ask yourselves, so all these things, it's going to happen to me like this. Hallelujah.
1: Amen.
0: But these questions, it is very hard for us to ask ourselves. That is why people are dying for, they are fighting for land, this, anything, because it's killing us. Hallelujah.
1: Amen.
0: But what city will do that? You see, when you are dying for God, you will never die. All things, Romans 8:28. Hallelujah.
1: Amen. Roman from my team, in Chimu, I do no more trainer. As my enemy say, one hour doing Yanko Pono.
0: I'm
1: doing Yanko Pono. I didn't need the boy woman.
0: All things were together for they are good. All things. Somebody said, I hate you, but it worked for your good.
1: Amen.
0: Because when Joseph loved the Lord, when Joseph developed his heart into the love of his God, and got to a time, his own brothers hated him. His own brothers sold him. But the Bible said, the Lord was still with what? Joseph. And the Bible said, Genesis chapter 15 said, and got to a time, the brothers came and met him. And he said, you meant it evil. Hallelujah.
1: Amen.
0: But my God meant it what?
1: For good.
0: For good. My Savior. And let's say, Mama, for you to become whatever you want to become, the love of God must be first. Hallelujah.
1: Amen.
0: Because when you love him, what you receive is the power of the Spirit. You get the Holy Spirit. When the Spirit of God is already in you, they will trap from angles. Because sometimes many people don't wonder. They wonder why they have trapped. They have set a trap. They have made a trap. They have already made it you. And they are expecting you to fall. But the Holy Spirit is still what? Working together for your good, because Psalm 91, the Bible 7:3 said, I will deliver you from the trap of the snare, from the trap. Any trap where you are too in him.
1: Oh, Jesus.
0: Because you love God, he says, I will make sure that I will go before you. Hallelujah.
1: Amen.
0: I will do what?
1: Go before you.
0: I will
1: you.
0: Do what?
1: Go before you.
0: Now, what the reason why God says you go before us? The reason is that God has seen some traps. And that trap, they are already ahead of us. But God says, I'll go. So when the Lord begins to move, hallelujah,
1: amen,
0: or move to where you are going, he's going to destroy any trap or traps.
1: Ahead.
0: That is what?
1: Ahead of me.
0: Hallelujah.
1: Amen.
0: Now, even if I cannot go, my angels will go. Exodus 20. Hallelujah.
1: Amen.
0: Our Papa Dorothy is watching. Our Papa Dorothy. Everybody, Israel, David, Job, God bless you.
1: Amen.
0: Feel brief. God bless auction. Doris Ampa, God bless you.
1: Amen.
0: Kevin Bedu, God bless you.
1: Amen.
0: Hallelujah.
1: Amen.
0: Hallelujah.
1: Amen.
0: Eunice Kwe, God bless you.
1: Amen.
0: I pray for all the children, those who are writing exams.
1: Jesus.
0: That the Spirit of God will help them to write.
1: Amen.
0: And not only that, but also help them to pass.
1: Amen.
0: And pass away.
1: Amen.
0: Hallelujah.
1: Amen.
0: All things work together for good. To those what?
1: Who love God.
0: So when I love God, means I will think about the Lord. Because anytime you love somebody, you think about that person. The love of somebody, when you love somebody, what?
1: You think about that.
0: When you love virtual money, you love DJ. Money. When you love God, you think about
1: God.
0: Hallelujah.
1: Amen.
0: This is maybe Mensa. God bless you.
1: Amen.
0: So I didn't know deep one you then. God bless you.
1: Amen.
0: Hallelujah.
1: Amen.
0: My God.
1: Also, you know, come at the same. I sit in a reading sim. Maybe I roll peno and not done a crow.
0: What are
1: they?
0: But any easy. What's your
1: name? Any easy.
0: I know just it.
1: No correct.
0: For you to love God and the money. I know you. That is why we need to pray for the Spirit of God. Because without the Spirit of God, for you to be here. Preaching the truth without any excuse. It takes grace. The spirit what?
1: Of course.
0: Of God. And now that's it.
1: A question.
0: Because also for me, between communion in Pama, hallelujah.
1: Amen.
0: The main preaching is wasn't bad. The souls don't know we here. I want people in my house. It's true. But I have a mindset to say. When people receive the word of God, now the number of people I need, whether you can or not, God will fill it. Hallelujah.
1: Amen.
0: Mighty God must bring souls from the area that I did not expect. Because Adam, you see, when you do your best for God, the next, Mighty God will add, double it for you.
1: Amen.
0: I win the man.
1: No question.
0: Hallelujah.
1: Amen.
0: So anyway,
1: Obed double.
0: God friend. Inch. God bless you.
1: Amen.
0: Christian Winfo. God bless you.
1: Amen.
0: Hallelujah.
1: Amen.
0: But say the Lord do what?
1: Will double it for you.
0: Yeah. Omo we yado ye ma. Ah. Now we say so. Oko yado ye muhi niya. Muhi no meeting arwado.
1: Tabi.
0: Oko yado ye ma offense. Omo islam meeting arwado.
1: Tabi.
0: Eh. Oko ye ma enifrafo. Ono oko ye mada we. So God will find some means from different ways. To reward you. Anani.
1: No question.
0: Share. Obiara. Odeula de radia jumano. The Lord God will find every some different ways. A way that you don't expect. Anani just here. When you mean answer. Oh, because whatever goes up.
1: Comes down.
0: Sanity. Eti ye preachy. Hey, also for me in question. But ye preachy. So beti. And then go for dia. Oh, yes, so some tea. And no tea, the Biela no Montire. Hallelujah.
1: Amen.
0: First, they know with ye. They say, don't want ye. Because on Friday, I don't want ye. Hallelujah.
1: Amen.
0: Ye Biela and two media business was on for a meal and two. Ye be to my affair. Hallelujah.
1: Amen.
0: Lydia Akrofu, God bless you.
1: Amen.
0: Akrofi. Linda Japon, God bless you.
1: Amen.
0: And then, yes. those are your book. God bless you.
1: Amen.
0: You're watching. And I'm just here.
1: No question.
0: And now, I'm going to
1: be a dream, sir.
0: Yeah, dream, pal. It's a
1: rate.
0: Yes, I am.
1: Now, we
0: are so sad. The Bible can occur.
1: Papa.
0: When will be a word that the Amma Vinny won't be that?
1: Bibri.
0: Where are you? Afenyo. Emmanuel. Afenyo Emmanuel. God bless you.
1: Amen.
0: Hallelujah.
1: Amen.
0: What with that?
1: Bibri.
0: Who is on with that? Sir, obi adora de do. Tell me, umbe we.
1: Papa, you hope you were important, but my net yet at tea. And don't you know, you know, you bet you, Papa Nasa, you see, I didn't want to son.
0: Why no, who no? Never ever say.
1: Papa,
0: oh, Papa, son, so ready. Oh, Papa,
1: no, so ready. Oh, no, you're
0: the one now, share no sooner.
1: Monsieur,
0: and then you in
1: a year, and then you
0: in a year. Oh, my, was
1: Papa, oh, see, down soon, some more, and I'm a man, you're damn what in a free.
0: Just say, oh, mammy, wallow, papa. Anna, why, man, if he banned it down about
1: a change.
0: A really, Mikey, I see you do. It's watching. Mary Dede is watching. Hallelujah.
1: Amen.
0: Mama, when you baby. Tom. Ama, why be a man who said, or didn't want me ready and a brabble a
1: Papa, yeshe especially manga ne moha no moa ye papa no moa software ne urade ananti yi
0: why na wo be na wo hu se one urade ananti a na brabo
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0: was he you say omo mu dewra de no adin na de ne say de okay atosu
2: wow
0: omo mu dewra de obi so so for me so ready nina so me nema nkoso now so so omo mu dewra de eni me nina nyam me nu omo mu pewra de as our panel now, Tono. Our labor, Wally, a two. You have to like the person. So, make radio, Matia said, Mom said, you're no nipano. Matero say, a no nipano. Peno. So, oh, Penua, say, Penon, you're this small radi. Then, so I see a do radi. But only say, yeah, they're peradi. In terms of say, on my way, they worship me with their lips. Matthew 15, verse 8. No. Or say, they worship me with their lips. But their heart is far. Now we must love God from right within. Love God. We need to love God from our hearts. But instead for us to love God, we rather love material things. We love material things more than what I said. That is why this time, if you're a man of God and you are preaching truth, you preach the rhema on the little word. If you if the hand of God is not with you, you'll be a master. Obia masoro. Hallelujah.
2: Amen.
0: Muso benyere.
2: Obia masoro.
0: Se enye wurade ni preaching no nsura wachira. Ah be ma because people don't love preaching. Men or human being, we don't love God's word. We love miracles, we love healing, we love prophecies, but as for the word, we don't love it. Meanwhile, it is the word that produces healing. Meanwhile, or is the way that cause prophecy, that cause deliverance, that cause salvation? Anything or ni pebi punya ku pasi nzope in sentenem kuwa na wanfero adi ansema na bonsema burede. You can become a healer and Satan will use you. You can become a prophet and then you prophesy alone. Satan will can what possess you. You can be a deliverance minister and at the end of the day, without God's word, Satan what will take dominion over your being. But a man who is a fool of God's word, Satan is afraid of that man. A woman who is full of God's word, Satan is what? Because the word is God, Almighty God. The word is Christ. The word is Holy Spirit. It be in 2 Corinthians 3:17 said, anywhere the word of God, anywhere the word is, there's freedom and liberty. Anywhere the spirit, because the spirit is the word. John 6:63, Jesus said, the word that I'm giving to you is a spirit and it's life. The words that I'm giving to you, they are spirit and life. And to obiara ukute uladesem, na otimima kwaino, miracles, healing, will be your portion. Hallelujah.
2: Amen.
0: In those words, he seek first my kingdom. He talking about his word and my righteousness. He talking about his word. Fushamahini, metrenekan. He talking about the word of the Lord. And all other things have been added. But this time around, you have ignored the kingdom, you have ignored the righteousness, and now you are looking for material things. So, let me go tell you, anything, if you're not very careful, you can get a man of God is a possess. Demon can possess you. A woman of God is so far from God's word. And for me to love God, I must know his word. Let me pretty baby say, you can never work for God outside the word of God. Osu benya ko poduma ay urade asem nyade eni hu mi pato oba haya oye dj edi enti na wa odi ensem wo breeze aya no even cares me hano ene ye dwuma So one fa in someone hano instruction a one. You can't work for. Anna. Hallelujah.
2: Amen.
0: So nobody on earth, you tell yourself, I want to work for the law, but I don't know the word of God. Hallelujah. Obey that.
2: Amen.
0: Frank. Hallelujah.
1: Amen.
0: Eti obiti yemia abushatini. It is time for me, for my heart, to embrace God.
1: Mm.
0: It is time for my heart to love, to look for them. Mm-hmm. Because Psalm 42, I will be afraid of it here. Now, who are you in show? It will be in show, be on all. It will be in show, honey, Bolgatanga, Kakreno, the Beko. It will be one who are pa.
1: But you said your frotier pressure in Suano.
0: Said your of frotier shedding
1: in Suano.
0: In Suano.
1: Send me crap pressure.
0: Sana me.
1: On your uncle Ponino.
0: It is yet me, yes, ha. And near my rough Nansu, young damn Unim. Eh, you do your chum with your goodness ground, Uncle Bingo. Over to my young phone, so said the bank of Bosso. Uhu. A dear who pans only puppy free, Yakupon Nancy.
1: Jesus.
0: Akohe.
1: Bosomos.
0: Eh, over to my Jamaican,
1: I mean, change.
0: Over to me about Adi Edin Concorsa. Now, and okay, do be a radium, my boo too much. I send him an engine.
1: Eh, mempo.
0: Babos on somebody, eh? Abosom. Hello.
1: Hi.
0: So who flew at the Nancy? No, I could to dear Nana Brebre. Hi. Hi. And what then? Hi. Was see, and Yemen Yena Dibua. Dodo Bosom.
1: Davida.
0: Dodo Comfort.
1: Davida.
0: Dodo Bonsam.
1: Davida.
0: Near Oya Magician.
1: Never.
0: Gazelin.
1: Your dogger a day.
0: Into who dogger a day? Then the door. Hat.
1: Mano.
0: Hello.
1: Hi.
0: Then I did not.
1: Akoma.
0: Enti Second Chronicle 16 verse 9. Out of all. And then me person me bill and bomb pa mani pebi. We a wu charge mami a wukura. Emio.
1: Amen.
0: What's it?
1: As ne radi dinen Chronicle for my tosumi no iti doing si and chichemon chrono. As ne radi din any chini fa assassin yina so. Sa or then a din ye bedia ma wana wa akuma e di mu wane.
0: The Lord says, I'm going to support. Now, he is now looking onto the earth. Okay, we see him. They say, breeze over here. Or share a fear no area now. Those who carry a heart for him. Always, your heart is thinking about, talking about. Like that deer. The strength of deer is what?
1: Water.
0: Anytime water is now drying, finishing from his life, its life. Now, who are
1: them?
0: Ebanasuntino. He makes sure say he always try to remain using the small water to get more. Hallelujah.
1: Amen.
0: Into what say? As the deer is looking for
1: water,
0: so is my heart so also pant for the Lord. My heart is looking for
1: the Lord.
0: Into obiara akumano. If your heart is for Jesus, then you have opened it. He says. Matthew God's not looking everywhere. Looking for those who have, those who carry that heart. And then support. With his favor. With miracles. Wonders. Hallelujah.
1: Amen.
0: So, all things work together. You see, the one said, when you're going to be
1: a
0: support. A dozen. Now, God is going to be my president.
1: David.
0: Hallelujah. I don't just say.
1: No question.
0: Hello.
1: Hi.
0: Nanga ankwalanke to any president. But ahwodi bi adai.
1: Etta o mechi.
0: She obi ko be na obi akwala pasika wo kwitano.
1: Kwitano no.
0: Ahwodi bi na odi esade.
1: Fushi no.
0: Bon se for example when you kura na nempenfo 80 90 na ohyo mo so.
1: Okay.
0: Eh? Eya ahwodi bi a ewrade di timbuo.
1: Oh.
0: Because we know in our own tonyama.
1: Yes.
0: You're preaching an emma at two. People are throwing things. Obitimi show social media, no tonyama. So if the strength of God is not supporting you, you will die.
1: It's true.
0: They can capture your soul like this. What do you mean? But because of the strength of God, if you try, tender will kill you.
1: Amen.
0: You will die by tender.
1: Amen.
0: Hallelujah.
1: Amen.
0: Tender.
1: Straight.
0: Hallelujah.
1: Amen.
0: You'll be arrested by what?
1: Tender.
0: Katosaya. Because what kind of crano you be? I see you coin. A coin name in the name of Scott. Yes, a coin name, but you will be there too. Hallelujah.
1: Amen.
0: Okay. Maybe 90 something. Oh, the Yenwa. Hallelujah.
1: Amen.
0: Me batoti.
1: Pa.
0: Obiara wakano kure biara no. You are getting someone's wish.
1: Mm-hmm.
0: Because what?

0: of the flesh are against the spirit, and the desires of the flesh are against the flesh. For these are opposed to each other, to keep you from doing the things you want to do. Hallelujah.
1: Amen.
0: But if you are led by the Spirit, verse 18,
1: mm-hmm.
0: you are not under the law.
1: So now
0: the works of the flesh are evident. So what I say? What we say? What children who never knew man perfect? Hey, children who never knew man day. No, but one year sexual immorality.
1: And here come a more.
0: Jamai. What you say, Jamai? Any age you?
1: Any age
0: you? Jamai, who never did? Who never did? Hey, adultery.
1: Jamai more.
0: Impurity.
1: Ahushi.
0: Then sensuality. Sorcery.
1: Enmity,
0: jealousy, fit of anger, rebellious, dissensions, divisions, envy, drunkenness,
1: sluggish,
0: and things like this. I warn you before. Those who do such things will not inherit the kingdom of God. But the fruit of the Spirit is the love. It's love. Joy, peace, patience, kindness, goodness, faithfulness, gentleness, self-control. Against such things there is no law. And those who belong to
1: Christ,
0: Jesus have crucified the flesh with its passions and desires. If you live by the Spirit, let us also walk by the Spirit. Let us not overcome conceited, provoking one another, envying one another. Hallelujah.
1: Amen.
0: Share the evidence of the flesh. It is very serious. So if you love the law, then we must fight against. We must what?
1: Fight against.
0: Hallelujah.
1: Amen.
0: I know the all. But the important thing is who pay idol worship. Because when you deny the Lord and go for other images, you are telling, say, it's a powerless. Just say, oh, children, say, we need to me.
1: Need to me be a...
0: Hallelujah.
1: Amen.
0: It will be a... That is why our last I said, don't drink, try to share his glory. When you take his glory, you are telling him, say, it's nothing. So we must able to do what is right. Hallelujah.
1: Amen.
0: So that at the end of the day, his glory will go back to him.
1: Amen.
0: Hallelujah.
1: Amen.
0: Because Lord help me. And when we talk about idol worship, you are talking of anything that prevents you. That will not allow you to see. If your business doesn't allow you to go to church, serving God, where you are
1: bosom.
0: Hallelujah.
1: Amen.
0: Anytime you find yourself every day as a DJ, he doesn't have time for Jesus. Your DJ work has become what? Hallelujah.
1: Amen.
0: Idol. Hallelujah.
1: Amen.
0: You love this one more than what?
1: Already.
0: Debbie, when anytime you see, say, DJ work. No. Hallelujah.
1: Amen.
0: As a manager, as Mr. Kondo Breko. Hallelujah.
1: Amen.
0: If the manager loves this one more than
1: Already.
0: The way he goes to church, Mr. Kondo Breko. Hallelujah.
1: Amen.
0: Hallelujah.
1: Amen.
0: If the guy there, Andy,
1: Sally.
0: If they worship their business more than God, they are worshiping idols. Yes, so much. Hallelujah.
1: Amen.
0: Hallelujah.
1: Amen.
0: The day you die, and see, if somebody wants to kill you because don't have time for the Lord, they will use this one to kill you. The work you love, tell them, say, I'm a kind of a person. Matter God what? Because Luke chapter 12, the Bible says verse 12. He says, so when they deliver you before men, don't even think about what you say. At that moment, the Spirit.

0: of God will be your teacher. And then 1 John chapter 2, verse 15 and 16, go to, then you move to 26. Hallelujah.
1: Amen.
0: And 27. Is that what?
1: 1 John chapter 2, verse 20. I say
0: 26.
1: Verse 26.
0: Hallelujah.
1: Amen.
0: So any day, any time, the love is working. You have been ready, you know.
1: I said, "The amateur ma bring me for one na wadada mono."
0: What?
1: Namu di? And we say, "Munya no men semono etimu."
0: When we say a higher deception, many people are monti asie. And that is why somebody tell you, "I don't need any man of God to help me because I have carried oil." Even Jesus Christ had somebody. Jesus, somebody had lay hand
1: on him.
0: On him. Jesus, somebody taught Jesus Christ. Ne papa. Hallelujah.
1: Amen.
0: Share morning now, okay. Emos Amaya is watching. God bless you.
2: Amen.
0: Bwapia Emivis is watching. God bless you.
2: Amen.
0: Hallelujah.
1: Amen.
0: Mami Kasam Chalo. Everything somebody was watching.
1: Amen.
0: Everywhere you are, may you enjoy the grace of God.
1: Amen.
0: May you experience the power of God.
2: Amen.
0: Every anointing you are looking for. The fact that said the Spirit of God is already on you, it doesn't mean say you don't need anybody, right? That is not the meaning. The Spirit will teach you. That is why when somebody tries to lead you astray, the Holy Spirit will reveal to you, say, "Look, this is not my way." That is the Spirit will teach you. So Holy Spirit will let you know. And don't just say, "I'm not going to." Somebody say, "I don't want to sit down for somebody to teach me." Hey. You must be able to allow somebody. You need to be taught. I see it, you know. And I'm just here.
1: Yes, sir.
0: And I want to make you understand.
1: Question.
0: Sure. We need serious interpretation from the scriptures. So that at the end of the day, what the Lord has for us will come to reality.
1: Amen.
0: Nana Ansumansa, may fire possess you now.
1: Amen.
0: In the name of Jesus.
1: Amen.
0: Everybody, God bless you.
1: Amen.
0: May fire possess you now. Epiphany. Vicky, God bless you. Fire entered you now.
1: Amen.
0: Hallelujah.
1: Amen.
0: Vision Vicky. Power. I'm catching a vision. Hello. If you like, keep on coming to church. And you see your life. Hallelujah.
1: Amen.
0: Because I've seen, say, you want to break out and you want to move out. That is what I'm seeing. Hallelujah.
1: Amen.
0: This guy wants to travel and want to find himself outside. But because some things, because of what? Some things. But now you are coming to the oil every day, coming to church, and not oil in your name.
1: Hey, yo,
0: that is why it is very important to go to church every time.
1: Yes.
0: Somebody tell you, say, "Hey, I hide myself." You know, no. Listen, he said, don't forsake the gathering. Because when Saul wanted to kill David, and David heard about somewhere, now he ran to
1: someone.
0: And the Bible says, where he went, David went to somewhere, and someone was prophesying. That particular time, the spirit of prophecy came upon David, and those who were there, even the messengers, the killers, that Saul sent. What happened? They also prophesied. My God. Hallelujah.
2: Amen.
0: Jonathan Okan, you know what, Master? God bless you.
1: Amen.
0: Prince Charles, God bless you.
1: Amen.
0: Hallelujah.
1: Amen.
0: May the Lord bless you.
2: Amen.
0: Joseph Jamina, God bless you.
1: Amen.
0: Yes. Pa Kwesi, get red. God bless you.
1: Amen.
0: Hallelujah.
1: Amen.
0: I declare the glory of God over your life.
1: Amen.
0: And the glory I am saying is not the one you're supposed to take from God, but it's the one that everybody is looking for. For example, we are looking for beauty, protection, healing, power, favor. You get it from where?
1: From the Lord.
0: Almighty God. So that you'll be different, right?
1: Yes.
0: When you enter into a place, they'll look you different. You appear what?
1: Different.
0: You'll be different. You don't know, eh?
1: Yes.
0: Who pay baby? Who say no? This is a different man. All together. Hallelujah.
1: Amen.
0: Different man all together.
1: And
0: then we call baby, call you see me come. Mama say, "Hey, what's up? Me no so for me. I go TV. Hey, you know you different. Are there? Hey, oh, you different. I so for them. I so for them. Where they? I say we him. And now we humble. I am. I don't know. Me meaning. When I say someone I'm watching. He say they are canny and no mushroom.
1: Oh my God.
0: But they will be to see, say, this one carries fire. yenye ni hee that was yebonu diyo but akoko no ofu diya tente ono na buru nyani besuwa
1: ni ya shushu
0: enti ta nkoko nbisu ya unso buwa mchini 1 o'clock nkoko biya mnumu ni omusu 12 number 2 you think you are smart you are smart
1: hurry up
0: hey serious enti I don't know but let me say ni pagra de pao
1: pa
0: na mwa
1: yes
0: enti you just say about you na me ma unso na we say na yes okay obo ko won tia you also for go kwa osian kwa cha na odmiti also for ye dwe o she nyango pon na hum obo so please one non te we say fire dwe na two no waso for me ma na so one non te we say hu say you are superior you are more than no just manga with Jesus Christ odim you guys can say me queen man man kisina me mistake man kisina 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
1: yes
0: Obu name, hallelujah.
1: Amen.
0: Anant, yes,
1: yes. Yes, sir.
0: Yes. King Selly. God bless you.
1: Amen.
0: So he said, yeah. Hey, what? Powerful message. King Selly, what you home? And uncle, sorry, uncle. And every sent to a sorry. Got back when you first say, back on. The Obu Ntino. Danny. AKA Danny.
2: AKA
0: Najoge. AKA Najoge. I could make deliver the name. Because I am not a TFS. My first, you know, I'm going to guess about me more about your imagine. Mama, sister. No more move from you. Hey, I could name you too.
1: I'm going to go ask you, Scooby-Doo.
0: May probably be a mathematic company. You may be not a tenor coming like a form. Hey, what do you got to do? It's kind of so cross. Oh, take it. Hey. Utimishia obabio anije no pa uji wesi no nyina o ne me fanye ope won take
1: we ye dem no
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0: god bless you
1: amen
0: god bless you
1: amen
0: god bless you
1: amen
0: god bless you
1: amen
0: yes I say dj nat bubu be careful hey can you sell it na oh man one ya ha na mama one oh my god oh my god oh my god 0244 17 17 36
3: yes Fred. Yes
0: bro you made me this
3: is here yes hello yeah
0: mama
3: good evening how are you
0: I know the Ebebem, but internet fees are what? Okay, so that way.
3: Prayer in Christ.
0: One said, if free John Medicino. So, Metal 11 12, no, see, if free John Medicino. Now, you can't say friend, why are they? But we are the Amenoka say, who to an amour, when your power need to me, Achine, what you are, when you want to say, Mewana. And you are tinted the children, and any or take, make us say, Witty, make a wish you could tea. A ubiquiti a Michael Jackson. Me yim paye de mouse, a buradinia coupon money waka for
1: Amen.
0: Me celebrated the mouse, else we ye be when ye coupon fee, ye be ye juma to say enema mi no ada se obeye ye washing work ana so be join kwai
3: but mi ya me ye worship o asonde
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3: I'm
0: running shit out. Hello?
2: Hello?
0: Yeah?
2: Good afternoon.
0: At the same?
2: No comment more.
0: Good.
2: I'm running shit out. Introduce all the brain.
0: Wonderful. Opani, you know, bomb, I'm not a casa d'amboa.
2: But I.
0: Anna, to another one, to me, boa.
2: But I'm it.
0: When my depam?
2: But I do.
0: When my depam?
2: But I.
0: What do you want to buy about quite a bass as soon?
2: Sir.
0: Hmm.
2: Wow.
0: Anna, I saw Yako Pans with your back. Is all your day?
2: What
0: is it? Is all your day?
2: New construction.
0: Anyone to say?
2: No, no.
0: Effect can not be, but you know, we designer. Hm? I obey your software. What I say, obey than software. But, I already knew what she sent you by ya. We'll be about in friend Vicent. Or do the cook baby, Vicent. Or do the cook baby. Who will be a friend Vicent? And I'm sure people want to find Vincent. Maybe you're over corner. Tiny. Say, where you may be, but one year very careful. Open your romantic in Sako Bamsubu. Shiny, a rather fan of Sanka. What is it? And here be a nobody as he came. Hello?
4: Hello?
0: Yeah?
4: I'm honorable. Good afternoon.
0: Opani, what to say?
4: But I
0: owe Fran with Shira. Name's Mishra.
4: But I owe Shira.
0: Sir. Sir. But you be a bomb pay my father because mon person papa better than the way do better so juma. Me we see a CEO father. Away.
4: But your papa offering.
0: Omo ye say old papa tenasi na uhu ye di abe ye because nipo beti mi akasa ne wradi a jina so na mo so for so your father. Inti ya mane tenasi nche na weti mi be otran akansi me guso mane ma ya farmer. Because adiri a sano ne muso ni sa ene mamu tisai.
4: Oh, daddy, I know
0: the answer. Now,
4: what's your name? Pastor Roman.
0: Uncle Roman. Okay, since Roman, you're good, but Pastor is more sin.
4: Pastor,
0: when Pastor Roman, you're Pastor is more sin. Is that from Roman? So for me, no.
4: Daddy.
0: Okay. I talk critical. I know. Until now, here, a man of God, with me, a easy to reach. So, because baby, okay, since no, some men, I say, we struggle. I ran in front of my number ni. Utu anama bebo wa wati, eradi shirao. She, o manu gulu ba esuno kense mfamu wa ye tu anama kwa. Hello?
5: Hello.
0: Yeah?
5: Soho.
0: Aja?
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5: Mil bema.
0: 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Uyali uye?
5: Me
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0: 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You don't want to pay what? Because why you step one here? Because Musa Wakuma SCC. Who free also in Jesus' name? What? Eradini yali any stroke in froso. That we use them. Uhuna uhuni number si anu watu anamana Eraden sa abaosu. 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
6: Hello, Eja.
0: Yeah.
6: Eja Mpacho, good afternoon.
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0: 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Ah, oh your ba.
6: Mipacho, I. Me ba sorry word of testimony, but I send me to Kwan Kakra.
0: Oko no cry.
6: But I say.
0: Oko cry.
6: Oh, the me to Kwan. 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
0: 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Ain't he
6: ever
0: had a fun and sunk? Yes, yeah, what? Hello?
7: Hello?
0: Yeah?
7: Good afternoon, Daddy.
0: Good afternoon.
7: Daddy, I'm ready to love.
0: Hallelujah. 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
0: Eme
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0: Mende lobe uti embelesi u Eme Arafua uti eme Problem sa yekan wase mnina will never solve on radio. Hallelujah. I'll pray for you. It's good.
8: Virtual DJ
0: your problem. Right. 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Your movement is very important. Up any more else? And now, hello. Oh yeah, sorry, but. 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
1: Amen.
0: Hallelujah.
1: Amen.
0: Na oma enwosira emu odu emra oso.
1: Amen.
0: Me yimpa ye se enwosira ohian emra o.
1: Amen.
0: Ba de tie se dono. 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
0: Oh, ultimate challenge, Ukrainian pong, Winyan Kropong, or TSF4. And it's not area of arrogance, but now you are referring him.
1: Mm.
0: So,
1: yes.
0: So Lord, remember whatever promise you have made with me.
1: Mm.
0: So,
1: yes.
0: Now, well, yes, sir. Actually, say all refer onu nyango power na semu awaka. Hallelujah.
1: Amen.
0: Eti enemy bomb pay the mouth say, me nyango power anapai ewe onkau.
1: Amen.
0: I don't know the pain you are going through, but we be out for fun free. But don't shout.
1: Amen.
0: Me shout on come say, ma me hear. One number two is very important. Otuna, if you are coming now, anything you like, any sweet thing you like, now come along with, including your Bible. Because though a woman said Tuesday, you know, me ba umwa se ma me so na mumpa ma so, but for Bible in case of Bonsam, she has all quay and so quasary. No, because what is the evidence? We go because I didn't tell you that here. O Bible, or come up, papa face, O Bible, no dressing. O Bible, good heart, and what?
1: Your dressing.
0: Your dressing. So, you said your man phone time. O Panting, because I was a very quay. Any bracelet, O Brazier. Now the question them. And can go for me. Nan say so for me be I know preacher. Okay, say deliverance so kisi. O man kisi ni nufu. Meme akwa ko saron. 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What we say saron no. Prophetess na.
1: Ni nufu.
0: No ya. O no deliverance so nufu. Meme akwa ko ho.
10: O so nufu na.
0: O nyo ni. O no ya le kro manum nufu.
1: Wow.
0: Ni nufu.
1: Ti, o say wow. Na je so nyo.
0: Nan say me fie pa. Meme akwa ko ho.
10: Na 20.
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0: 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Okay, already some for the motosho.
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1: Mano pem kase.
0: Yesu Kristo.
1: Yesu Kristo.
0: Ye wo nyakopon ba.
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1: Se jane ba.
0: A won kroma ye.
1: A won kroma ye.
0: Owuye.
1: Owuye.
0: Na wa sorry.
1: Na wa sorry.
0: Efie ofumu a.
1: Efie ofumu.
0: Oba jimi kwa.
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0: chromidin.
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0: Chromidin.
1: Chromidin.
0: Ewo Fahudiem when you
1: Fahudiem,
0: you didn't go so
1: many.
0: Quatinting woman, I feel me sell. But
1: that was
0: said, Oh, what you woman?
1: What
0: do you mean? I can't home. Then be a
1: born again.
0: Show on yam,
1: show
0: a family fee,
1: the
0: family, the mohene, me quabontia, me dehene. When I'm going out,
1: take control
0: over my life. When I'm coming in,
1: even in my house,
0: take control, establish your kingship,
1: your kingdom
0: in my ways,
1: my life.
0: Help me to love you,
1: help
0: me to know your ways. I need you.
1: I need
0: power
1: to power.
0: Do your way. So help me, Jesus. Now, that simple prayer that you have already made, it is very, very important and powerful. Number is 0244-76-1736. Hello?
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2: Mete se bas in wetu. 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
0: Men fatis, and fatis, some in yasem. Yo, TB Amidosa.

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2: 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It's a sad year, I am Saro, I am more. Oh, Missy Minim, wife, your copa war, 1 year, 1 city, Ninsen between 1 and 8 years canoe. Connection na and shut down Koye, not a sakakra. 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
3: Connection, would you?
2: 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Stroke, so dear. 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Chessa, I did you all who any dear CNO. 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Kumasi say,
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D1 number 1 FM. 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

Someone obey ye, then you met us any more quasars for free. 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Lot of 0205 051 525 0205 051 525 and a 0598 653 999 0598 653 999 That was from South County here. 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And South the Papa Pavieno. Baby, I can tell you. Me Patrick Jubilee, because you'll be Papa Cosopa. We had a 6th edition of a year.

So the 6th of June. Yes, on the 6th of June, as I you made the about when the best performed minister of the year. Honorable Eric Opoku, MP for and as a minister of agriculture and culture. And as a honorable Dr. Castle Ato, Forcing MP, Minister of Finance. And as a for a year, honorable Haruna Idrisu, Minister of Education. And as a honorable Emmanuel Okudjato Ablakwa, Minister of Foreign Affairs. And never come my honorable Elizabeth Ofusu Ejare, Minister of Trade, Industry and Agric Business. Ain't it sa. And never come my honorable Emmanuel Amabua, honorable Minister of Lands and Natural Resources. If I told you maybe because on the 6th of June, if I crowned the best and the most performed minister at the La Palm Royal Beach Convention Center. But for table reservation for 0243-332726. 0243-332726. The Ghana Minister of the Year Award rewarding the best serving minister of the state in Ghana. Other categories in Zuoho. You're the best deputy minister of the year. You're the best innovation minister. Best female minister. Best male minister. Best regional minister. Best young minister. Best Metropolitan Chief Executive, MCE, and as a Best Performing Government Ministry. 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So it's going to be brutal. Aside being the best minister and all that, no. It gives you that opportunity to also connect with people. 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

Ibrahim. I'm a Tiano. Happy birthday to you. You're the head of communications, Ghana Youth Federation. I don't know yet the head, you know, of communication. And you know, Onyani Paketwa Oye Bruta. Wefi Ayem Yagasami colleague. Eben Ho. Eben Owo Newsroom. Osanswe Cameraman. Yeah, AK Apacha. Also wish you happy, happy birthday. Aye Ibrahim Issa. Our head of air communications, Ghana Youth Federation. I could point you out on Tunquan name. When you fear doom, qua doom, may Allah, inshallah, Allah bless you.

0: Okay, Tino, you don't come on here, but some revenue can say, listen, Mimu Akwaba, how was your weekend? Weekend, of course, send them out.
1: Oh, Bibiako, yeah.
0: Bibiako, come up.
1: Yes, of course.
0: Nice one. Now, me personally, be so one question, B. Question, and I say, Emrabeng, in a unhuni say, if you're rough for Edema tenant, to you, you feel like it doesn't really make sense. Which of the tenants, which of them, before I made a story in Ebano,
1: okay,
0: I mean, we saw which of Emra, Emra Ben, and a yedi, if you afford the matinata, only send away, and we say, a yemra ufio.
1: Okay, so, Emra made to me, no, and shed on your necessary, mammy. On say, Obi or how currented that one if you are, tenant in the catcher say, Oma ukia, oba katro se maniki ni bako, se oma ki ni bako.
0: Eh.
1: E wonderful.
0: Se fera na ma ukia, oso uma ono so spare key.
1: Aha, uma ne spare key bako.
0: E yemre wo ho.
1: Oh yes, ebi mu yepa. Yes, ebi mu yepa.
0: Wow.
1: E na afi, uye no firo no ma. 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
0: Adanfo beba ho.
1: E beba firo no.
0: Okay.
1: Me samra no masa. And you want to bet me dear menye a dynamo bear and two fee. And I want to mean treme dear me. Yeah, who mimi feel say like me, yeah. Ebe ma my comfortable no. And on a me ye. By me be rented out if you now catch me saying to no. I won't person me de madame for baby fear. Dear now catch.
0: Now the question is Abranti or say I and a girlfriend best friend weekend. We're renting time and a girlfriend best friend weekend. Now, okay. If you run no say girl no bad weekends now Ompra. Yes, Ompra. Now maybe some guys say how is the sweeping routine of your hotel? So if you're mupra week by week, but oh no, a single to young fan
1: income. Okay.
0: He doesn't sweep. Yes, but then if you wear dramatic be a year do your horn and then the meme jumano or ye be.
1: Okay.
0: But a prana de fear and manity, I say, don't worry any dear. On pra, into a worry for no, on my yearning mono, and on my pray for you. But weekends, I and the girlfriend, best friend, no, but Friday, no, cause Sunday.
1: Every weekend, be a.
0: And yeah, one cast every weekend, but I see weekends, most of times, the weekend, or ban back Friday, and on no rent, single room self contained. And to know, on ye be bia wa bontain, the bian ni be bia mu yenu inside, mu jari be bia wa inside. So it's just, say, or ban the ban whole weekend, na. Oba Friday you may know Sunday area. Was if you run to say get a bar or so no so pra on pray for you hobby or Friday Saturday no on so home matching

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Aye bi afu nyame no no. Waye bi. That same God I brought you here today is going to see you through tomorrow. Yeah.

out to Adana Kwakwa Edwadanidia. Kofi me better as he said, yeah, na a spiritual Monday. A spiritual Monday. Now, Mondays are so spiritual to the sense of one year careful. And you mean, you know, I'm a

Facebook in this room. Oba so one want search Captain B on Facebook in this room. Why like you know what follow? Why? Let me be a to me a ko ye. Media Missy Kokupo could tell me a ya best magnana could feel poke when to boss Yakon Sikeda Junior. But that would my dear Missy Kokupo what they told me, no. Yeah, it's what they told me, no. Yeah, about you be a radio presenter. I'm Pesa Matias here. Be a radio presenter. I've worked more than a decade now. Yeah, and tomorrow we are trim with 10 years. A trim with 10 years. Yayade, you could so pimco. It'll be said without a boy. Maybe be a to me a quay. You're trim with 10 years. You could so cop. About you. Happens to be Mamimbo Stikakra. Happens to be the CEO and the founder of BMAC Production and BMAC Studios as well. Dear me, Yanese, about your wedding, obey engagement. Maybe I now obey you, birthday, ni adia adia. About you, I have a beautiful studio for you. Yeah, be a baby try wedding photo shoot. And I face, be a now, obey birthday, be now, dear. Ope se ube ye shooter. Ninjina kwenye hoya wede ope se Captain B of BMAC Production. Ebane ebe teki memories ima odia.

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Maybe I'll be trying to come back, come up. 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Yep, anyway. 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

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Today I have two messages, but I will take one and do one tomorrow. And I mean your message in kwam, you know. But I will do one today and do one tomorrow as well. Yeah. Hey Tino. Yeah, baby didn't come off. I mean Jia Bisa Kumia. One day we're Juana Akumia. And I'm afraid so. Openi Kofi. Opoku. Yeah. I mean Jia wo one more Iman Opoku. I miss you at the maybe we are sick. Ah, missing all the maybe we are sick. Yeah, Michiadopa. I'm creative now, BBN to me. I hire Kesben 92.9 FM. 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Now, my patrol need your question to book. Yeah, tell us a copy, sir.

or any wa, what timinia. About all, India, you mean in Kubinafi, Azali 835. Your baby dear home commodity, Abrabum commodity, Abrona. And then many one more drinks on my dusrono, and it didn't come on. Young enemy.

And so 35 minutes after the hour 8 o'clock, KSB 92.9 FM. This is your own show. Your show, my show, our show. I want to check a second, mommy, but I'm Penny. And from Dr. K. Dr. K. Dr. K. Yeah, we are Juma, our Angel FM. Yeah. Dr. K. Meet you.

wonya ye na se de ka e mwa ye e fa ya ene menene kasai minua be ma londona ye djuma e wo top fm ya last week mo baby na wonya accident na wuradi ato ne ni ho ye abefie wabefie right so hey Chedi Abrabo Mukama April that be here to me akoya hiya Kesben 92.9 FM maybe and then the first time I would teach media this is the most exciting and most educating show. We inform you, educate you.

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Now, Umitie. Pepa Tony D. Kwan, so join me live for Facebook and be evangelist and share this broadcast. Share this broadcast, Nafi. Yeah, Queen. Nah, maybe I'm too mean, Koye.

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Ya oke siye. Right, so a brass was you could young come by can case Kingdom Herbal Center and I think so. Dumfo Herbal Clinic and Hospital. Woman, that woman, you could think of a message.

0: Ewurade onsira wo emame na ewurade enye wakoma so ade emfa nwa wo emame meni so die abreni abrenye na moye no meni so pa kofi matina radio so for 3 years 5 months and matina kesben kasefidi so. And I thank God for the life of each and everybody. 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Thank you. But I know Baba Dinkomo, and I'm very, very emotional about this. Minkoma, and I am too much emotional about it. Ebese obi nipebia otimion. In Titus chapter 2, verses the 12, Bible said the grace of God, tinipa. The grace of God that bringeth salvation has appeared unto all flesh. Tenye. The grace of God that bringeth salvation has appeared unto all flesh. Se me kan dum we ya asu obi asu ebrate atum na su obi asu. But adum ne ye wo mu ahodo ahodo ahodo. Tenye pa. Adumono ye wo mu ahodo ahodo, which is grace. I'm talking about grace. Ye wo mu ahodo ahodo ahodo ahodo ahodo. But I would have been a group on Adum. Etumi a pija wo dum pen pen sua. 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Semenye sadi will be da. Never in your life use what you have by grace to disgrace someone. Tini. Never in your life use whatever you have that you got it by grace to disgrace someone. Tini pa. 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But the beer now what domine soon or swan, a cobro summa more what to me achieving near me be. What to me a hand do near to me what achieving near me be. And when I was say, fa, and you may be a win through a domino, so the big go be any more. Tin ye pa. Never in your life use what you have by grace to disgrace someone, to disgrace somebody who is struggling, to disgrace somebody who you think say ni paradie ni su ni faso. Be very careful. Eya dum kekeo ene newu utumi nya bidi eya dum keke ene utumi tina ka mu koba eya dum keke ne watumi asifio. 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The table will turn and me message na no. The table will turn. And then I will say, as soon as I see endu level, what do you want to do? And then I will say, as soon as I see endu me achieve, you also achieve. Ne would have dear do munti. What do some pempen so no? And I will say, sa as soon as I see you, never in your life use what you have. What you have in Ukraine, yet say you got it on a, by grace and a wooden yarn. Don't use the thing that you got by grace to disgrace someone, my dear. Be very, very careful. when you are dealing with people who are struggling. Be very, very careful when you are dealing with people who you think say omo nante to say tortoise, they will get there. The table may turn. Minimo be a wo team is abri. Say we are the coupon why you are doom. 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Man who no be a wadi for so many years. Never do many be na awadi ne go. Man who no be da. 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That's no mean say the nipana or what the lowest moment of his or her life for no say nipano ni soon ni mfato mfaso. Somebody is fighting a silent battle you have no idea about. And then would to me be no to me kase nipa we kwadjo fo and nipa we mpebre be a bo. 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It is a dumbia so. Nase ne wo dum pempen so bia and fasad na winya yeno in tieti ni paso. There are a lot of people who are fighting a silent battle. You have no idea. You have no idea. But you sit back, look down on them, walk on them. You think say you are standing top. And you think those people are the lowest part of their life. You know, when we are lazy. It is just by grace. It is just by grace. 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Na so ubi. To me, ya been there and trust any pan in your me and trust all your quad you fool. Nanny bre and then so ye. Ne bre and then so ye may would I would tear me, Miss Rowanana dream. And coffee bri air combat will be a sister. Sanka, ya wonder womb will read your man can be a kuogu. Brother, and coffee bri air fight till battle will be a Sanka, ya wa and can be a wogu. 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You don't know the silent battle that person is fighting. My dear, don't use what you have by grace to disgrace somebody. Don't use what you have by grace to disgrace somebody, because the table may turn. And the table will turn. The table can also turn. Minim de oti mi anana dwefan. Minim de oti mi sabri ya. 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Se yehunu wo so fa so tia se table ni betumi adane. Ma ka kire wo ebu na ye si dan na ye paye na ekoto nche no. 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Eya dum bi. And I'm a word to pempen soa. And for baby, a word to no, and Cassa Cofimia quadrifo, and Cassa Nippa Sumacy, one of your conanim, one of your born homer, Dominia quadrifo, a yardum, and a more word to some pempen soa. And I dream, a by say, Minimin Yanamunina, Baba Dinkomo. Nama Mortia says, or Baba to me a hambo, Nippao, or Briarby, a bet to me a manipo, what a bet brawasi. Life can humble you at any given time. Life. And when I may share also for Ibedukobi video bi. Yeah, Saturday no or call. Yeah, me bra penny FN is saying Ajimani. Our power FM. Show so. Na okotina suna papa yi e bi nanwa. 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When any most of Ibedukobi of Kruma or checkers and ne table na ten woni. Usu. So funny that so tears won you. Tie. Say we radia dum na say adum bi asoso. 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Bodamfo no won patem ho na. Bibia or srewade a wumbia no srewade a wumbia no ebia no obo ho ban baby but won nim and because what do level be interno aya wo se wa rave. My dear, I came to speak the mind of God to somebody. Life can humble anyone at any time. Life can humble anyone at any time. Ko fi nyese na na meti o oh madum pempen so bu abrabo mo pen o na so bra. I'm a master, my chief. Me name the old team and an adri. Ya what did you win ya 80 any parcel? Open Ibra once in a jar, dear old yellow, because a bit too many beer. Over down pool, you'll be punwa so. A bit too many beer, but piss it nipa mounds, nipa men will be. You're very careful. Do not use what you have. Have no crying as and what you have by grace. Do you do a namas a dumusuma winya, you know, and fang go ni pebi any more say. So, where do you quadru for? Where do you soon in fast? Be very careful when you are dealing with people. Be very careful. Say, no, ni ni pebi two and a more yano, careful because they are worse. There are certain things you say that downplay them, but make a no crucial. Those people will one day will rise, and then you sit back and say, wow. Really? So the grace can work for anybody. Titus chapter 2. It says the grace of God that bringeth salvation has appeared unto all flesh. Aso bi aso. But e bi na wuru wo de ontem na wo so mu ye na ene wadum pempenso bi. 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You are very careful. You may have all the money, you may have all the connections, you may have people around you, but make catch yourself. 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Be very careful said you treating the power. Be very very careful how are we treating crofoa one more at the lowest part of their life. 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Aye yie. You've gotten there by grace. Don't use what you have by grace to disgrace me. Why? I am telling you. And then I also say, ujina ho. Di ujina ho ene no onshwe yie no wanya den. Wanshwe ase. I am telling you. Ecclesiastes be when I come I'm Ecclesiastes chapter 3 verse 1. They be Amerika assembly. Or oh, see, there is a season for everything. Oh, wadie nyina mu no be bia wone mere. Ecclesiastes chapter 3 verse 1. Wadie nyina mu no kofi be bia wone mere o. 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And I dream me by semi camera dream sem edia to obi akumem. Obi ntiem ye sene enne niyama ye slow dia mami and interese. This is how life is going to be. I am telling you. This is the mind of God. Ecclesiastes chapter 3 verse 1. I can't send you or not. Can you mami?
1: Or say, Ecclesiastes 3 verse 1. Or say, for everything there is a reason.
0: There's a season.
1: Yes. Yeah. And time for every matter under heaven.
0: Bibia was as it should be. There was so I say, and was as it should be. And Bibia were nimre. Not first year. Bibia then, I were nimre. In the Adumana, Dum warned, would I dare Dum what to me a Dum Pempens, Obia, and your wadding secofia quadrufo, and your wadding sababa wana wawo bakuno, Tim Patemono, or ye gentra, and Tina wakoko one teno, and your wadding so nisumayo, Nanso Adumi, and Abuomo, would you win your bema, and to me a sumu, and an any two. It takes a grace. And so don't use what you have by grace to disgrace somebody. I am telling you the mind of God. There is a season for somebody rising, and there's a season for somebody struggling in life. Yes, that is life. Obi be bread, obi so be di ten ten ten ten. There is a season for everything. Obi and will be remaining at one point forever. Obi and wa enti no obi ya juma no do 65 or ko pension no or ko pension trese obra wo ye ninkaso ye ndi enkaso. 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And then you are going to mount. You drink said you free. Ako ako ano. Oye oni subain. 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Me kano kuracho. Don't use what you have by grace to disgrace somebody. I am telling you. Che men chichi ni pebi awos obreu. Oni pane bre. Now we chichi ni try to mock the person who is suffering today. The war bre neno. Usre una mana usre no. Oh asumezi oni subain aye ne sa oh. 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A bit to me up by saying, maybe be ba, me would I, cratchy, me can't cratcho, send me pana woo can't summon a one a cum and moon no. 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I am telling you. 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But so one thing that you and I we don't know is that God can turn disgrace to grace. Until now you have the grace. And you are using your grace to disgrace me. I am telling you, sir, my God can turn that disgrace to grace. He can take the this and it will be remain grace. Enti obi anti ase. 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They rejected him. He was rejected by his own brothers. Sister, Joseph. 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Take the this and it will remain grace. He can turn it to the table may turn. 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And the people are rejecting you because you don't have anything. And the bear ma utumi bi wano si obape. 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Me katra se, one day God will restore you in a double fold. God can restore you. 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He's going to restore us. And so Job went through this. The Busunyan rejected him. Be and you be bring every nisa or bow to me in the farm journey and put Jani Jano. And you know, catch no me no me no say. A baby beba, the old dog won't pull a bit to me jawako. Nan so, sir, we are dimmer than a sumo, a better bumwa. And you pay Jana Coyano, a bit pull a sababa show. You become a point of attraction. Then you padrin, sir, say ye. Because one would do topo and to a dream, somebody was say what it is. But the minimum said, my good idea, go feel me, me want to know so I won't name him. What I bring you, bring your mamma and Sakoma no, gumen in more sita. And to my good idea, a be ye. 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A brand ye be not ya won, no. Bible said, one no. Na, nanya frau, and if rayemu. And to sacrach, you know. Bible say, and crawl to me ignore ne sa. Oh, ye betu so to walk right in who say the normal person and be out here ya ya or stress radio no. The normal person ya or to one or no one stress I didn't know ye tremor ye will be an ye man ye miano blind. And you won't any fremu. People ignore him. 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Unyamene tu mi mani pasu. Ebre ni pasi.
1: Okay.
0: Ken gama mi?
1: Psalm 75 verse 7.
0: 7. Ose diye.
1: Ose. But it is God who execute judgment.
0: Ente urade nebu atenyo. Ne urade yensu ane eden.
1: Putting down one and lifting up another.
0: Urade nebu tu mi ndi wabafo mi wapeje ubi. 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Where the Nisuba and yet, and into another way, we say, Miss Roma catcher will say, and would I depend a bit to me, a judge? Who would nipa want to me, money pa for that? Nessania menara and a two me money passo as I breed the passy. Till you're careful. Send ne on Safai fee. What the Baku say, Trini Passoa in a nine hour Kenyanano, a show so. She ye said, you wouldn't nipa at two an amon. She ye. Said the old Cassachina nipper. She said the old nipper or what form. Ya woo do so no, so ya tan tired yen. She because table no, a bit to me a day. Attene. Bible Nessa Cassachina yibim, our first Peter, not Nyambutana Yamamwate. First Peter chapter the number 5, verse 6. Or see, O nipper, brown was you. First Peter 5, 6. When you put this any brown once you work and web young, what's it then?
1: First Peter chapter 5, verse 6.
0: What's it then?
1: Or say, humble yourselves.
0: Brown once, Megura.
1: Therefore, under the mighty hand of God.
0: Brown once, Segura, didn't move, my bro, Nase.
1: So that,
0: said your beja,
1: at the proper time,
0: Emre Pemuno,
1: he may exhort you.
0: Eurade Pejao. Tia says, Euradina, to me Peja, et to me, et to me, Brini Passi. In Tisekobane, say, what delay with people are. Be very careful. Try as much as possible to be kind to everybody. Try. My good, try what? When you see Kenty Dane? When you juma pay, and so what? When I drive the best car, and so what? When I be a juma nunko for ye be an arm for munyavi, and so what? When you be to me, my wife be a bashful woo. Just a twinkle of an eye. Just a few seconds. Everything you will lose them. And Adri may come a same way their children nipe be as a Muma yenya domenipa. Unipa and Huacherino, Unipa or one yenyam, yenya ti may be massa nipano. Let's try as much as possible to be humble. And of course, let's try ne you wouldn't nipa more bo than say be criticizing nipa than say you be a becas nipa with him soon in faso or you pia. Let's have mercy. Let's try as much as possible to have compassionate on everybody. Be kind to everybody. Don't think say obrano eye no anie. Because stable ni betume aden attend it. The same person you ignore today may become the person God will use tomorrow. The same person in your church that you think send mpabwa back on, that same person will be buying mpabwa for nkwada e watch or wenyana. Yenye careful. Yenye careful. Na yenmayente ye ho ase say the table will turn. Thank you so much for listening to my message tonight. Ene man kasa bebre. Na ne make catch one say eye na se ko ba ne say woni nipa esan a ya no ahweni. Na tia se say table no e betumi atene. God bless you. 0550 922 929. I see a couple of messages flipping through. I will read them. I say, I'm blessed with this message. What are you saying? What you are saying is true, bro. I say, it's not easy. Again, 0550 922 929. Hi, good evening. Good evening.
2: Good evening.
0: Ababo Munko. Yeah, grandma. Now, what is saying? Nyame ya aduma 29th of this month. Ne urade ni mfie ba kwa kani mfie hu. Urade nshira ne pa happy birthday in advance, grandma. Abrabo mu nkomo jemi so say ye ye hu aduro.
2: I'm telling pacho ye ye hu aduro.
0: My grace now to saying.
2: Pacho ye. Yo. Pacho now.
0: Ye hu ade pa ye ni koma na dwin koma e ba ye de na aka fa hu.
2: Pacho e ba de inshra.
0: Amino.
2: Eh.
0: Yamin Shaw, Pa, Menana, and you man out to Sawabra Bomun, same say ye, my wa, she ye, na one, wa, if we say a Yuradi, a Dumaraqua, and a man and a woo to me, who to me drive a cow, who to me drive a car, a cobba. 0550 922 929. Ababo Munkomo, Jimmy Susa, ye,
3: Yeah,
0: Wedro. Now, maybe she be a free hand.
3: Christine, I'm a Christine.
0: Amen. I
3: receive. Obetani table no amamu. Omo be hwe me chira kwan.
2: after many months, require a day or more thing. In a man's show,
3: amen. Ready with Danny Table and Sudi Amawe, Sudi, but ready show 0550922929. 0550922929. I came with a simple message, and I want everybody to understand the life, you know. Said you wouldn't yes, I need to. Brabo Munkomo, Jimmy Susa, yeah, who drew?
2: Yeah, who drew, Papa?
3: No, me dish, you been.
2: Yeah, Mammy Raw, Papa. And you know, I want Mammy Raw, who did you? Because of your arranging, Yammy Mammy or woman, for what rejected me. 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
3: 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This is not what I intend doing. Like I don't. It's not something I wish to do. It's not pleasant. I don't like it. Of Monfanche, Mister Akobanesa, you know. I'm on for a bro not. Me pwa me dem nama betu jaya on frame. Ababo munkomo Jimmy se ye ye yehu adro.
2: Yeah,
3: what is it? Maybe she'll be in here now. Cassette free him. Hey, what are you
2: doing?
3: Don't catch it. You didn't come on.
2: Oh, I'm ready.
3: I mean,
2: maybe I'm a
3: sick for there.
2: Because
3: what amen. You're not in show, so. Ah, mamma, mamma, Sammy Moods is here. Woman, but your Sammy, I'm in a pump, made me number to your own pair on frame. A babu moon come on, Jimmy Susa, yeah, wardrobe. Mary Shebeni, Cassafri,
4: Nana Kofi, Nana Kofi, Cassie, and Quadro.
3: Yo, Yenin, come where?
4: As I will message Naya and say so much. Okay, don't use your grief to disgrace somebody.
3: Yeah.
4: Me and a young could be a young. Me and my son, and I met any message out there. I'm in Chira. I'm in the same, I'm in the same. By the
3: day. Amen. Amen. Amen. Amen. Amen. Amen. Amen. Amen. Amen. Amen. Amen. Amen. Amen. Amen. Amen. Amen. Amen. Amen. Amen. Amen. Amen. Amen. Amen. Amen. Amen. Amen. Amen. Amen. Amen. Amen. Amen. Amen. Amen. Amen. Amen. Amen. Amen. Amen. Amen. Amen. Amen. Amen. Amen. Amen. Amen. Amen. Amen. Amen. Amen. Amen. Amen. Amen. Amen. Amen. Amen. Amen. Amen. Amen. Amen. Amen. Amen. Amen. Amen. Hello. Babu Mkomo Jim say ye who drew.
2: Babu Mkomo ye ye ye ye.
3: Na, me di shiye be ni ye.
2: Me di sa, Sarah.
3: Sarah kasefi yan adri. 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Amen.
2: Sama okan yina, sa ome lele ki. 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
3: One day. I don't like it when people cry, you know.
5: Because wa she yifunu mu ache no
3: akwalando be boche ba o endra me kache no asori me last and she me hono endra me say yima ne say onfanfa kan kofie ababo mun komo jimisu say eye hu aduro
5: e hu aduro
3: good evening open your frost sir kasa free hin
5: me calling say me kasa fi kutuku
3: yo komo e bai yo komo e bai di na o kafa
5: o say ababo mun komo dey say bet me abona so won say na say dey e na bi bi ayo.
3: You know, if I know, Casabac. Marty, why? You're being combo. What's your problem? Very serious. Issue and number two, Fiana Nordin. Is that Gumia? Issue and number two, Fiana Nordin. What's your name? I won't come out. Jimmy said, eh, Wardrobe.
6: Eh, Wardrobe.
3: Bidding she be in a Ocasa free. Hey, Sakina, are there only my Jayana?
6: Oh, there's you. And it's your son of me, so I know my husband.
3: Yo, Mate.
6: Sakina, now
3: in the waiting. This time I'm dodging up the after. Wow. And come on, Badia,
6: now, Kafa, Ah, maybe a young girl. You mind, you want to meet the bombers, right? If you are making me go down, so they inquire doing in this area.
3: Wow. Amen. You're an insurance. Your woman number nine, me and Cassa. Why?
6: You're
3: running car. And check me, baby. See, na my co Facebook and sooner messages are what do I buy? You know, Yakin can be ye, menana. Grandma, Yami Aduma, 29th of this month, and I would that. Menana. Mi boy Radin Pai say Radin Mama who had to me cook food ya because of na order. Ababo mun komo Jimmy su say
6: yeah
3: hu adro. Mede she be ni na o ka say free him.
6: Mede she mama comfort as I fit
3: get there. Yay. Mama over 79 years o mama na o ka say na. When you need to. Mama ye ni komo eh.
6: Oh, why you are this pa pa pa pa pa pa. In fact, the man too won't tell me no. I thought that they are the most not fed your mom.
3: Wow.
6: Some of that guy, I mean, it's the way I did the papa and I made you feel.
3: Amen.
6: Some more. And for instance, any once I would be playing.
3: Amen.
6: It's the tree of who I am.
3: Amen.
6: You know, I mean, no, you are.
3: Amen.
6: You know, I mean, sure.
3: Sure, I want to mommy. Wow. Emily, wait, see me, Yamaru Akitwa. The old phrase is here, 79 years or not, I just am a pong. 80. Nyaminsira, nyaminsira, you sure say, nipa abe tumia kumidiye. Ababu mungkobo, Jimmy Su se, ye ye huwadro. Na midi shebe ni ye kasefri hii.
7: Oba Daniel, busa punyani.
3: Hey, Daniel, now what is saying?
7: Me kasefri asama.
3: Yo, bra, ene mkobo e baadye na wakafa hon.
7: This one goes, yeah. And then in the first time, watch you.
3: Wow.
7: And I have a tiny and I said, I'm in Israel.
3: Amen.
7: Now, Abraham, you know, it's nice to be said. And yet, we are all the punishment. And the church of it, not the punishment, because you just said it. Obetunia for be pon akwatuna be pon atifi e me bi be dun so abara bonu betunia ma wa betna ase ama dia wona form na sa o form no onu so akwatuna e shuru ko enti en mera wo so no na utri ti obi bad ana sa wan fi ni na also, position I was a few weeks
3: back.
7: What's a lame mob?
3: In the crap.
7: And now, my mere human to me to quaint a crap. Now, you said, you would have been nothing, a war, a grown half rigging. Now, wind up on it. Now, so I tree no, or stress, answer my answer upon it. And to me, if I said, ah. Nti emira ọti ase ana se owa ọhọnde no wantunia mwa afufuro one year papa movie. I will be there now, so at the kind of Anna. And I sit now, the year would be an effect of girl who was a woman. I said, Nanyamish, so ever would you bra? Man, first I had the grain and found what was the year would be piano. Man, first position and found what was home. As I said, a bit to me, if you were son, I could be for only powerful for all. 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
3: I'm not going to be able to do it. 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

0: because Takra na am copy accident be so so Takra de kwa so captain ah kwalani wuye small get meant me and
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1: 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Bye bye.
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Tun Yayene, Asayene, Chamansa, Media Kue, Wea Kakako, Yama was so not to ya. 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

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Mrs. One from me, and that's time, FM Metromedi. 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Metromedi. Mrs. One from me, be a Metromedi. 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I love your work. 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You can't do what you want. You can't do also. Obi a wo temi anya bi nyame aso dwen kan ana je ye wa so fo God sent in ye he wo je ni ye pastor blessing ye. If not for your grace and your mercy, if not for your mercy, where will you be? And then ye ba se beton tum nyame be se da fo na tun tum nyame nyame sir sadrak a so fo sadrak nyame sir takrade nyame sir na me ko takrade nyame di me ko ye adwuma ho eguade takrade ensu ato from Friday, they saw toffee 1 p.m. I could see 8:30. A German, I made him quite a whole one as the retired into go for Mumbai. I was shocked. I must say, prophecy, you know, you made me an anointing. Thank God for I love you so much. Give to Christ in your mind. I could see a burn. Maybe see a missile. Forest, a missile. Messuba, so I say, Mobi. Uba, so I catch and go, Pastor, thank you. So I said, thank you, God. Thank you, God, for my life. So I said, thank you, God, for my life. But that's all of you, Daniel. Yes, that from Buto Munimuni. Just here. Thank you, God. If I was in Katia, I miss God is going to break every limitation, every chains. Me pump paye, mo pump paye, yim paye, kam paye, danem paye, yim paye, esh yim paye.

can't tell you, the word of God is like a sword. 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My yes report. Everybody, who did that from? Who did that from? That from? That from? Mr. Isaiah 38 verse 80. Was it any wolf from the Bayer Radia? 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